0: Begin to thank the Lord for a new month. Bless the Lord for the new month of the month of June. Bless the Lord for the month of June. Bless the Lord for the month of June. The sixth month of the year, bless the Lord, bless the Lord. I declare over my life that the month of June,
1: that the month of June
0: is not for the unfruitful works of darkness.
1: It's not for the unfruitful works of darkness.
0: I separate myself from unholy things.
1: I separate myself from unholy things.
0: By the special grace of God at work in me.
1: By the special grace of God at work in me.
0: In the name of Jesus, sir.
1: In the name of Jesus.
0: June busumene yenisumunyuma. That's your prayer that the Lord will grant you the grace to separate from the unfruitful works of darkness in the month of June. This is not the month that you are going to build up or write down resolutions for yourself. I'll never watch pornography. Yeah. And by third day, I'm watching. This is not the month that you say, I'll never go to this person. I'll never sleep with this person again. By the time you realize you are sleeping with the person, this is not the month that you will have any fellowship. This is not the month that people, spirits will come and sleep with you in your dream. This is not the month. You are rejecting it. In the name of Jesus, lift up your voice. By the blood of Jesus. And by the special grace of the Almighty, we reject it.

Ich

0: in Jesus, in the name of Jesus. 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
1: I prophesy
0: with the authority of the name of Jesus.
1: By the authority of the name of Jesus,
0: my lovers will not be turned into my enemies. In the name of Jesus.
1: In the name of Jesus.
0: That's your prayer. Any agenda to turn a lover into an enemy.
1: Jesus.
0: It takes so much to build love. So don't allow Satan to use a day to crush it. It takes months, sometimes years, to build trust and love. But it will shock you that it takes a 5 minutes of engagement to turn it into enmity. We are going to lift the mount of truth.
1: Jesus,
0: you are not permitted to allow lovers turn into enemies. It will not happen.

0: Shabbat, Shabbat, Shabbat, Shabbat, the Mount of John.
1: I prophesy to the Mount of John
0: that my marriage and my children,
1: that my marriage and my children
0: shall not bring me tears and embarrassment.
1: Shall not bring me tears and embarrassment.
0: In the name of Jesus.
1: In the name of Jesus.
0: Lift up your voice. The hand of the living God is turning things around. The hand of the living God is turning things around. The hand of the living God is turning things around in your marriage, in your home, in your family.

0: There is somebody, either you are the one or somebody around you. In this year, the person drives like Uber taxi, and the person has changed cars 3 times. And you people are praying to God that at the end I'm a so car wima, then they take it away from me. I go pick this car, they take it away from me, and you feel it's an attack. But there is something the man that drives a car does, that anytime the arrow of accident that must kill him is sent at the car, he gives a loophole for that arrow to work. So what God does is that he allows the car to be taken from him. So that whoever is praying for him, prayer will be answered by God sustaining the life of that person. What I'm seeing is a man that loves drinking, and the arrow that keeps coming at him is for him to drink himself out of stupor. Then it will be his own fault to kill himself. And he is not able to stop. So anytime he drinks, the arrow is activated. So God makes him stay home for a while, then gives him another car, and then he drinks again. And it looks like when he loses the car, he vows not to drink again. But he will go back and drink again. And the Lord says that today he's dealing with the root cause of the problem. The spirit of alcoholism is broken. The spirit of alcoholism is broken. And this time he will get a car and drive it for a long time.
1: Amen.
0: And I see him owning his own car because of the intercessor. I see this man owning his own cars to about 5 cars.
1: Amen.
0: Say it.
1: Amen.
0: Shout this loud and clear. My business and the work of my hands.
1: My business and the work of my hands.
0: Shall not bring me tears and embarrassment this month.
1: Shall not bring me tears and embarrassment this month.
0: In the name of Jesus.
1: In the name of Jesus.
0: Men san wedu man
2: Jesus.
0: And me a reward. And mama brabo so. Men san wedu man. Lift up your voice.

0: in here. This is the kitchen, and then the rooms are three. The rooms are three, and the landlord said I should choose one of them, which one I like. The maker said, Nyame Unshira, Pastor Evers, only Mary Lady Cancer Mercy, and Aya Boys Nina. You continue to share the link.
1: Bijina ha nam de nyame ase e wo niema bebre nyame ayama me madam si edikan eye na me wo infections na since me SS time intimate me akasa about 18 to 17 years ni menya discharge be free mase abasa 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
2: Church, let's stand on our feet and wave our hands to the Lord and celebrate the Lord better and shout, thank you, Jesus. Thank you, Jesus. Thank you, Jesus. 18 years of infection has discharged back to hell. Let's shout, God has done it. Thank you, Jesus.
1: Madam said to me, spiritual marriage. I've been battling with spiritual marriage for a long time. Na ni severe no koya kodu se anytime bi akra mene me husband be have intimacy no I just a man san to ho se me da daye munu menya daye se obi ne me aba abeda akoso sa e start as na me ye e child e bi ameda ho a me so daye ba untimi nko kire mu nkire pani bi se this is what is going on. 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But me call 1 year and I'm catching my se me call boarding school beam. 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A course sa ma me de abe worry wa a fumaba. 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Around 2 kura na me di me tito ho no mo by 3:30 je se be bia fo enti ma me kun kura ya mu she no ti na me de me dwen se wan hu me de amrika kwa kofa be sheet ne ne ma ba be kata so se ya osori ntem kwa na masi enti anopa na wo be pie no na ofre me se memra na otena se se de course nyi na wan hu so ashless wo hands and then we pray.
2: Church, be on your feet and let's wave our hands to the Lord. 30 years of bedwetting. Who else can do this if not the Holy Spirit? Who else can do this if not the God that we serve? He has done it for our sister. Spiritual marriage broken. 17 to 18 years of discharge. Yesu, we thank you, Lord.
3: Father, we say thank you.
4: Thank you, Jesus.
3: Anybody who doubted you on the altar,
4: Jesus,
3: comes to see your glory.
4: Amen.
3: Lord, we give you the glory.
4: Thank you,
3: Lord,
4: Jesus.
3: We give you the glory.
4: Thank you,
3: Lord, we give you the glory.
4: Thank you,
3: Lord, we give you all the glory. Begin to share the link right now. 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

0: in the month of June.
1: In the month of June.
0: The Lord shall bless my food and my water.
1: The Lord shall bless my food and my water.
0: And he has taken diseases away from me.
1: And he has taken diseases away from me.
0: In the name of Jesus.
1: In the name of Jesus.
0: Erade, Ebeshra, Medriane, Enemensioso.
1: Jesus.
0: Na, when ye are wa, every mini pedium.
1: Amen.
0: That's your prayer.
1: God.
0: That's your prayer.
1: My God.
0: That my food and my water is already sanctified.
1: Amen.
0: And by it, the Lord has taken diseases.
1: Amen.
0: From my body. Lift up your voice. The Lord, the Lord, the Lord, the Lord, the Lord, the Lord, the Lord.

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The Lord has taken sicknesses from among us. In this month, lift up your voice.

0: God is blessing your food, your water, according to the word of the Lord, and is taking diseases away, taking sicknesses away. Your food will be medicine. Your water will be medicine. The Lord is blessing. In the name of Jesus. Can you pray this prayer again?
1: Yes.
0: Exodus 23:25.
1: Yes.
0: Exodus 23. And ye shall serve the Lord your God. This is the condition.
1: Yeah.
0: This time that you have woke up to pray, are you not serving him?
1: Yes.
0: There's a condition. Ye shall serve the Lord your God. And then the rest is for him. He shall bless thy bread and thy water. And the result of God blessing your food and your water is that sicknesses in your body will begin to disappear. Wait, oh. That means when God really wants to heal, he does something to food. He does something to water. So to you, you are eating to survive. But God touches that thing you are eating to survive to begin to repair your system.
2: Yes, sir.
0: It was a dinner at a pharmacy shop at Cotono. A common breakfast. If God steps in, can do that job. Your lunch can do the job.
1: Yes.
0: Of the many medicines we buy,
1: yes, Lord.
0: Dinner can do it. So why don't we pray to see that miracle this month?
1: Come on.
0: Are you here with me at all?
1: Oh, yes.
0: Touch and bless. My bread and my water.
1: My bread and my water.
0: And let them take away sickness.
1: And let them take away sickness.
0: In the name of Jesus, lift up your voice. By blessing your water and your bread.

0: Jesus Christ. This month you will take food as medicine.
1: Amen.
0: The Lord has blessed your food in advance.
1: Amen.
0: The Lord has blessed your water in advance.
1: Amen.
0: Shout this loud and clear. In the month of June.
1: In the month of June.
0: I transition by the grace of God. From the place of celebrating people to be celebrated.
1: From the place of celebrating people to be celebrated.
0: In the name of Jesus.
1: In the name of Jesus.
0: You have been clapping for people. You have been celebrating people. You have been thanking Jesus for other people's testimonies. But this is the month you also, yes, you will be celebrated.
1: Amen.
0: You also, you will be clapped for.
1: Amen.
0: You also. The people will thank God for your testimonies. Lift up your voice. Mizuma dancia, ebi emichia, asida ebe bariaso. 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

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It's your portion, it's your season, it's your time to be celebrated, it's your time to be congratulated, it's your time for people to come to what is happening in your life. 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Lift up your voice, your time to be celebrated.

0: Let me experience by the revelation of the word.
1: Let me experience by the revelation of the word.
0: A glory of this kingdom that I have not yet touched.
1: A glory of this kingdom that I have not yet touched.
0: In this new month.
1: In this new month.
0: In the name of Jesus.
1: In the name of Jesus.
0: Erademe bompaya.
2: Mame.
0: Ediye biya wawa semua.
2: Oh Jesus Lord.
0: Ebe se sa. Asem no se diye mishas ye nantimwa. 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
2: Jesus.
0: Eme shiame anami nkushia.
1: Amen.
0: You are the revelation must come to you, or you must go to the revelation. Wherever that light is, I must find it.
2: Oh, yes.
0: Whatever will let me touch a glory that I have not yet touched in this kingdom. So, we are not going to heaven to be surprised. We are not going to heaven to be worried to find out certain things we could have touched on it that we never touched. If there is any light that will shift my experiences in the kingdom, Father, this month of June, release that light.
1: Yeah.
0: Place a demand on the Holy Spirit, whether he will reveal it through your morning devotion, whether he will reveal it through the preaching of Pastor Elvis, whether he will reveal it through a book in your hands, wherever a light is that will usher you into an experience that is not common with your family members, an experience that is not common with your friends, an experience that is not common with this generation. Lord, release that light. Unfortunately, there is no experience on earth without a revelation. No. There is no kingdom glory to experience without a revelation. I don't think you move any brave actually in your mass and sir. Yeah, true books, sir. Because any breakthrough be a one, your main measure. So Radim Pio Moon to a D. Be more. Sir, breakthrough, say any moon, your moon, son can't that. When I make a true. Ube, qua, sorry, I'm yaka, sir, bones, some, you don't bones, some, you don't bones, some, bones, some, sir, dear Barbara. Make a true. Ube, bones, some, sir, dear Barbara. You were December when you're me more. Nyamia sembi mwa usum di nantia enumu na di wure ni munya enumu eno na ose busumi nkona wie ye urade mame han
2: amen
0: urade mame han urade mame han urade mame han. Are you ready to pray?
1: Oh, yes.
0: Lord, give me light.
1: Lord, give me light.
0: That's all. Zobo. Oh, hi, ba.
2: Hi.
0: Bible see, do save down, put Chirima Kusise na assemble. Assemble. When Isaiah 55, Radi narrate everything. You know, Isaiah 53 is the sacrifice of Jesus. Isaiah 54 is actually the effect of the sacrifice. Then Isaiah 55 is actually the means to assess the effect. So you can know the effect, but you don't know the means by which we assess. But it is in Isaiah 55 he told us that when I send my word, it comes to accomplish. So every move of God was initiated by his word. So to have access into every glory, every move, it must be through a word. It must be through a word. Also for nyame be when you want to ask him, and not to not say you should give double honor to teachers who labor. Your real work in the kingdom is not to work your breakthrough, it's to work the word. When you work the word, you access breakthrough. So the Bible describes teachers as those who labor in the word. Ejuma ne pa ye nyame asem. Ejuma uhunu obi ochire nyame asem wa ye ejuma. Uhunu obi ochire nyame asem wa ye ejuma. Ye tam scripture ba ko ni atro book afiri mu. Ya ye ejuma. It's called laboring in the word. It's the key to breakthroughs. It's the key to breakthroughs. Now maybe it's much ba could be a high bar could be a busumi we a best shock you say it will give you what 7 days dry fasting didn't. It will give you what 7 days dry fasting did it. In fact, the fasting and the prayer is to break the word.
3: You're breaking the word, sir.
0: The fasting and the prayer itself is to unlock the word. So most often when you come out from fasting and prayer, you must be coming out with a word, an understanding, a light, a revelation that will give you access into breakthroughs. First of all, this is our last prayer. Ah. Give me light.
2: Give me light.
0: Give me light.
2: Give me light.
0: David said, thy word is a light unto my path.
3: Yes, Lord.
0: Oh.

0: even akosi security man so bi obu ama ha fa ha wa program ye successful bi anyame on shram ehe se me so so nyame aka me madance di ni mekunu ejuma samon ni mekunu ye driver wo ye university of 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was seen. But it was the superstar of the Pompeya man was seen, Kalani in Nala, who be a lamp passing come out with flying colors. The Radu Pia do school, you be a Pibian and Sanka, the Radu Miss Somedy be my name in Kalani in our show, sir. The Radu Kalani in our poor papa. 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
1: every day with God every day with victory every day with God every day with victory ampa enyumbi dama akumasu na mintu minturi nina metu kakrebi you want to say, man to man, chia. 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

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The 6 month, the month of June. I call it the month of divine visitation. 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Oh my goodness, of May. But want to me and Mura Fajumo. We are not better than them. We are not righteous than them. But this is the message of the Lord. Hey, Radia Duma. Sankamini wa, Kebebi and Mubia.

Namaka says, thank you, Jesus. 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Also, for any apemu, Afeno any apemu, Afeno any apemu, any asem ketuwa. 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And China 2026 abeye. 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And ashen kanedin. And tontomon kanedin. Why and what boy have been do some pepper's way? Put here hour of light, you may dear on your FM 35.1. A Safni, a light of liberty, ministries, Tessano, anywhere, police station, that you are Penwood Hotel conference room. Every Tuesday, we are on a baby. I am Pibo.

0: Ten what? Huh?
1: Oh, young starting with two.
0: That be Ebrani ti twaso.
1: Okay. Then the Lord then gave this message to the people.
0: The Lord gave this message to the people through the prophet.
1: Hey guy.
0: My people.
1: Why should you be living in well-built houses?
0: Why should you be living in well-built houses?
1: Whilst my temple lies in ruins.
0: 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Sometimes they cannot even eat 2x a day. Me wo mo yen kwala nketwa. En ta dia si so mo so fo bo se ba ko to atwa. Ba ko na he ma wai wa. Je ne moto mate du mo se ate. Do onyen kun sabo se na skin na aye something which is there. Tums will be sipa. Nurse will ye nipa. These are the temples of God that we must take care of them. Ye make not yas ye. Unya moon se wood yet say where ye moon a wood. But Romano two Jimeno cry demons will be when ye be idea. Some of them make not yas ye. Se pan on a wood yet to say pan on kusye shemunya de ketu. Se milo atum se milo no. Also for a P, but Omodian and Sunsuo, I say, what's in your marriage in a cellar? That is what they are drinking. These are the temples of God that we must take care of them. What would you also in your media? SK Dako orphanage home in Sawam Kota or so for what tram mountains bear three and so do be as orphanage one. Almost as Shemuram, and the people are not getting the chance to go there. And the many was said, yes, sir, your kokoshan kwalano. By doing so, God will send angels to us.
2: Amen.
0: By doing so, unyamidin shra kesye be babe buying.
2: Amen.
0: Also, for your adibu ne se wanya, you are lacking. Your adibu ne se 1, 2, 1 number one. So you continue to lack. Your fridge, man. There are so many things in the fridge. I say you are living in good houses. You are living in good houses.
1: My people, why you be living in well-built houses?
0: You are living in well-built houses.
1: Whilst my temple lies in ruin. Don't you see what is happening to you?
0: Don't you see it? Love a kind of tree. Oh my goodness, I love it.
2: Asem asafo eradikeni.
0: Verse 5.
2: Yeah. Asem asafo eradikeni. Mon shema kwenye. 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Nansu mucha kakrebi.
0: What is it? It is because of say.
1: Because of.
0: Ye jai ne temple no in a ruin no. Ye jai say nyankano wohwa yen she womo no. Ye dua bebre.
2: Ye chaka krebi.
0: Tuaso.
2: Mudidi.
0: Ye didi.
2: Nansu mome.
0: Ye me.
2: Monom.
0: Gentia ye to me me ne say ye mankro for me. 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
2: Monom. 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
0: Obi aketu e ba. 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
0: 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What are 500 Ghana? Attach your akuma. Me can't your crown say my show. Yeah, nobody been see. There is a man you are listening to me. Onyame je 500 Ghana free ho. E dey akohwe nyanka no. Mama be tie me any pass 6. Osofo any pass 6 8 tie me. Omo be 200 cedis each any pass 6. Onyame dey say touch o yeah. Osofo James chapter 1 verse 27 as I say. James chapter 1 verse 27. What's it say?
1: James chapter 1 the verse number 27.
0: Good.
1: What God the Father considered to be pure.
0: What God the Father considers to be pure
1: and genuine.
0: And genuine
1: religion is this.
0: Pure and genuine religion is this.
1: To take care of orphans.
0: Also for anti-senya religion, I'm rough on the buy.
1: No.
0: Also for Yanwa.
1: Dabby.
0: But the pure religion is to take care of who?
1: Orphans. And widows. In their suffering.
0: First of all. Bible chapter 1, verse 2. Why? That is right.
2: But she does it. 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
0: fasio merase e bacho faudi e breses ya mo ambe 100 Ghana monye Jennifer me start me preach e kra na oye ne 100 Ghana number
1: 053
0: 597 2966 and na ye ko by 12 na ye si kwa so ye ko from 6 a.m. Then shut this month. Dear Unyami Bay. Number
1: 053
0: Hadi Bibia transparent. Oh, Sandy, Yamibo D. Akadia was sending you now. There is a man who is listening to me. The Lord is touching his heart. Only 500 Ghana. Mr. Something good is coming. And nothing I may show say yet. But you what? You bet me 300 Ghana. But you bet me any pass 6B. Also, they should do a kind of say 200 Ghana cedis each. Any part 1200 cedis. 100 cedis. 100 cedis. My friends, 100 cedis. Me no aye. But also your dear Shadra Ajete Money Papa also 100 Ghana. God bless you. Yao Kennedy John also 100 Ghana. God bless you, Papa. Yamishao. Number near 053 597 597 2966 Or say Nyamesuma a pure. A genuine. Oni pebi ebe kwa kohe nyanka. But the more to you, any kunefua wo na hu hihia bidim. 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God bless you. What are 50 Ghana? 50 Ghana but oh yeah. Number is
1: 053 597 2966.
0: Oh shame what TikTok life. Edini ye Bismakosu ni din ye beba. Oh shame what TikTok life. Type on number na to. The oh shame TikTok life will be here but oh yeah. Just do it. Also omamu emu nshira.
1: Snoje.
0: Tit through sha wode ma mobro fo a bible aka ho asem sha also for be tie me just do it and see something and see a change when you release a sacrifice, a seed or an offering, and the first day of every month, it comes back to you. Now, eba e mountain bako, but a mountain with a moho moho moho. 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Justice Kofi Ose Tete Ghana. God bless you, Justice. There is somebody who tear me. Obit me aboa 500 Ghana. 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Ozafo. Say bosome ne inquiry you know. It shall be multiples. Ebe banning chain. Yeah, that is how it is. Wow, bet me 300 cedis bacho ye wate. 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Any pass six. Where are you? So be grammar. Yeah, well, baby, when you're me fra, when you're. But one, ma, yamin fa udin ka wana wa fre wano awenya wa wanya. Yeah. 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Call of number
3: 053-597-2966.
0: Never hoodie was a moon fence and commas messing. 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
3: Oh,
0: he's a blind man. Nani efra tin kwala nko hu hom. 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Enti tambia na obege. But this man has taken upon himself say e wadi say a yes say ehwanya kan to abonya kan no wo hwawo. Ofati chese o mochro made. Ofa metros o mo no dwane mo mudi. Na wo ra ho atu say ah this man is very godly. They will see sisi ho. Osafo. Jonathan Nate 20 Ghana Joe Nyamisha Sandra 20 Ghana Nyamisha Abigail Donko 21 Ghana Nyamisha 053-597-2966 also 1st June Nyamin pass 6 sir Obeka se me bought 200 Ghana Nyamin Yeni pass So where are they? Tinyame nyeni pa bakubia among the thousands of people muti unia FM right now. Obeka se attach me heart me bua 500 Ghana. Tinyame nyeni pa once obeka sa dia. Osofo, e duro brebia ye organize e nyema unyame sum kwansoa e ya na e day sa yipinya. Ba say ye we are say a dear beer. Say your football match contribution. Say your organization of a fan club. A dear beer bones a sick one be contributo. But when it comes to the things of God, oh, you're a bit if you would do what Me so be come na no kwa so dem. Ko yi nyame aye. Kitan kama 21 Ghana nyamisha Lydia Ampaben 30 Ghana, God bless you. Okay. Number is
1: 053-597-2966.
0: Obviously, good morning, Reverend. I wanted to send 100 Ghana on Friday, but I only had 50, which I sent, and today I've added the remaining 50. God bless you, Pa. 053-597-2966. Bernard Okran, 21 Ghana. Mama, you are dear, you are a good tower, a bit in your Iraq. And unyam faso be emphasis because I era. But all the two nyam anymore, as of at the said, they would diano, a benini, a befifi, a besuaba. Now, wobete was a fonso, a bete, a bini de ye. As of all, so one person will mabe in yan car, yen yan car dae. No, I cannot say. Oh, person will yinich, now to me show ma. Yeah, tying young card. Yeah, we are memoing in a check. Number
1: 053-597-2966.
0: Kwame Gudu 21 Ghana, Yamisha Kwame
1: 053-597-2966.
0: Collins Pra, Collins 100 Ghana, Yamisha Collins. My son! Ghana canipa 11. Mama, went to me and your crania 100 Ghana. What is love will be a one to me and your crania 60 Ghana according to the 6 months. One to me and your crania 60 Ghana according to the 6 months. Na shadi, now the shadi Grace Ayaka went 21 20 Ghana. Yamisha.
1: 053-597-2966.
0: And you shall be a blessing. Number natural 053-597-2966. Forgive Aklemenu 4 Ghana Onyami Onshrao. Yes, yes, yes. Dazi Margaret 50 Ghana Onyami Onshrao. 053-597-2966. There is somebody yeah, that's what I'm hearing. Obosu. But more than so, obeyebi before I end. Because there is a great blessing coming your way this morning. Thomas Darko, 10 Ghana, Tommy, Namishrao. Number 053-597-2966. 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Osavo, I said 6 people, they are listening to me. It is expected of them, say. I'm for 200 cities and so e won kwalaya brabum se timi to bribi mankuraidi it me to a bag of cement it me to nsiu mankuraya brabo e ye kama this manta this man, they shall surely receive a miracle.
1: Mm-hmm.
0: And it's how Papa make castle 1 year 500 Ghana. So there is a big contractor, a banabrabo. Seriously,
1: mm-hmm.
0: 1 year. Na contract he and fan.
1: Unipe
0: bi timia. Yeah, the paint, buckets of paint, thousands of paint buckets. And the bro said, ton keke. And I want to one, I want you number
1: 053-597-2966.
0: 053-597-2966. 053-597-2966. Mm. According to the seismant.
1: Mm.
0: And there shall be a visitation. Vida appointed 31 Ghana. 053-597-2966. Joseph Atta, 50 Ghana, Joe Nyamishrao,
1: 053-597-2966.
0: Don't forget, us often Yankupo Yadma Tuesday morning, or Chinanopa. Oh my goodness. The second day of the 6 months is going to be purely prophetic. Shannon, so may say, yeah, you're fasting the whole of this month.
1: Mm.
0: And then I hear Shasi.
1: Okay.
0: 6 to 12, Odia Bomodi ne you could drew. Bomodi ne you could drew, sir 6 to 12. No. And you may be answering a bompire and WhatsApp group, so. WhatsApp group number 0249-0249-22-22-67-67-13-13-0249-22-22-67-67-13-13. Send me WhatsApp. Hi, WhatsApp. What's up? Add me. Oh, WhatsApp message number. I'm the amount. So 0249-0249-22-22-67-67-13-13. Momo number is 053-597-2966. Collins Osu 5150 Ghana. God bless you. Momo number is 053-597-2966. Apostle Paul, Obia was sending Bibi a bompire, man. Mami.
1: Your bompire. Rade, what some say? Yama, na wama ye. Susukru wapa. Ah, yesusu. Na ye miyaso.
0: Jesus.
1: Ena wande be maye.
0: Jesus.
1: Ye bompa ye nanopa ye.
0: Jesus.
1: E wo Jesus Christ yudin.
0: Yes, Lord.
1: Wo say, ye mwabwa wahonte ifu anomao.
0: Hey!
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0: My God.
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0: Jesus.
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0: My God.
1: Wo biye ye frin in se.
0: Jesus.
1: Adiye tu ote isu.
0: Yes, Lord.
1: Maninye nshiraman.
0: Amen.
1: Maninye
0: Amen.
1: Amen.
0: Amen.
1: Jesus Christ.
0: Yes, Lord.
1: Amen.
0: Amen.
1: Amen.
0: Amen. Vida Kwashi 31 Ghana, God bless you. Doris Zikli 10 Ghana, God bless you so much. I'm doing see Unanya would ya we are offering Papa Miss Mayam Day. Number
1: 053-597-2966.
0: Midini Apostle Zakosu. 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Bye.

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2: Under our first president, we pushed for African continental unity, and Ghana has been at the forefront of Pan-Africanism. And I must say that we have achieved our pride of place again at the forefront of Pan-Africanism. We've always pushed for African unity, and so it's sad to see some of the things that are happening on the continent. There's no way that any African country can achieve the kind of progress that it needs without working with other countries. We cannot achieve it in isolation. Fortunately, after the fourth review, all the performance criteria from June the year before in 2024 had gone completely off track. And so the IMF program was completely derailed off track. We had to take very, very strong decisions. And I'm happy, as he said, to say that the sacrifices that Ghanaians made had paid off.
3: First time, Ghana's economy has crossed $100 billion United States dollars threshold, making it a fully fledged emerging economy. Ghana's economy is now ranked the 8th largest economy
0: in the entire of Africa. 95.1.
3: And our GDP per capita is today $3,385 Ghana cedis, US dollars, for the first time. I'm also proud to inform you that our debt is now sustainable. unlike the past.
4: The Ghana-UK Investment Summit is designed to connect businesses and institutions with global investors.
1: We and Samoa and Penyufo at the Etuja, our town hall meeting, no, Yaninano, a Ghana UK business summit, you know, but I nana say, on more and yeah, a sicafo, when you want some, it will be one year BB, new market, see, I can see, BD and Sawso, no more at Trom Cynthia, when we see car, a Beshe Ghana, one more a billion for Subum Abua, a maybe beer to me, a coso, Tiutu Mampany, John Draman Mahama, and car, Doctor Atoforsen, Kasam Nefoto, Eswafo. And Zita Benson, Yachas or Nonso, a Ghana buying Nemusini, a war, Ingressi, Abuchi, Memo, and I want to add in some way at the Etuja, Achere, and Shea, Bebois, and I am a Ghana, a two and Pong, now Yajina, your nine so. Now you could Piemo a war, Western of Mantamno, a more, now you could Piemo, MPP, Aminukuno, Wane, and Krabata, Yashe, and Kitavdi, and Samso, and Raya, and Central for Inchi, Modin Simbi, Etuja, now just one a Cherese, a Jume. 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
5: Within the 32 projects no yeye se yeche mu into 3 groups. First group no eye 9 project ya yen buakon western of se yoso Enya son faso, and friend say a year Boakon, a year TVET resource center, and a TVET school. That project, you know, and a decay, ye di abano yao. Say, Mamma, share ye this huge investment. Sika Kesia, a year Dr. Mamad Baumia, a year Nanada Dankwa, a year a boomer, and in paying for a prayer, Bishim Wahanamono. Mamma, share rant. Adane, a year and containing you. And for the past 2 years, you know, this project, a school can see, and you see, I'm a boakono, I can't hear them, a TVET. Me, how many and can, a done a see on a mono, a TVET school, say, we are gonna have a mono, a be anyhow, and MPP are buying the buy. A year, and no, and no, Bishop Mukina, no upgrade, you know, near we, near the Amabuakwana. An answer, or by share another school, be answer for fraud. And yet the same TVET now abandoned and dear then at the buy, you know.
1: We and some Henry Ado, yes, or no, Oko MPP Amukuna, one Emperor Batek, again some so a war western of Mantam Numuno, or Da and War, and our watches say if you walk home, a school only AC and then 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
5: then na edan we nso ye ne den because sa edan we ni structure na wo no mo no a mo se nchofo mo hu no eye project ye wi aga na ha no mo project bi ni wo no mo ye TV school a edu we And you say you were so there, then the account of Meshabi Gemu, so almost the new TVET air call honor, no? Then the people of Air Boakon needs apology. Because TVET already awarded that. Oba and Swedish American community. So we need to come, complete this. Now, Sabi, Boakon for Akasan Paso by Noyadin. Why are they?
1: Ura Henry Addo, Bonom, and here in Kitaudia and Sam Soma, MPP Aminukuno, a Western of Mantam, Peninisam, Kubi Mankabidia, a Natchez and CC Abum, and Inti, Kumani B, and here and Central Foodie, and Yerum, Eto and Simsi, Edimane.
6: You will be a friend of Goose Project, Yadianwaka, but Iniho, But we need the evidence or say project now and add the Danko Kufado, Dr. Mahmoud Bamia, or Moshassian, any Sihono, any Sony evidence. It is a beer, Ompeso Mutu Futrugu, and he say, or Musifu. 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
7: Hypertension remains a very big problem in Techman. And it is a well-established fact that as a locality gets more urbanized, the prevalence of hypertension goes up. Most common cause of mortality worldwide is cardiovascular disease. And hypertension is the main driver of cardiovascular disease. So, I mean, it can be overemphasized.
1: We any and some more a pumide anim de four, a doctor four, any anesse four, womo humua, womo equa ye, our techima, any potemua, womo etches a yadia, sisia, etia tisipa, wagana her baby abucubiano, a unities and penfrino, a ye, hypertension, mujabro, so yadiano. Now, one a two four, sir, ubu hona, or court near two ubia, oh, no, and then him, mantria, a hebalisibia, your tetting habama bia, no dinachi, as a wokope, a drew, our ho, a dear two, mujabro, so yadias ye, one a bokoko ade afa won se yentwe ho firi ho na e ha dwene pa.
7: In my opinion, one of the biggest problems here, 95.1, we have to drum this concept down that hypertension can only be managed and not cured. Again, people think when they take these drugs they would have some kidney problems. I don't know where that thing stems from, but that is one of the misconceptions we have to address.
1: We any and some doctors ya wane equation mum for a pum de hu and some more awa techimai. Na one more HSC no ya dia a friend have tension with Jabu so ya dia no a tree at papa pana said ye a d a mum funya nancy ye nimna dinya wahu be brabi we so no a humbi ya pass ye he na ya bo hunda runa 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
8: If anything at all, the ministry could consider using students to do some health education in their catchment areas. That would be a way that we, the community, will be enjoying from the students.
1: We and someone, Wahine, your work, Rubo, our Techimai, Eddie to Jasa, Bibia, Muntimia, a bar upon the day, a dusia, one more embassy on between me a pejum, now it's me a co in Krunkumemu, Nasuku, 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Yanga, what Eddie at Tisay, a Womemo, now eight your month from Penfrino, a hagene. 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
1: Mr. Speaker, I've got to move the motion,
0: Senator Joseph. 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I remember, no pay. 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
1: Honorable Speaker,

0: stressful Monday morning.
1: You see that dance you are doing? 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All right, let's go.
0: It's a brand new Monday morning and a brand new month. A brand new week is here. I don't pay good morning to you across the national capital. My yama munyina, china yama munyina, kwaba once again. Yes, I'm passing.
1: I can't see you. Are you doing
0: it? It's a wonderful morning. But your weekend in the course, eh? 95.1. Myself and the team. I don't pay you, you know, you but you know, someone who to say, weekend in the course, welcome back to the Greater Accra region. That's right. Happy new month to all of you. Mwamu te wa trotro mwenye na, nwa rope ye mwamu nye na, che

Radio Holmes, thank you for allowing us the single opportunity to enter your spaces. We are grateful once again on behalf of my team. I'll pay good morning to you, and you must welcome on board. In your private cars, thank you. Good morning to you.

0: But we are not talking about food here. We are talking about Jesus. Right?
1: Auntie Yaba, Timnigida, no Abana, I don't pay. We promise you a very exciting breakfast show between now and 10 a.m. Stay with us now. We'll tell you more about the special update about the 13th All African Games. And the details of it, I don't pay you anything now. Where the back row again. 95.1. Expected 10 window not be full prizes, you know, beside rising. A lot of things are happening in our economy. We'll tell you more about it shortly. Now, anyway, the home come off and to stay with us. But now, what you for front? Now, yes, me for some for front. We are halfway through the year 2026. I don't mean to. Let's do this one.

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0: a wonderful Monday morning and a brand new month. Yes, Imachi.
1: Hope you happy afternoon.
0: Yes, sir.
2: Assignment in the Muse was Babuichi.
0: Oh, my boy, she's some guy.
2: Muse was about assignment.
0: Why are you, man? Why you be?
2: Yeah, my man.
0: And yes, and yes, you
1: are. Assignment to the any boy chain idea.
2: Assignment, yeah, what dear Yasam.
0: No, sir. We can
2: do your condemn. If you
1: are good, we can win it. It's my year, no. We can win. All right. My age, my we can read here.
0: Wampa.
1: Your fan carta. You bill in some year by my fat 2021, dear no. And I'm in second 2025, dear no draft one.
0: Okay. As yes, yeah, pass.
1: My comparative analysis in
0: the
1: episode in your my sack of
3: fat.
1: My copper parliamentary answer. And you're made the same demo. And you're missing any parliamentary answer, no. Parliament on the Tama.
2: Open your mind.
1: I'm going to check your WhatsApp page or so.
0: Your page is an individual.
1: Page or so. Parliamentary answered. There was a debate in Parliament 15 February 2024.
0: Okay. Oh, okay.
1: My copy answered. No, my kind in you now. My kind 13 February 14th. And a 15th. And when come across all parliament in Anno, Makin Kining in nine, to make sequence of conversation in a Yabekan of Queen in our
0: okay.
1: I'm Uncle Bill, no difference is a 2025, dear no, 2021, dear no, Yabekan in
0: okay.
1: A Juma Yano.
0: human sexual why family value
2: why say a comparative analysis in media sending me individually
0: and no cross you jam do you
2: we do edu
0: enyamba
2: Opinion, ah, okay. I body that.
0: They say the link is seven.
2: They say the guitar. the guitar man. I just say, you know, and command your Dawson, a Dawson pa weekend. We, you my any nan, you didn't have to.
3: It's good.
2: And I was on a weekend, Friday, and Uber, actually, war baby.
0: Aye,
2: a confirm kaka. A home so somewhere buying, you know, by a boy, a man.
0: Aye, the home come on near the nah. And come on, baby, no, ewo ho. Na, my entire Diodica inquiry. My entire Greater Accra Regional Minister.
2: Oh, yes. Queen Gatifa. Queen Gatifa.
0: Gatifa.
2: In can for him, man. Queen Gatifa.
0: Queen Gatifa.
2: Ministers, you say, we need your code, you. Say, I hear any of the storms by. And I see the Queen Gatifa swabba.
0: Gatifa.
2: And I name Jatabu Anzo.
3: Jatabu
2: Anzo. I'm winning Jatabua.
0: Oh, Jatabua.
2: Jatabua. Oh, Sam George.
3: Oh, sir. Jatabua. Impressive.
0: It's a name. Why? Why? Back up, boy, no man.
2: And then into one out here, Queen Gatifa, and out here.
3: On one.
2: Yantia Queen.
3: On one.
2: Same as you, Queen, and I'm assuming, dear.
0: Greater Accra Regional Minister, Queen Gatifa. And Gen Z said, what you make up? I didn't assume. Then you will run here and here.
2: What do you want here?
0: That's the same crap. What you make up? I'm not sure.
2: Or can I say on my clear by Saturday? No?
0: Uncle, why? That's a brewer, Untie and a car.

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0: Mon kanche ya kwen gati fa se wong kofa ni nen pie. 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
0: Ose. 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
3: Sa.
0: Wame. 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Baby, you didn't change any big goo here. A war, your friend is saying. How could the traffic light, yes, see? What messes are the name tree? Why, ya could be a ye. Says the mission obey ye, ya, ye, ya panicho.
1: Say ya cried ye, ye name grass on one a moment be
0: one one, I say, or no, them more would be one one a moment instruction would be go. Oh, my funny name tree, aye ye. Why ye be a ye, aye ye, and TS red. What messes are the name tree? Na a ye. Ni jacuzzi ni emana wodi begu ho so won sesa ni nyina why
1: and but me
4: jacuzzi ni emana ben
0: I will be sir
1: and emana omo di so gum ni ma mwan ma no
4: eh dia sir
1: but me ba na pay me won se omo yibi
0: eh to bo ase
1: akabi
0: enye bia wo mo ayi na akabi
1: omo yibi
4: me yes am voice ni ma on kai na
0: bo voice ni ma me kwame ya mo voice ni ma tie fo na tie fo on kai Greater Accra Regional Minister, how could the traffic light yase? Edeba Kanda Highway, you so Ekwa Kosi Ridge, right? Utime branch the Fabidia General Chia, the Befa Flagstaff House, main entry point. Minister say, one of my instruction. Say, Yemfa Nentri and Meguquano.
1: Yeah, Meguquano, yes.
0: Now, Minister Krona, and say, your boss was say, one more banning chamber panic on the catcher and say, a fee sala na ye defend, and you for 3 days. And Tiasia Wukuada, Yawada, Ifiada. The expectations are that by Saturday, they ought to have cleared the area. Say, ye Casa no pay, Nantieni Bebrena da Sugo. And Timon country Greater Accra Regional Minister, so I'm a fan of Nantri. Yempe Nantieno, dear good. What messes an Nantri uncle? Lame, and yes, I'm crying. Asambe na metina ha ka kire mo Friday. Eh? Metina ha ka kire mo se enya ade a wo mo tom na ntwie ne kura firi ho a wo be clean ho. Wo mo clean ni. Eh? Se de kroma ye tantantan wo mo aye ho basa. My interior minister.
5: We are allowed. Honestly speaking, we gave them up to Friday and tomorrow is Friday. So hopefully ochina up to Saturday there we can assure you say the entire place will be cleared. Because we met the opinion.
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5: I mean, this is the first time this is happening. And so we've also directed the MC, said next time they should find a nice place for them, where they can display their livestock. So we are on course. Sometimes, I must say, because the place wasn't fenced, into Adisana, Mwana, and then they come to the streets. But upon and when you go there, you see that they fence the entire place. And they've given us assurance. So hopefully by Friday, Saturday, the entire place will be cleared. And so we also monitor. I'm waiting tomorrow, myself and the team will go visit the place and see that indeed, normal calendar, it has been handed out. You can also go there and verify. But our advice, you go there on Saturday. Almost this salad lasts for 3 days. 3 days, ain't it? That was yesterday, and Ochina. And hopefully, by Saturday,
2: 95.1.
5: The place will be clear. We'll make sure that the place will come back to its normal.
0: Regional Minister, Queen Gatifa, Kwame, Minister Nankasa, the share your boss,
1: yes.
0: One more band, hope the strength is one fan and training, right?
1: And no more coin.
0: Nah, and no more coin. And the video, no, then you know, I'm to be cross coin. And no, but we may do no much traffic. We in yes, will be say, video, na near 20 years to a cloud. Now, and now no memory that, see, I catch you as your baby.
1: Yes, your baby.
0: And now no memory that, Minister catches, oh, Mammy and Cohokra on Friday. In fact, one more say, and Cosi Saturday, dear.
1: No more clear,
0: no more clear. Let me factual on the issue. Say ye kase. One more you nantwie ni bi. Ba ye kase nantwie da sugo.
3: E bi ho,
0: nantwie. The minister, ye ma up to Saturday. Saturday and ye do no more yiyi kakra. Ba na dodo na wo ho.
3: E wo ho.
0: 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One more say yibia frim. And opaya me ne wo kase nantwie da sugo.
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0: 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Why?
3: And say ye ne dia.
0: 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And to quire and then Piani Fasu be good on Kwame. Minister and Fasa Aquana Sumefani Nemji. 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Again, Mitna half Friday and I may catch her was say. Womu yin and Piani Ria. Santa Buna, Womu Bob, Boyania, Janani, Adiana, and Piana Jadia Guhon, and Becosua Gua. Womu sa busy school now, there were on the tempe
3: anymore.
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0: the stench around that enclave wo twemu akwa me wo te traffic wo jina traffic mu na wa roll your glass down said the scent be si abo afa wo so
3: yeah
0: at the center of the city minister nko fa ne nantwi wo promise ye se by Friday to Saturday no mo clear ho nyina nya no kra anopay ye ne wo kasa
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0: nantwi wo. So what it means is that na minister na promise oh by Saturday minitim ni nyina abekọ minister besie na no
3: unko
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3: ono amuni nko ho ono amu minister na amuni
0: mon fa no pay de nento so ba no eh Lois yen fa no pay de nento so daddy asem kra ni kwa.
3: I think I say or try now.
0: I no pay the any ni. For lawyers, for I no pay the any tosu. Me ba no. Ejuma e ye ye answer ni eba. We can say na si siya. We will mark you to it. One kasa one sema. We will hold you to it.
3: But Kwame.
0: Na no pay video no kwa de o hunibe ya misha si efi.
3: Emi
0: sani ka ukudi na na master teacher.
3: I saw it.
0: So you get to understand. Say still na den chiego.
3: Kwame, me my issue has to do with say, I saw Omo from gate you, because Omo and Rini here, you are able to meet.
0: Obi the Nigeria begu wa tunwe wia jinisika soreko.
3: I said Omo from gate you onum. It's very important.
0: Ube kum kwane di pa oyen Nigeria rano. Onti sa enclave ni mobi. Onti hobi.
3: Dabi. Nisa onti ho.
2: 95.1. 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
0: Ambe any business in here.
3: Anese business wa yebi. 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Ni a ebesi we chire mfano ho. But I insist, sir, I say omu from gate area honum because I am one of them big honum. One is omu physics. I will around be brave.
0: And you can't say greater Accra regional minister, and he said, Nantwie no promises, so won't be year free by Saturday. No. Over close to 48 hours, and still, Nantwie no that's where they are. It be that's
3: where they are.
0: Lies, mammy and the video, no way at it. Mammy and the video, not a tear for you who said, still, now Nantwie that's who go. No mon conform nantwie why
3: nantwie
0: na nantwie na afa said you omo ye omo ne ma na afa ka nantwie ru na oban ka ni fi anim gate danim na ko de egu na ko oton
3: and the man of craft
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7: na no akle na kan ye wati wa mo man to there ono kra se by Friday de na emom no
3: by Saturday de ne akle ona na
7: ko ho Saturday
3: enti nka ne pepe mu a nka by principle no
7: nka
3: by Sunday po na wo horo akwa cheke
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3: ho nka ba Sunday
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3: Oh, that's how I'm going to be. 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
7: What you say? 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
0: 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Regional minister.
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0: be job na basa basa.
7: Ay,
0: you see
7: me minister start decision where I will take him. Who say won say penny ya dey will take position be na say. One we ni anya dey.
0: And Obey was a quick drive. Kwabi am pause video ni kakra na content them do. From Kakudi no aha. Enti free Kakudi na ba nantwie na guho.
7: Anke nki esinke wo senke ya clear crowd. You will be proud.
0: Nantwie na guho from Kakudi ba ni nyina nantwie na guho. Nantwie eni. Minister ni say bo say enkodru memre da no mo akle no na twie de go no
7: by Saturday na nkom nyina afri
0: ka okudi ho nyina e ba ni nyina e be si busy school ho ni nyina no na twie ne go ho
3: enti kwa me tina make say wo na wo say bo say by Saturday na o mo akle ho
7: nyina wo say
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0: wo mo akire na
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3: ontumi take a decision na ebeboa
7: because this is
3: onwan tane manfo no because this is you take inye
7: decision or take it. Looks as if decision now. Why wouldn't you say decision? No, and call your bawa we've allowed into ya more quine say almost 3 days into by Saturday crowd. No, my clef, your meaning say you know, say baby at the moment and you, but Anya and say yo so mumbling you be here baby on beton. But didn't you need to mean you baby to sell the Oberco Canadian market? Your baby on Motun Tonko. Yet to mean you baby me and found one
0: 24-hour economy marketing and cry in Sibu house.
8: Yeah,
0: 24-hour economy market.
8: Yes, you won't can say the street. Yeah,
7: what's the NC one kind?
8: Yes, MM Vetu be a 2 minutes beyond. Queen Gatifa, a chita for a fahoyao, Kaka.
0: A 1 for 1 year, is
8: it? Almost a jatabu avet in 5 hours, 1 minute. Uncle Sibaby.
0: And this one for resort.
8: My resort, young man.
3: And what it means is that
0: the blue idea
8: 5 hours, 1 minute.
0: Okay.
3: What it means is that a human and Nipan to me. And yet the number of hours
8: and yet I remember
7: to mini presses. She has so much trading, say, I'm not quite.
0: Gatifa, now we know about Gatifa, but so now the year why
3: you
7: did. Oh,
8: I see me or catch a press in the crown or hair. I check one thing. On football, my friends, no. So it's me her person. Even catch one. I'm not catch one. So I'm
7: fine.
8: Yeah. That's on football, my.
7: Yeah. Meanwhile, no what to say. Go for us. I say yeah. Who did it?
3: I'm disappointed.
7: The national must.
0: Oh, Uncle Fanny named you now, Sam Fanassim.
7: No cry like a cry, and in Jenny and India.
0: I won't go for Nanyon Adibu.
8: And India, you were here. Now, Mr. Speaker, I move your authority, sir, on for BB and Mambi Bussu, and you, Mr. Speaker, dear.
0: Maybe a good night.
8: I'm going to describe it. Omi exhibition wo around Woko towards Rolling Circle side no.
7: They have me crying so for be one, yeah, yeah, my baby, baby, I beton.
8: I feel your bones and I feel started, but
7: baby, baby, beton, yeah, you will say, what dear? Anya, and they said the money quack could go out of cotton because of one now. I know that regional minister, ma, cry me a cotton.
0: 7:20, what joined the Enya, ma, Yenda was here, how you near 95.1. Yes, simple, you may dear, so the media speaker, me name it Tim Ninyano at Nasiano Pay. Now, and come on, Bibrinano, the most prominent one, no, a year, the anti LGBTQ law, a one sebaku Bibri, a lot of controversies.
8: Alphabet.
0: Now, Alphabet, you know, come on, yeah, a lot of a year, thorough work, no pay, you know, betcha. Now, concerns, you know, a minority, a race, you know, a yes, it's more or less like clauses be a nanke war emrani mu a ema emrani mu eye den no enei ye yi ni nyina no e de frame again exemptions bi 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o hwe no wa wo ye practitioner na wo hwe no no and say say you arrest you for anything to a far extent it makes a lot of sense but we'll come into it what was the reason ti ani ese yemfa sa amra ne yeden emra now sa exemptions here abey no is it really true eye no crese a bit defeating in a swan tia, yes, he emphasized Ambrano and your day, Embrana. Right? Na getting me at the home and come on. The Atosubim, the Auditor General Special Report on the All African Games are a course over Ghana, right? Oman Penya Kasa. Na President Mahama said, Wakama, one more year involved, no, at it. Especially the three main people are Yase Chaji Womo, the former minister in charge of youth and sport, Ura Yusif Mustafa, together with the former chief director for the sports and youth and sport ministry. And if you look at organizing committee, Womo T, Yase Womo Nshe, na tournament na neba Ghana, Womo Nyahunshi Shinina, Womo Nyinani Yase Chaji Womo, na the amount involved, you know, a 580 million Ghana cedis, half a billion. 580 million Ghana cedis. 95.1. Na Kwame, tournament ayo be ye ye ni na in 2023, no. Ghana ban chesika 2.7 billion Ghana cedis. 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Out of the 2.7 billion Ghana cedis, sika ye yi ye se, and only sika ye de ye tournament, no. 175 million Ghana cedis. 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Na ye di bin so ayen si ye jume di e wo University of Ghana Sport Complex. Legon Stadium, se di efredo, no. Na afi other centers, I mean pool na ye create ya no one more year swimming competition any idea ni nyina right na we share the details of it any the breakdown of it 5.1 yen come from to ho se obi 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
3: sa sika no is not meant for that.
0: It's not meant for that purpose ye be ye All African Games Black Stars officials there, what must you say? Ah, they cover All African Games in Sika, yeah, you know.
3: And they are called Black Stars officials.
0: Black Stars officials. Black Stars officials, and then so, what must you mean, Modi is official A and official B, and you discard a man. A cabin should an ammo de woman, Tia Muko Termsika,
3: and the free
0: local organizing committee now, and the commands are Black Stars officials. In fact, he found another Black Stars in the crowd,
3: and now I couldn't hear.
0: Na officials ni ye adwuma na ehwa
3: be ye
0: se SSC etu omuka
3: because what made two officials are it is assumed say ese the playing body no so as also omzo mumuyiska.
0: So and no ye misappropriation of fund.
3: Because
0: and no be official as what this canoe. But the money is meant for A, objective A. And what Danny Sikano now they acquire objective B.
3: B.
0: So you've misappropriated the money. Obianka is where we are.
3: Dabi.
0: But no.
3: Because with the
0: and yes, you can do my
3: baby. Okay, blast us officials. Are they okay? And that was there an assignment. I know Mukwa Kwaya Ama Jumedio Mukwa Kudiama, the national team, and the senior national team. And so Omukwa could do Jumedibia, my senior national team. It means that the playing body knew ought to be part of it. And to Utia and your officials and Okana Utia Utia alongside with the playing body. And to say to me, Tia blast us officials and Kwandia. Na as at that time jume die be na mo kwa ko di ntia you tumi ko fa sika e wo different account na e de bro mo
0: ye be ba no so but ma me fa tie for and go through okay some of the irregularities the auditor general no say we identify during the games now uba first one auditor general say 580 million total financial irregularities uncovered, right? And sir, 580 million ye ayesika kwame. Ehun semno akwa kwaye bebre. Now, the edikai unsupported payment out of the 580 million. The Auditor General said zero verification evidence. And the Auditor General said out of the 580 million, no, okay, 336.6 million Ghana cedis. Ayesika, yintimi verified the year. That means yaye payment, no, but document biyani hua, a supported payment na yaye den. So you've made the payment, but there are no supporting document. It be proven say okay, payment. Why ye di ama abenano? Abena ye juma a or ye juma a ni wey ye ni ye kasi ye betu ye ni say agreement. Ye di ni call ye ni for that reason. So abena ye ne juma wey a SSC ye tu yaneka, right? So unsupported payment. Ye without documentation evidence behind hono. Ye 336.6 million.
3: Ah, kwame ni abetreo. But what are Roma? Sansi si woni biem.
0: Chira machira di imu njine.
3: Dabi.
0: Eh?
3: Afi no.
7: Eyo mwa mwa fula na.
3: Afi no. Obiafu taxi. Ase ni ane awoka no.
0: Bese.
3: Trim biem.
0: All African games. Eye games are. So first of all, mami fa crime free the background history. All African games ni yesa. African Union. And they organize AU. Right? Na botaya e jina sa game ne so no. E jina so nti e di sa games no tournament no. E ba ye no and it's African Union per se de bia no the 54 countries on the African continent no. I mean, you bet me akikan ka ye ho abom true ye culture ne ade.

0: 17 and the basic 2018 and Ghana ye apply say ye person ye hosty the next African all African games. So ye apply ye no for the hosting right no and wamo a granting my so omo granting my tournament na ankasa no na e basic say ye be 2023. So from 2018, 2019, everybody know was the preparatory what stage. Ah, now you're there, boy, boy. You say you beat me the other day. And hosting games, you know.
1: Yeah.
0: Right. And you're boy, boy. You home, but team and sport complex. You're here, you know. And you're barbe see 2023, there. Now the assumptions were that all the things were set. Okay. And 22nd October, 2025. Ana omampenyika so okay 2023 say ye games yidia and ye ho akohia say ye betimi aye special audit
1: okay
0: na special audit no has to do with sika ye try ye for that games omampenyi susu say ebia and ye mabia anhye da anye den
1: ankoye
0: sir afi de what background na say
1: Matias pa
0: good now sika ye try ye Sika ye try ye for the games was 2.245 billion Ghana cedis.
1: 2.245
0: billion Ghana cedis. That was the amount ye di shame see the year games, you know. Now out of the 2.245 billion, no, and the auditor general and he say, "Womu ye games ni nina we penny forensic audit." If you more away, you know, what it means, then he say 580 million a ye sika. I mean Yentimi said that accounting for
1: 580 million.
0: Yes. Out of the 580 million, I made sure we say 336.6 million Ghana cedis. Ayesika, auditor general say ye tia at the amount of war. But ye per document, any advance idea won't tia ne say ye tia sa sikane de man crof wa. Bibia sa anye day. Anyhow, and there are no documentation to justify sa payment na yeah. Right? After sir Kwame 580 million. Yentimi account for no. Yeah games ni nyina wie yenen so. Auditor general say say me ne wo ka say. Eh? There is a total outstanding payment. Ah yeah liabilities e ka. Ah wo mo yeah games ni wie yeno. Abeto Ghana ban so a.
1: Eno
0: ni yentua ye.
1: Eno
0: no e ye 208.6 million.
1: 208.6 million.
0: And he already know 580 million the yentimi accounted for. But there is also an outstanding debt. Ah, as I say Ghana buying tria. Ah, and no is to the tune of 208.6 million Ghana cedis.
1: Kwame. Na sikana.
0: Ah, and no include operational, financial, and technical costs. Ah, yentria. And the auditor general, no.
1: Kwame mebo. Amount na eno no ye nya documents em to me fam back eno
0: eno ye tua dada e ko dada
1: ye nya but
0: ye tua mama for
1: ye tua but ye nya document bia ye to me chese o ye koto ahwede we ena ye ji invoice we ntina yi maze eno no ni wo sa document no ni wo ye wi e no so no ye san so de ka wa chire
0: eh ye de ka wa chire
2: me no de wa choose 336 in the what de tue tue aka e no wa choose we tue documents e no wa de back
0: enti de e chire ni se 2.245 billion no eh ye yusu ni nyina ma e ka sa ye den aba chire
1: yes
0: se e ko ba ni se ye timi accounting for 2.245 billion now what means is that sikana nka sa ye try for the games no ye yusu ni nyina but e ka asa beto e chire no a 208.6 million, right? And that is that. My young koso na memo breakdown. No? Now, and near many be 580 million. Now, auditor general say you intimi accounted for a lot of irregularities. A woman, no, the other kind, wa categorize it. And or say contract ni be owa ya award ma company sa. Companies ni bi e overprice wo mo contract a wo de yeden wo mo de buy right enti obi wo ha ya man contract se onye branding branding no na wa overprice wa increase e bo na wo beje no for over bear 5 to 10 times meanwhile no ko dwa man so na wo ka se wo scout for companies e ye branding a wo bo hu se wo mo bo no yeden e wo form right?

0: Obi wo ho ya man contract say on provide vehicles, cars. Ah, yeah, renting for the games during the period. But the boy they rent cars, you know. Who could just so now say companies area rentals or pay average prices. I'll be who say or no the pricing or they buy, you know, mm-hmm. what double on the bear five times.
1: Mm-hmm.
0: Right? Mm-hmm. And you know, a ban is na at the problems here day. Eba. And offer vehicle, offer accommodation, offer sport equipment, right? Offer anti-doping tests. Unim anti-doping test.
1: Mm-hmm.
0: Anti-doping test in the year they say athlete won for no bonny be a
2: offer
0: in run out the betum recano and I won't for
2: no extra energy.
0: Energy, as I say a testing in there.
1: Mm-hmm.
0: Any branding and a fee construction of a year centers no complex sports stadium now you see yeah the SR games nina.
1: Mm-hmm.
0: Anti nina and the breakdown no ewa ha. Now, offer a year, so Auditor General no unlisted some of the irregularities.
1: Mm-hmm.
0: Now, or say contract irregularities. And the Auditor General said, okay, a company like the Lovely Company Limited, a company, your money contract, say when you maybe. The contract category, no, a sport equipment. And the Lovely Company Limited, your company, I award the contract man, he said, on provide certain sport equipment
1: mm-hmm.
0: so that a bebuwa my games na ye den, akoso.
1: Mm-hmm.
0: Right? The amount, na SSA, ye tuya edema, the Lovely, and now ye tuya your amount paid.
1: Mm-hmm.
0: Eh, yeah, $3.24 million, okay?
1: Mm-hmm.
0: $3.24 million. Or the emphasis is $3.2 million.
1: Mm-hmm.
0: And the contract, you know, you tuya the year then, and the man, who converted the bagan eskemoa, and your 48.9 million Ghana cedis.
1: Mm-hmm.
0: So who converted $3.2 million now, and the bagan eskemoa, and your 48.9 million Ghana cedis.
1: Mm-hmm.
0: Now, overcharge. So, Auditor General says, "I see kaya you tuya ye." Edema, the Lovely Company Limited, no. Eh? Ebroso. Omu overcharge.
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0: Anti overpricing. Now, omu overcharge ye to the tune of $374,000. $374,000. And ye, the extra charge.
2: Na edaso.
0: Na edaso. Right, anti so what's it? $374,000, you know, Eddie from 3.2 million. Anima, ube who the actual amount and anke se se omoji, but omu overprice here, into that is the overcharge.
1: Mm-hmm.
0: Now, o converted the $374,000, you know, Eddie bag Ghana si kemua, a 4.5 million Ghana cedis.
1: Mm-hmm.
0: Okay, anti Auditor General, no, atiki say a red flag.
1: Mm-hmm.
0: Enti ye ma contract. Contract no. Kwame, make sure the enti insua. Womu nya time womu overprice ye. Womu overprice ye ni na ye 2 years kane di aede. Edi ama womu. Womu overprice ye because 96% of contract ye awarde ye for games ni na ye sole source in omde ye. Anko competitive tendering biya process biya mu. Ye tinase hiya ye sa bena. Oh, company I bet him the idea and for a company in a brabage contract. It be waha, metro is here. Now, over a year, Omni, there's a company called Omni Specialty Products. Okay? Omni Specialty Product. Contract category, no, a year anti doping test. Anti doping test, see a bayer test. I heard say waffle, new bunny, waffle, drobia, amount extra, and what they are, what they babble to be can any idea. No, company when you more contract, say. One morning, she no more runners are testing it. I said, you're COVID by, your mark company be contract.
2: Say one test. Be contract.
0: Ewo airport on the sana women's so the entity. Into games in a banty, a bears are testing it. Company are your friend, Omni Specialty, I mean, product. Okay. One money company are so many are testing. Now, amount paid to them, Sika, you to your mass, our company, no, a year 739,000 euros. 739,000 euros, right?
1: Mm-hmm.
0: Now the overcharge, one more charge, bro. So to the tune of 572,000 1,000 euros. O converted the bag Ghana scamua a 8 million Ghana cedis.
2: So it means that barely they were supposed to take around 200,000 euros.
0: Yes. And he said, what's 500 and what are you subtracting 572,000 from 739,000? You will get the actual amount. Nanke says, what more charge? But one more charge this amount, you 3 years ago when you did it.
2: At the moment,
0: and the auditor general here in Huyo, not just you 2 years ago, but so to the tune of what 8 million Ghana cedis. The question is, that as you can win, you is it truly say a co company in the direct and a co before fraud?
2: Oh, that's a crime. I say a jumay while Tia Sentino.
0: Auditor general, the report in a major chain,
2: which me soon, and the money be on my wow Tia. Economist, never win what you say. TM was a business and any narco company. No opening, come on, media and a pay dear. But it has my way, Adaroma, Ghana put you, Adaroma, Yonko.
0: So, the other one, no, a year JDK Travel and Tours, okay, contract category, a year accommodation. So JDK Travel and Tours, a company, ya award a contract more mo say woman pay accommodation and farm the athlete. Countries are babesi akani bi babia woman athlete ni ba woman better ni adie ni nyina no. Yes, JDK Travel and Tour in your search contract. Now ne amount paid sika ye tu adema JDK Travel and Tour no auditor general say eye $1.58 million. Right, the auditor general essence a red flag is our payment in because or see ye tria JDK sika no ebro so to the tune of $840,000. Right, $840,000 no o converted the back Ghana skemua a 10.1 million Ghana cedis.
2: And in this car,
0: and in this car, you tria me ebro
2: so.
0: Yes, ah, ye dema JDK Travel and Tour. The same JDK Travel and Tour Company, no, yes, I'm on a second contract. The second contract category, no, a vehicle branding. And the cars near the name Chroma
2: and your branding,
0: your brandia, Uber who's a car, new to my bones, all African
2: game, designing the camera,
0: exactly, the advert near the end. Okay, the amount I you try for vehicle branding, no, was 3.16 million Ghana cedis. 3.16 million Ghana cedis. Now, the auditor general, a red flag is such an amount, there was an overprice, overcharge of 2 million Ghana cedis. And to whom you can say, yeah, around 1.1 million Ghana cedis.
2: Million
0: but
2: you
0: have brought to the tune of 2 million Ghana cedis.
3: 95.1.
0: Right? And the auditor general, no, a red flag.
2: Branding of cars.
0: Branding of cars. Now, the same JDK Travel and Tours. So the question is that auditor general will be raised a certain query. Ewo baby, make sure we're no more. And Shannon Song, JDK Travel and Tour, Yaman accommodation contract. The same JDK Travel and Tour, Yaman vehicle branding contract. The same JDK Travel and Tour, Yasanso Amano vehicle transport.
2: Yeah.
0: Okay? And vehicle transport, you know, Yetria 45.7 million Ghana cedis. And a demand.
2: And a demand.
0: Right? The auditor general said it was overcharged into what charging money broso to the tune of 13.1 million Ghana cedis. The same company having three different contracts. Now there is a company called L&M Catering Services. One more contract category, no, your catering services. You been one when we are any idea, right? Now, the auditor general is saying, he said, the actual sika you triaye, Edema L&M Catering Services, you know, was to the tune of 2.83 million Ghana cedis. And only an extra amount are you triade man. Okay? And he, auditor general, no, I notice say the $2.83 million, you know, okay, extra sika you tia de ma LNM catering services. Now, over the overcharge now, Auditor General said unverified. And it is overlapping. And it says you can yet, but you mean verify. The could be opportunity, you say, you can yet, at the
2: man,
0: such a company. Now, the production room, yenia yenia num GBC, or more responded to this.
2: Mm-hmm.
0: Now, contract category, a staff training. And the Auditor General is saying, you my GBC contract, say, woman, your staff training. Right,
2: mm-hmm.
0: Staff training. No, it is claimed says sika ye tia ma awomo no, aye 57,000 euros. Okay,
2: mm-hmm.
0: O converted the bag Ghana sika mu a, aye 684,000 Ghana cedis.
2: Mm-hmm.
0: Okay, and also no Auditor General say full amount ni nyina no. Okay,
2: mm-hmm.
0: Aye overpaid because ni susu ye munu training bia anye dey.
2: Anko so they didn't even train Obia.
0: Good.
2: 95.1. And he says, "Can I call one? How much you had GBC for Nana?"
0: GBC for I responded by saying, "Sir, the actual amount ya quote say ye tu had ya mom, and yet the exact amount omu receive ye.
2: But omu ye training biso.
0: That is the question. So Auditor General na red flag it. Say, I mean, full amount no ought not to have been paid because training no happened." Now there are 14 major contracts. Mixed services. Okay?
2: Mm-hmm.
0: And the contract makubako 14. It is almost as if you say contract ni nyina no, almost similar works no mu nyina na ye den.
2: As a juma kro no machichim.
0: Ya chichichim. And the work kan ni nyina bomu a. Ana amount the 336.6 million Ghana cedis. I mean, that's a year amount yent minye den and justified. Now, there is also a breakdown via Auditor General no Edemaye. Okay. Now, the Auditor General no is saying a banal infrastructure, any procurement failure, sir. Okay. The rectification of costs $1 million. Okay,
2: mm-hmm.
0: Estimation for a year venue repairs. Enti yet $1 million be eto unchense yemfanya repairs in some of the centers are near be ye games near den ewoho. Right now, such repairs, you know, oba a year Boteman. Okay, Boteman Sport Complex net loss unquire by a sika yet the two net loss unquire by you know is $34.4 million. Omitted works. Inti enu ni ye. E juma ane sese company ye di contract ni mwa miso mwenye juma obo tema no eye. Enso wamu ji sika no wamu anye de.
2: Wamu anye.
0: Inti yeshe e juma wamu aji husika enso wamu anye. Na ye kikani nina abo mwa. It is to the tune of $34.4 million.
2: Wamu ji sika be juma no wamu anye.
0: They omitted the works. Right? So monies have been paid. But the juma no ya omitted. Okay. Now, Oba University of Ghana Sport Complex. Okay. Irregular claims. And the Auditor General said avoidable contract variation. And inquiries to the tune of $2.8 million. Again, Oba Aquatic Center. Baby, are you crazy? Yes, sir. I mean, you bet me, sir, swimming contest near the end. Right, and also Auditor General said, "Esurono inadequate waterproofing system." Ya anyeni ye, but yetu ya huska ya boke egukwa. Legon Stadium structural defects, okay, incomplete works and corrosion identified. And there are structural defects. Wamu kwa examine yen wamu hu. Even though yetu ya kani bibre, it was assumed saying komu also a center wamu freno Achimota Pavilion. Right now, and no Auditor General and remarks say construction is incomplete, surface defect, right? And then maintenance issues. And the maintenance, you know, say so you can tell, say, company, you know, you award the contractor man, who ye we are for a certain period necessary cost why your maintenance near there. Meaning, I know, one day, one right now, Oba Botemana or say omitted works. Okay? Only 14.9 million added net loss. Okay? Mm-hmm. And 34.4 million dollars na me kan ye no. E ho ana ye den, e free. Okay?
2: Okay.
0: Now obebie mu a the auditor general say single source contract, no documented justification.
2: Mm-hmm.
0: Okay? And the contract no do do na ye ma ye no was a single source. And go through competitive bidding process bia.
2: Mm-hmm.
0: And there were some breaches when it comes to the procurement processes. Now the auditor general review said 96% of all the contracts they awarded in Ghana was single source contracts.
3: On UFM 95.
0: Yeah, man, Nkrofuan said that I'm bidding.
2: I'm bidding.
0: To see company obey me a year, you know, any company I want to me yet. Why not the bill? The bills, you know, ever form mm-hmm. as compared to the other companies.
2: Mm-hmm.
0: So these are very revelational. I mean, the auditor general Ede Maye. Now accountability and key parties. So 580 million you want some year cutting in breakdown you be na media man. But the auditor general say a bano say ye moon contano na yen hold the crofo accountable. Auditor general has said, sir. Ura Mustafa Yusuf, former sports, youth and sports minister. William Carty, former chief director for the Ministry of Youth and Sports. Anafe Dr. Kweku Ofosu Asare, former local organizing committee chairman. Okay? Wamono entia saasika non former Ghana bank. Na enono na endra President Mahama ameki a comment. Ah, ochremu se. It is better, sir, Sandy Pammy and say, I say, charge you from the Auditor General's report, you know. Ebe mo muhua yen tem so mwe betu ya sayesi kandia magana ba. Yes, sir. Womu mu se, womu nam kwan so, womu konsa, womu straight. And from so bia no.
2: And so wendu yes kandia sayesi.
0: President Mahama Nkomwa, wadi and run. Okay? And the Auditor General say, recovery plus sanctions recommended for all three officials. And the three officials in Nigeria, and you make sure, say, the 580 million Ghana cedis, you recover the candy a few warm. You are, you sanction warm. All the three officials.
2: Okay.
0: Okay. For the sake of our time, my main more ways to tell, na yen fancy. Financial control failures, na ahana niyemani bi e huno. Okay? Contract awarded to companies sharing common ownership, conflict of interest, undisclosed. Okay, and your contract be a what? Kwame, you are awarded the ma companies. A companies, you know, one more run, no me any papa. Kufet,
2: but our company best at three,
0: and you be our companies best at three. Now, or the companies three in a different contract, but companies three in an. Ni owner and a new ra eye bakope.
2: Eye bakope.
0: Nipa company ni ye ni dia no. Eye nipa bakope. Now, sa companies no. Eye dia. Auditor general no. E red flag conflict of interest. Enti wu nipa bakope. Wo companies three. Eye den adeko bede for three different contracts. That is conflict of interest. Enti conflict of interest contract ni nina ano. E amounted to 150.6 million Ghana cedis. Now, Obebiema, Auditor General said irregular cash withdrawals from the LOC account bypassing the mandatory e-payment rules of a year gift miss. Okay? Now, gift miss, you know, a platform. Kwame, Ghana buying a credit.
2: Yeah.
0: And your friend, the Ghana Integrated Financial Management System. And he said, Minister for Finance, any ministry, you know, every payment via, as I say, a go through the GiveMess platform, right? Now Ghana buy it me a tracky payment all year for contractor and Crawford claims or my day or my year. And as I say, Ghana buy it to your mocha. Now, the auditor general and raising red flag say
3: 95.1
0: local organizing committee, no account bank account. Are you be a demand woman? One year withdrawals a free, sir, account named the tier. Contractors ni bika wabra wamwa nyusu the GiveMess platform system. Okay, sansika wamwa withdraw ye from local organizing committee in account unkwe muno is to the tune of 20.4 million Ghana cedis. 20.4 million Ghana cedis. and a year withdrawals are womu ye edi free a year the local organizing committee in accounts mo. Now local funds used for non-games activities, including advanced salaries for Black Stars officials. And sika ye year. SSN ki edi koye All African Games ni huwejuma yan fan koye. Ni edi koye eni ye mafofro. Including Black Stars officials biya. Ye disa eskani biko tuya womoka. Saani ye manomu ye eni mkwa wukaboma. Ye lose 15.1 million Ghana cedis. Ajon sem. Now, coordinated bidding structure suspected across multiple contract categories. Okay? Anti-competitive. Anti the processes of contract award ni na no eye niema kwame and go through any competitive process. Yedi kan ka no dada. Now the Ghana Broadcasting Corporation cited irregularities. Contract executed by GBC without formal agreement in place. Enti GBC fonso ye adwuma bi a adwuma na awomo ye ne na awomo ni official contract. Enunun kwano is to the tune of 3.56 million Ghana cedis. Okay? Training payment to the production room, zero evidence of any training conducted. Kwame what you say?
2: Yeah.
0: Enti auditor general ni se onia dance die bia e chere se training bi here dey. E course. And so enunun na yetua 57,000 euros. In Ghanaian equivalents, no, 684,000 Ghana cedis, right? Estimated broadcast revenue loss due to poor management and marketing of the game's coverage, okay? And the Auditor General said, Oba, in terms of broadcasting, Sika GBC Elusu Yankwa, because, I mean, na excitement, no cry and shed down your day. Anyhow, because games nankasa no ya advertising ye.
3: 85.1.
0: Okay? And the Auditor General said GBC elusu over $4.96 million. Equivalent to 59.5 million Ghana cedis. Right? And no any a year the loss GBC for ain't care. Quite serious. And the etwa so sa now
2: Bapami with a GBC a DA. Me ready or more a response, you know. They are also saying that omu trainee.
0: Okay.
2: No share omu response.
0: So who trainee ya? So who trainee ya? You need to give evidence of the training. To the Auditor General.
2: Yes, that is.
0: And a medica, yes, as a medica catcher say, Auditor General aneba, a dear bia or no, if we say one tears ye biano, or be accept for evidence.
2: And you know what I say,
0: what's your mamma contract or mo ye ye, and I'm one. Okay, yeah, yeah, yeah. Mo ye ye, and then see dear one way chess and mo ye,
2: no one
0: ever here. Oh, videos in ye, pictures in ye, yeah, yeah, and that's it. Ewa hasi.
2: Good.
0: Right? Then good. You prove it.
2: Good.
0: Because already no payment accord the aide.
2: Eddie amount. And knowing very well that, oh yeah, I'm a buying.
0: Ejumayeku. Oye den ya auditors be.
2: Oye den on meba. Nti na kase ka videos ni pictures bi a ebetumi a show clear say evidence ni any ni ye training amount for no.
0: But it could also be say Auditor General no a raise queries. Wa tro ni report na wie ebi so afei na wo mu ehu evidence no, right?
2: Okay, anyway.
0: That might not be captured as part of the Auditor General no the report.
2: Nti
0: we no say eba ni say se beko the public accounts committee anymore, you will also have the chance so be explain you.
2: Yes.
0: Now what dance dey wo for echre say I mean wo year training what media I dey what media ba
2: eight media ba yeah
0: enti kwame these are excerpt of the Auditor General no the special forensic report o man panyin e share wo mo say wo mo nye dey wo mo nye into the All African Games bebre na wo ho wo kind of full document na is over 700 pages enya agro kra enye ma bebre na na ye den ewum but the key highlight okay ana yetimi abobo so dia ye den e dia ma o ye ko yanim no wo mo segment enti legacy the risk and then recommendations I mean Auditor General ne dia ba nyina no ye bebobo so na afi etifo no eti mi ati ase
2: enti kwame we no wada room o una ai uye emranim ni a wo suembra
0: aveni yesua
1: 95.1
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1: se ase charge o
4: ujeli di na ne ase ni pa mekwa ba.
0: So the first the first most important thing abayani wosu sisi ano eye the retriever of the money
2: and the baby will be an song of
0: good. Now there is something that auditor general can ya me person me trigger na for nyina adwen koso say in the Companies Act Act 992 okay kwame mm-hmm. Say say no it is required by law the Companies Act no say o kwako register o company
1: 95.1 okay
0: or our directors of the company. But form three, you know, a show say obey disclosure. So you must show what will be a friend of beneficial owner of the company.
2: Yeah, beneficial owner of the company. Yeah.
0: Right? You might be a director, but not necessarily a beneficial owner of the company.
2: The company.
0: And the beneficial owner of the company, you know, yes, sir, company ni ye jume nina ria. Okay?
2: Mm-hmm.
0: Ne niema waye no ne mfaso ne ade bia de papa bi efri mu ba no hwan ananya saade ne so mfaso
2: sanko fo na ya na normally omunim ni omudi
0: so the whole thing is that offer the Companies Act the registration processes for a company wo na wo ko akwako register company no you must disclose it say nana Kwame Jan is the beneficial owner of company ABCD, right?
2: Mm-hmm.
0: Now, the auditor general a raise red flags already. The medical catcher said, companies need be a honoma. There is one owner, but on the different companies add a contract to be bring. So, the auditor general a raise the flag say, companies be a honoma. What might the contractor? They did not disclose the beneficial owners of the companies. Mm-hmm. Now there is a joint news report. In about 5 days ago. Now joint news the auditor general flags 150.6 million in African Games contract awarded to the Lovely Company Limited. And you guys are about the Lovely Company Limited, right? Contract awarded to the Lovely Company Limited. Johnny Nass. And JDK Travel and Tours. JDK Travel and Tours are my boy, you know.
2: Only a three.
0: Our different contracts, Makumako three.
2: Only a three.
0: Okay. Now, the joint news report, you know, is a legend. Say, all these companies, NT, The Lovely, Johnny Nass, JDK Travel and Tours, Ninyinano, linked to a single beneficial owner. Now, sa beneficial owner, Nidin, Eddie Kojo Debra, John Kojo Debra. So, Sir John Kojo Debra, as alleged, no, the owners, the beneficial owners of JDK Travel and Tour, The Lovely Company Limited, Johnny Nasa, what it means is that there is a big issue of conflict of interest. Right? So, JDK Travel and Tour, nukwawo, different contracts, makumako three.
2: Onukwawo three.
0: Sa company nukwawo three. And sa na wode, Johnny Nasa na bede, abekaho. Making it four contracts. Wode, assuming say Johnny Nasa ni kwawo one pe. The Lovely nunso ewo one. Right? So, The Lovely Company Limited, ye man contract say on supply sport equipment. Onono, amount ta nesesi ye tuya mano no. Or the amount we paid to The Lovely no was $3.24 million. In Ghanaian equivalence, no, a 48.9 million.
2: Ghana
0: okay,
2: cities.
0: Ghana cedis. The auditor general is saying, ye tia ni si kane kwa broso to the tune of $374,000. In Ghanaian equivalence, 4.5 million Ghana cedis. So clearly, one who baby and your money be free, you know, ever.
2: And in Ipa Bakuna, it is alleged, you said, the companies, na companies win. ɛno ɔtena hɔ no ɔmutua extra extra ni na
0: the man
2: no
0: because JDK travel and tour your man contract for accommodation, your man contract for vehicle transport,
2: mm-hmm.
0: your man contract for vehicle branding. Ni nyina no sa three contracts ni nyina ya ya demand.
2: And so put your stress stress.
0: And also they were overcharged, overpriced. Enti wo mutu
2: ya stress.
0: Ah, auditor general no a red flag sa ni your man ni nyina.
2: Aba. Kwame.
0: Okay.
2: Nipa
0: baako fo.
2: Kwame.
0: So those are some of the things. Now, JDK Travel and Tour, they are on Facebook. Okay? Now, Facebook here, omu wei. Kwame?
2: Mm-hmm.
0: Omu san su kura, eh, we se, wombe tim di nkrofu wako. Na 2026 World Cup, yeah. Ye babesha si.
2: Ohoso, ohoso.
5: JDK Travel and Tour, tiyane. Omane show monza.
2: Omu boy will make a contract for her.
0: Omu boy will make
2: a contract for her. Omu will make a contract
5: for her.
2: Omu boy will make a
5: contract for her. World Cup, we are my auditor general report.
0: Omu war a year JDK FIFA 2026 supporters packages. Omu war a year VIP package. Okay? VIP kickoff, no packages, no. The packages include business class, flight, ticket, accommodation per room. Womu wo coaches, any buses, a bepekeo, Eduako baby a woko. Womu besanswa amount match ticket, okay? Category one, Ghana versus Panama, Ghana versus England, right? And then Croatia versus Ghana. Into visa processing, any fees in Yinano, plus administrative charges, any insurance from the Belkan in Yinano, say, Ope, a year, I mean, the VIP package, JDK Travel and Tour.
5: And as an individual,
0: and our person could be an
2: individual,
0: and only a $15,500.
5: And
0: only a Wawas,
5: and they're saying, and then, yeah, my is the and also so so so so so so so
2: so so so so so so so so so so so so so so so so
0: so
2: so so so so so so so so
5: so
2: so
0: so so so so so so so so so so so so so so so so so so
5: so
0: so so so so so so so so so so so so so so so
2: so so so so so so so so so
0: so so so so so so
5: so so so so so so so so so so so so
0: so so so so so so so so so so so so so so so so so so so so so we just want you to have your person with tears here and then a background to the company, right? A Juma company, no JDK Travel and Tour as a company, no 1 year so that Ubet Mia then at tears here. The reason tier auditor general and here then a red flag now a travel and tour company. We are in charge of, I mean, tourism accommodation, crowd here. The mawa you make us fair enough,
2: yeah.
0: Branding
5: of vehicles.
0: It brings to question your expertise in doing branding. Right?
5: Travel and tours there.
0: Whole lot of questions. It was idea, my.
2: Yes. Yes.
6: You can go fast for some, right?
0: So, Kwame, this is what the Auditor General is saying. Now, you can go fast for some, the Auditor General has a recommendation. Medical control, the surcharger. Or they are the three important officials. Okay? And the local organizing committee, now, I mean, a committee, tournament, organizing. So it's more or less AFCON. Your ball, the AFCON, African Cup of Nations in 2008. You from all the agencies, you're involved. Okay? With the activity and a tournament, your friend is a National Sports Authority, right? Say a football, GFA, right? We athletics near the Ghana Athletic Wine. Now, Udio Munina, then Abba together for the purposes of Sikasem near DNT, Obefa Rep, Free Ministry of Youth and Sport, the Finance Ministry Rep, and so Beden, Ebewo Committee. So the committee is made up of supposedly experts, Nimdifua, Womu Free,
2: various agencies,
0: Womu was take in the tournament, because only the former SAR committee. So it is expected, sir, committee ni ye Juma, as a due diligence.
5: Exactly.
0: So the question is that, a ban is saying that committee no eye adwuma na committee no accredit bank account na yetimi koyi sika free bank account ni wabra and pass it through the giftmas process the giftmas platform na ministry of finance and Ghana by government of Ghana accredit say obi ye contract ma Ghana ban ni ebetua ne ka eye electronic platform and as I say pass it through the process
2: no bia
0: na obi ehu all the ministries and agencies in charge ni nyina be hu se contractor we or ye adwuma se we raising the certificate say date say no de buy the claim I wo making here no do say amount say no claim enti SSC etu sika ne ye den e de man sa platform no kwame ye nyusu amfa anya hwe na ye timia redraw to the tune of 20.4 million Ghana cedis from LOC na account mu na expert e work committees ni so including chairman of the committee ti ho say wo mu nim ho hwe ana
2: ko ha men say so don't be can say unim ho hwe acquire say bank na ai a boche na a tune of amount to be a fee bank a coffers mu na wo say as a boche minimum no may possible
0: all right stay with us

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1: Neka wasam chado fo na fo fo ani abusu anyina e mac cleanse hand soap and pan ho da ba bia wo bia gc brand ne de wonim se eye wontre o fda gi edwedie nkrato ya to
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3: Annie and Nointina what the left here from the Moses Clinic, we have our center about herbal food supplement. What says it, pa de barber ball, and my age you my ye, Fatopa yenum, you know, and no pan ye, you may. 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
4: And no, I'm a bread boy, yeah.
2: Open your left kid or pharmacy, herbal shops, ne supermarkets, I bell. So, what do you do us with to app? Fresh 0244-06-8447. Lift kit, what will bread boy? What will you pay? I draw you any map info. Am I Emma or Manufo? Name of what I will ya in here to me. FDIG, JD, and crack to you at two.

0: Once again. Now, men foul calls in the bay. 0556692445. 0556692445. Now, you need to come more at war, massive near shot. I'm in for a friend for DK. Hello, good morning.
1: Hello, good morning.
0: Yes, sir.
1: Mr. Speaker, Isaac at your peace town.
0: Hey, now that I'm a town catches in.
1: I am not a dodgy kakra.
0: I see. Now, Bibi Aboko there.
1: Oh, Bibi Aboko. This is our peace town. I see. Obia, it's a Unia FM. 95.1. Obia, it's a Mupa Papa Papa.
0: And then when you say our castle, peace town.
1: Too much. Mr. Speaker, I'm going to do my sanka.
0: Yeah, that's it. Isaac, Mr. Speaker, what did you
1: tell me? Mr. Speaker, yeah, question was that they are all about four months. Oh, Mr. Speaker,
0: I want to hear you. Better say Isaac, I saw a piece down for from 0556-692-445. Now, you need to come on. Hello, good morning.
2: Hello, fine morning, Mr. Speaker.
0: Yes, sir.
2: Mr. Speaker, I'm Patrick from Nanayao.
0: Nanayao, can I free him? I mean, too.
2: You can say free up and quang.
0: I mean, too, free up and quang.
2: Mr. Speaker, I'm a pay what some more kind. Me through challenge the amount of my penny. Challenge a mutual the amount and penny, say. Omo beba pawano, omo di kan kan say. Omo mwedi diska, omo bedide, omo betete. And we tiny floating players, no, you need GI to about the ma omo. And Rawa Sambi Dina, why I can say. Omo mwedi kan 2008 sikano. Obesa ati omo ana say, obedi sikano. They catch on my penny, say, Akasa and Dadano. Yea, ye di tune say, own to me. Because we did not have the data, and she saw bit media and when we are on your Oforiata or Chase Abrutile. Up to now, Yanton, it is that Goko the Dono, Omun Giants, Adiana, no more Bayer, Axin, Toy Axin, IFP. Railways, up to now, Yanton, Railways, Dadini, and I be in your training Yaguma or Maimu, Kwame Kuma, air traffic, be in your, and air, but traffic, and you do if you are my Samaya, be do, and you easy. You two challenge your man is so pair on your why. Then you saw the draw back to air, say, obesity, and the air gin to Medas.
0: Mr. Medas, same four for fraud 0556692445. But your young one come, hello, good morning.
3: Good morning.
0: Yes, sir. Hey, offer matching and pump, you say?
3: Well, fast, I'm with you.
0: Trade and poor Daruba, and Pacha Bamin Tiwe.
3: None of pain come here with me. It is a king in a half. That's the case where they can't catch you in one. Thank you, but you have to say, we have to bring you out.
0: Aye.
3: Hey! You and the mama, the Semper, and the union are your Semper, because Sasami na mama, Libya president here, Wokuni. Gaddafi. Also, who saw Bishop Kota, or your crown fussing, or you for our baby award. Into what the pain? What did you say you may? Nasa, I want to cry while yes, as person, so Punguron, Nusuta, said I hope.
0: Aye.
3: Into one first can be crying, ye sagatesi, oh, brabber and a gunner for Mranti, what's a cocoa for Sasarika?
0: Aye. I wouldn't even know.
3: I said, so, my dinner, I want to come like your pombria or your sports. On your buffer was postman. Mr. King, you have for one side.
0: Over, better say, offer from 0556 692445. 0556 692445. My name Komo. Hello, good morning.
4: Hello, good morning.
0: Yes, sir.
4: I said, I was in my power here.
0: Yeah, that's it.

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1: That one day will be sorry. Then you phone or they all my added to say, Samia. Working a president, and I'm sorry to air. We'll see if you're working a man.
2: Mr. Meda said, Danny, offer from 0556692445. 0556692445. Now, Yemfa, of course. 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
3: Honorable
2: Speaker, what is the money? Even Major, so I'm in free Kwabena. And I even. I'm in tune free Kwabena, even. Me hoye na unso e.
3: Oh, adomu ya jeyi. Na unsiya, jita ya kari na chema. Me maintain. Na me kati ya wote, nje sika, fwede u nuru. Anombo asimo, unu mufwe mo pa pa pa pa pa pa. 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Iti, metre, enye yeji. Se o man gana, ibi ya ibi. Na politicians, big and some people come in with power. I'm organizing all of the candidates. Not as much as here, because I can teach you crop of mine, not a politician, political class, a democracy was giving millions of people. What went, it was wrong. I said, your mountain, I died in a forensic auditor. Now we need to get some over 200 and something being done. Hey, it's a necessity. Politicians and capital agencies are from the past. No one can get a phone. Eh? The idea is that the city is in the instant plan for 15 times. Oh, yes, I'm going to cut off my worry. I'm going to cut off my worry.
2: Amen. Meda say offer from Emra 0556692445. 5 minutes after 9, Ahayonia 95.1. Yes, I'm Pasuni. Hello, good morning.
4: Good morning.
2: Yes.
4: I told Edamasini, Juma Amuyo. The Premier Victoria, my friend, Miss Lee.
2: Ma, I'm very good for free here.
4: Basically.
2: Okay, basically, Mamma, ma in Tiwe.
4: If I
2: Mate, yeah, that's it. And you are campaigning for it. May I show yourself? 0556692445. Hello, good morning.
5: Good morning, Speaker.
2: Yes, sir.
5: Now, what about today?
2: Me who ye? Na once where?
5: Oh, my dear, that Roma. I departed in your mother's DM with the time that I'm a double dream with you now. Father, me who ye, Papa.
2: Okay. Udini, baby, I'll

0: Zefri.
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1: Yo. Ame mo na juma pa moridi de bua man. No pay. 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Asema o ma bayin ke. 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And now the money ban. And a life in prison. Because if I finish no ban, so why bet you any scan away this? There was a scanning money here for us. Me AJ. Kakra no can only a body and
0: men so bad as a baby for last two na men fancy. Hello, good morning. Baja Usi as well. Hello.
2: Good morning.
0: But your Udin, they say, Okasafri, good morning.
2: It's only Ishmael.
0: Ishmael, Okasafri, hey.
2: Huba.
0: Mamin Tiwe.
2: Yeah. Yes, sir, yeah, how you say? My penny, but teach you away something from our own children. I'm only a class of grinding now, and I'm only a little way, Yama Square, say, I'm just a monia. I'm going to check it on my.
0: Manwasi. Beda say offer from 0556 692 4455. Hello, good morning.
3: Hey, Mr. Speaker.
0: Yes, sir.
3: Hello, Kantamantu.
0: I don't mean to hear free Katnabanto.
3: Yeah, I want to know Mama Wakasa. That's one thing, sir. When you and you see kind of you, 2020, they compare to you. Then the end of the course is a terrible bank in a ship, my young ones in the city. The two are Mr. Speaker, they are the Castle Gamma, Madame, only woman, normal politicians are in first cap for Emrah. Mr. Mobin called the abode in the Kumun, the election I did in the net, and Manako did. The people they are young for the day to win.
0: Beda, security and punk out.

0: But you are my last caller. We didn't even be a cassette free.
1: Honorable Speaker.
0: Yowza.
1: Yes, I'm Oscar.
0: Now, Apo, what you say?
1: Oh, ne, at the papa chain, you better occupy yourself. So, one qua, who are they in a media and last Sunday, me quay, ye be cock or rounds be, and I mean, shut up, umpin, fubi and rap, more frame, more promise me, my record them also at war. Intimamicha so in this phone and Cassandra is a crab when this is Namicha, Doctor Amuba for National Vice Chairman, and IB. Oba Eastern Regional Treasurer or any papa power yeah the minister Eastern Regional for better abaman on tidin ja manfo nampin fun so some amokan me monitor Mr. Speaker
0: oh yeah oza odin pin fun ko emi tra na record o mo ya where so record o mo dia
1: ah now I want yeah brand promise here and then we are one lawyer yeah brand promise here the beyond number promise nipa
0: Mr. Speaker, I'm telling you, I did one
1: mobile
0: election.
1: We are there, on the bar and I so enjoy it. Because some of me are occasions, I said, Payana or Pibi crowd for the end, we yellow. Sani Eriano, if I try and sleep in the area. It was not just end is the pain beer on what pain beer mania Ewana. With a speak up between Yami, made the memo of people and fast council. But for this family, also 72 years or so, the way department or Yarra so quite general. It was Slammy Aosa and Nidium. Me and Pepe Viman no Osman and Manoma could just drama. Me as we can make sure Nippers also. I'm about to be kind of Osa Yahoo, what you say? Be drama and so. Me will cry the main money.
0: I always cut Yahoo's a Kakra war until you be.
1: And then I want to scan Ben and war.
0: Kakra war.
1: What gave you, me as we can miss out? What do we be a meeting? It will be a meet up on a demo. And I am son of a sort of demo.
0: Yahoo's a old double a demo.
1: What do you know? Okay, Mr. Speaker, open me video. Video me a cow. Make me the video. We are not on TV, so don't tell me I'm doing yami. You are my daddy.
0: Video, video, video, bra.
1: Video, okay.
0: Video, bra.
1: Share my movie. Wow, Makati. Ah, wow, just Makati. Me video me share the man of this sky. Ah, Mr. Speaker, me ni. Well, do maybe I am playing for Mom was your phone. Because of me, I was out. But Mom was your phone. And then your mama made the beer maker or ya, dear, or ya, nipa papa. But never be here ready to come up one year. Never for this one, 1 minute. I saw a fool, she was soon, like I say, a crabble. Yes, I'm going to go to the store. But party for the big bar. Now, my Jennifer and also maybe a branch executive. None Nippers are called General Service of Jobian or Confusion, so I'm about to have a mind dissolved and I wouldn't from the original sea. Oh, Mr. Speaker, I watch it. What you can watch it. Oh, I know you got Mr. Sound 30 times. Now, if I can say that you should be enough with Milo.
0: Hey, now, Menno, my own name. Now apologies, I owe you no day. Bye bye.
1: I don't know.
0: But you'll be dancing. I'll be 24 for BIBM. Quarter after 9. Ba-da-dum, ba-da-dum. Abinay! Yeah, no, I focus. No,
2: I will. I
0: focus.
2: I'm not going to be able to
0: do it.
2: I'm not going to be able to do it. hi, hi, hi, hi, hi, hi,
0: hi, hi, hi, hi, hi, hi, hi, hi, hi, hi, hi, hi, hi, hi, hi, hi, hi,
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0: graphic that one cry time did you have
2: oh
0: yeah was I say was say 130 times in a week
2: ah adia na no so free him 30 times in a week dia adia and they also who say me can news I was on pa my bet na yen semba so me shout out dey for fran
0: na
2: me call him midday so me shout out dey for fran and they 30 times in a week
0: by papa by I was as me can just by
2: me patcho dey we high and enye de hi I was enye de hi Wede enye de. Ya wosa wede hi. Wede enye mede sa.
0: Kota after ya. Nine. 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Kratcha fe tosu do mi ensa. GRA activate new tax administration platform. Details no. Ewa ha. MMDC is to be elected. Current batch last to be appointed. Cabinet. 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
3: last one ye
0: last one ayaye no di aka nyina be ya batu na je se kwame jezi ye nisu adi hunu na be ma
3: be wehia
0: MMDC Cabinet has approved far-reaching reforms to the country's decentralization system, right? Including plans to end the appointment of metropolitan, municipal, and chief executives, review the local government acts, and introduce stronger accountability mechanisms at the local level. Under the proposed reforms, district chief executives will, for the first time, be directly by the people on a non-partisan basis. While a new local governance law is expected to be laid before parliament by the end of this year. The executive secretary for the Interministerial Coordinating Committee on Decentralization, Dr. Gamili, disclose this in an interview with the Daily Graphic. And the Daily Graphic report, now was stated, the new local government bill, Ebeko Parliament, all right? Now, a siki say, ebetimi amend the 2016 Act 936. Now, afi womwa hese review, as part of the new bill proposals, by the end of this year, Parliament, Rashebedwane Bejia Tumu say, yen tuaba enyi MMDC.
3: MMDC, which is
0: na
3: good.
0: Na enkon kwa yeti se, yebe appointi appointi ubiya.
3: Enti
0: eno no, uko jina batu wana uwini.
3: We wini.
0: Enti graphic abani bono. Don't leave energy in private hands. It's a major national security issue. The Public Workers Union, public service workers, and a air kasei, Sir, and they would jai the energy sector and the Shan Kran Kran Sama and national security issue. National security issue.
3: Yan Kure
0: and a pay graphic idea.
3: Yan Kure. A krona, ye woman. A month for a near ma, a year more of a mediocre monopoly, a near ma, people benefit from it, you know. When Cecilia and Ebana say, oh, yem biem no obien to me bia, then people are looking for a way to make it look as if it's a deno, a ba, a demonic, M Y because a you obi and adia on no ya, or did you want to know? There's no way the energy sector, no, private, ankura no muye in charge. And on Muye, Jumana, a security issue. Kwame, a chrome hanum. You did a nasha wanza. You share a yetekos na. Who here takes na?
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3: A bandy woman, eh, infa.
0: So you say, I don't need
3: 8 no, 18 nagasa, the bobby at saying. 18 a year bandy and the bobby at saying. Ame, 18 a year bandi ano, ne bobi ete sain.
0: Aha.
3: MTN, e bobi ete sain. 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
2: 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Yes, Saka Homes Bags Get Fund Initiative with 18.7 million Ghana cedis for Achimota School Project, our Kratafer, Tosu Dubai, Kumu. 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Now, Mami Kwe, no, so our page 12, our Ghanaian Times, no, emo, yes, say, Oman Ghana, and a World Bank, Emma, Isika, Pudre, $500 million. Ninyinane say, yes, see, ya, de Boasebe, ya, Ghana Market Access and Connectivity Project, GMACP, and all air, Jim Pride, they were say, be ya, rural roads, a hold connectivity, no. You bet me, any who Jumana abuse, yet to me, I share a great culture and so. And one year, my it's me, a general payment watch as a project. See, a bad boy, be a quaint survey, a bunny seeker, some way, bet me, a boy, and yasa quino. Now, gun, it's me, a my moo, I ye drew now for your soon, yet me swab when you ma, a ma, mount for a year, a rural communities are hold on up. A World Bank, and a disaster, me bet two, Jana, no fear, done or more chess, any war, boar man gun, and assets, capude, $500 million, no, and all the more man gun, as I intimate fences, I can't quen war. Rural communities, no, in Mona, a great, so intimate and farm boy, and horse, one up. Now, no, the gun, a man penny, John Dramani Mahama, Kopimo, a war, United Kingdom, London, and on na. What the Enidia Safata Echo Pimwa King Charles III Enima Oko ye Echo Shahweni Bioso Crampo Town Hall meeting Echo so Elwa Nini Nano one man fu isha edidi digana home commanders and enima is man gana mu the custodian so minority exposes NDC dishonesty on anti LGBTQ plus bill until yeah, Papa Alexander Fenyok Mark and minority leader. Na for you know that one they were Puman and Sunny say, yeah, no, they tre.
0: Okay.
2: Nejas or they tre. Edom Kessia no say, you're more yen and shedder and fassa. If you so no. And my dear, would you treat your man so okay? Custodian, my mini front page, eh? Okay. is man of resilience as if he eulogizes minority the custodian abun say kratan mu nsem nyina no they was talking kentina e woman be talking
0: jezi yen ko de tanim why we need the wa moso kra say nyehwe
5: first my your lecture birthday Dr. Simsai.
0: Oh,
2: I know Rafiana.
5: And then
2: the law school, if I professor or pastor, then
5: the general.
0: Well,
5: I didn't remember what I was saying.
0: Them the attorney general.
2: That's the same side, but then what's my better than a pan? I would say also be confined in entry.
5: No, Rafiana. Same side. What's your Queen Gatifa? I'm now.
0: I'm not on you.
5: Oh, come Queen Gatifa.
0: We've been confined
5: in entry.
0: My young wish is Justice Simsai.
5: Justice Simsai.
0: A very big happy
3: birthday. Happy
5: birthday.
0: Solid. Is it Jezi said ministers will be out?
2: Stormzy. And I saw
5: I was like,
3: Daily Guide say Hit Go Fails unveils 20 million 5-year community development plan. And
0: then you know, I Hit Go Fails, he betrayed me the pay any deal.
3: Yes, yes.
0: Yeah, I'm so now.
3: And you're not to prepare. And
0: then you know, phone him the portage.
3: But then they saw no abba.
0: On our betune them too.
3: So I didn't know who so no answer. Oh my, I'm born in Finland. So
0: that's
3: me. I'm born in Finland. And then they know $20 million. Plan or more, more invalid, so won't be developed. Now, enclave, honom no, important, honom no, traditional area, honom no, honom to me, Ayakama. $250 million investment to transform Diamond Mine. This one, and as is here, I mean, you can say Diamond Mine, no, or Makofa equipment, and near my master, what do cook dampa, and they know. A worthy about $250 million. I almost invested into the one mine, and they know almost the second batch of almost gold. You know, I can come up gold board. As I'm the call last week, it's the last week. Yeah, I'm the first batch. Call the second batch. Since I go no more to and I'm the amount gold board.
5: Yeah, they come ready. Yeah,
3: oh, that's it. You money, yeah, and opening.
0: Yemra alphabet, you know, so why LGBTQ plus plus, though. March 2021. That means, in fact, third.

0: as if Lee and Escan who went to the Munko school. One cassa and Matada, if you never did be said yet, ten or if Lee and Escanaka 20 CD. Mudd ten quack at ten. Miss Windy Bedidi. Situation be a woman beyond any financial situation you find yourself in. My man and Tias has a sinner situation it here. No money won't stand a sack when I so. Oh, my friend who's on what or what? Or moon near Badae be at the mount. Adjani can a cup bankumi and O Miami and San. My patomony in the 2 for 1, and funny in a man crying more money was so be woe, so mammy here. And my old son chill man crying in Tanahonum. Messing, come my ID say, I'm with your moo, and come my ID any petro, my geneno. Nipet so much, no more trauma, Jenny. Ayan any pay a cassafri a cumem. A semusia will be had in a wish a sea semim, will be had in a wish situation, say, I can a saying. In Tim Waibia will be at the radio to be at that's how the person feels about the issue. And Tim Fania Matra. In 2 year bad times and ne, O man, O Munya, Bianinia, and Mokonko Bakuno, and Fanny Nama Womo. 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
1: Good morning.
0: Pacho.
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0: my grace, my grace, my grace, my grace. 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
0: 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Your mom come.
1: Oh, nyame.
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1: Oh, nyame adumo.
0: It is my dress. Messi, my hero, and Papa Dabby, but be a catch and let me see what you find. 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What you mount. Matima, Mati.
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0: oh, but you mean, come, you mean, so.
1: Amen.
0: Amen.
1: Oh,
0: okay. 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
1: Yamin, come.
0: Bye. 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It's okay. Ahayo on your 95.1 FM. Ajuma juma sunye FM flisho say. 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
0: 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And I would defend and Cassene, him, oh, yes, I said, oh, dear, then I would say. I saw found fully me, dear, and then I will almost say the only tea that they ask him. 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

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Eya ya unya 95.1 FM. 95.1 FM. 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

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But oni na wohwe for some time. And I went to opportunity by so so called 20 this year so a brutally. And I cratched and said, oh, quite brutally, I mean, you are paying you a honum, because you know, now was a sunny and easy mount. Now, quite dear, only say, body no be firewood. One more banner name to me, I shall one more so amma or my quack was yampem. And my niece said, Bako by Momu Yuguia, second one about getting this one to me, because first one, no, Yamen quank, baby, a cock of you, no came in the year. Into you say, with your old keep it. Bear man of Christ, when you go, said, I mean, because near me, men are me wound me.

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1: 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And the other commazin, overcona demo. Then a demo is over corner. Swear past the born eye to me. Baba, what I say, who have a bit is a back castle, a SCR rack, and a front wheel, and the engine cramp on a sense. And an engine now boy to me. You see, engine be a near ton of 25,000, and then 40,000. Then a ton of 35,000 in the kick, and almost 50,000 in the Kikaka. I don't see what is answer sending you a good soup for soi. Eh, dear, one more not deny to turn across 3 years, pa. I'm sorry, agree, and you may say, you know, it's a kind of circus if you tell me. Come on, and as I saw in this car, whatever I could talk, I had that particular pass on our mission. One can't come with them. But what I say, Mina, and see, I have a part, Felix of Zukati, or addressing media now, can say. A draw for a sudden accuracy, artificial scarcity now. A drawing man in the park, a boy press, running a park here, cousins, when you enter. Then we'll cast him like a cocoa fit a man. It's a spare pass in his car. Some young year, the Batuntino, Namanako cow. And it is a very major factor. And an acrepia, M. Say, yet one of my boy, the empire said, the meeting at least. My husband will be Papa Bia. Just where they break.
0: And to meet in the letter, sir. Momo, they are 20% Namodia Conti, move the minister, no, and Umbeka, Ebeka, because he said, you're okay. Sir Petro, Nifrasia, Buacos, and Abani, yes, I want to see the Binia de Adi. And to name Moshe, you be free Muaba, me boa.
1: Sabe, Pepe, the Mikanian, sir. Bosumi, you know, I'm a Tromuka, Obekaya. The Babonti, because he threw a lot of fame because Petro, me and Timmy. Look, I'm in your Babaka the last time. You see a lot of fans by 15.5%, you know. May a last year, April 2025, more back. I pa. Some are no 1 liter, no. These are near 20, 13 cities. But I don't know, because I have 15 cities. No matter what you say,
0: I'm going to be a sir.
1: Some of you could have for nigga. And it is a commercial beer, a free 1300, 20, 15, and it is almost 2 cities. We are near the other crown. Now, 2 cities, you know, auto 1 gallon, almost 9 cities. And you'll be in there, or the 10 gallons, a Juma a day, no, or what can 90 cities? The Bajawati has, or what can 90 cities? And you know, you're quite a ministry, you know, and a survey, almost my 1 Ghana cities of subsidization. Survey, you need GI, you're the boy, you're the bread, you're the way. And you see, yes, you see, you meet you, you know, you may be beside,
0: okay,
1: and every man buy the bread, you're the way. I'm about to have been never me to me about. And sir, I'm buying best so your chica cra. And I said, 29 the abano, a rebellion where the Dutch man.
0: You. Yeah, yeah, watching ya muja, ya damn wetna, seka, and tua. And you may be auntie mean, cause you are gonna have saint, yeah, say. Bibi papa be a befra bank, see a muaba. Not 20% in so talk, and so more ding. 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
0: tokwane die ade an on says say no ya no GPL 2 for ne ya ade because we say na intercity ni intracity baby atrotro no ne you know the call long long journey no but on so mo print e di
2: bo ho na bo ka ni
0: bi e hwe ya 20% o mo che say say we free e bi a shoma estate e ba seka say na bitu say na bitu o ye passenger na say we room na sesa en kwoko
2: che say en to bo bo no to kwani bi ho no ma
0: eni na so bi a che say you na any mate ni koye
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0: 10 pesos ni 20 pesos no
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0: 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So I answer no ma ti me tu. Ba wo kwa dwa so wo ni say de bi obi ton ni ma wa to ni buom. So ho. E ti say why e wa dwin say 20% 50% wo ntua wo leg. Fa Toyota soso.
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1: 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Sebe pono so on so mountain 96.1 FM. 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
4: Yadi a yeshiye nim dada da. 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
2: Oka se mo yeshiye di dada de o pan se sign. Sir, I didn't see a motion in the other. I had it or how bad bread amount for
4: a day or how a bread and rabbit and yeah, amount for one. Then you're young, you're no moon in by your big deep, a few different, we a few almost them there. And I am by the dear could do there. Normally, I am paying for no almost the four and one a yezma by a year four and one a yezma. Yadi nyama bibri ena yadi yezuma ye tai kisi a tai ubi sa tai boa enye adi a edapom tai boa kosu engine ye engine first before previous time 2000 before mama betisu John president of John mama betisu 19 reston omutono 350 35 million. Before your president, former president, the petition, the engine, now you're turning 400, you 300. Well, in this any man, you know, air agency. By normally, I am paying for no almost your food. No one, they say, breakfast. Ah, you use breakfast. Take care. Ah, you use 50 Ghana and 40 Ghana. Ah, you use A1 of you by total one idea, and yes, I need here. Sony price. If you wait here and to move the idea, you should check the data. And yes, it's your problem. I check.
2: Yo, it's a can it's a 7 minute passenger. You did the cafe. The debris. I'm more hand. I'm one year. I'm not going to say I'm going to die. I'm a more. And you're not going to say.
0: Kingsley, I do say I'm actually a man bunny. I will know energy. 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
6: Many of the issues that we came to meet, we had already analyzed, we had developed solutions. And so immediately, you remember, we had to tighten monetary policy quickly. Why? Because there were some policy missteps the year before. And so inflation was too high, the exchange rate was high when we came in. So much liquidity had been injected since 2022. And so last year, we spent last year draining that excess blood. No wonder you saw our financials, how much it costed us. But it was a necessary cost. You know, we call it a reset cost. And we believe that based on where we are now, we can tackle the real sector problems. We've brought about stability. Most of the costs that we incurred last year will not be repeated this year. But last year was the heavy lifting. We did a number of things. We looked at the interbank forex market, for example. A lot of new guidelines were issued.
5: Ti abusuafo na chese governor no ena uti se wadi na mani etuja se afia etuja muono ya recording losses ya eni MPP fuano minority fuano aye hunde da huduo pi inwa siyayin losses no so aman kempempe 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
6: We looked at remittances before we came in.

0: I'd rather be in hell than anywhere where you are. William Faulkner. Hell is a place of pain. Hell is a place of
1: torment.
0: Hell is a place of weeping. Hell is a place of sorrow. Hell is a peak of darkness. Hell is a burning wind. Hell is a fiery oven. Hell is a lake of fire. Hell is a place of internal punishment for sinners. People in hell are tormented day and night, weeping and gnashing of teeth. The worm in hell
1: does not die.
0: Hell has no mercy. I sat and asked myself, Gio, what will send me to hell? Will it be adultery? Or fornication? Can it be jealousy? Or lying? Or sexual immorality? Can it be self-ambition? Witchcraft? Drunkenness? Murder? Theft? Impurity? Bribe? Gossiping?
1: Backbiting?
0: Or could it be stealing? Cheating? Strife? Prostitution? Or unbelief? Hell has no mercy.
2: A painkiller. And see, we were a fat trauma moon, and as when your accident, the put to drink, the sissy. Why don't we any year? But we'll take his anime over the years now to say we bought the night tolerance to it. And you'll be an yana.
3: Yako, okay. Yanko, our man of soap, me will a year, Gideon, our man of soap. Gideon, my good evening.
4: What's up, my Joseph?
3: You have a cordial. Yes, you're Kremupa. Last week, you didn't come walk a cry, FM,
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3: Saint Nana, would they effre a near man? Young queer, she a cran, young co eponasi. In my neck also, a war eponasi.
4: But your last question, I'm answering you.
3: Actually, I say, young queer, she a cran, young share a mra or co epoiseno, and in my bench, I go home or Nana, or the yedding.
4: I'm not going to be able to do it. A lot of sacrifices, because especially among us, who's a beach, the area was shallow beach. So they have a lot of business on me. They're minded that sense or condom, they are here. If I'm a man, personality,

0: Nti o kompo na se ana se o ko sacrifice
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0: o ka bi se ya na mo fa e ma wo spams mpo fa de ye den say, Mokom Punanua, Moses, a memma's pencil,
2: who found the 95.1.
1: I said, that my pencil. A company and Mamma come out 50,000. It is that, that man know what that I know you spend on Domina. You are told, literally, no, it's a medical creepy and ma. Literally, no, all cost of warfare, spams and now, I'm going to come up with demons. I'm not spams like I can say, demo, be a dear near old teacher. I don't know. But I say,
0: we are demon. Adam
2: FM 95.1.
1: Demons, you know, and I'm saying demons, not even a moment, three demons, and yet demons, they bring more than 11.
0: Into me, bow. Wow, Mino Casano, we are demon. We are demon, oh, number Patrick.
1: If I get met my children, I say, I wouldn't even be a better cat in my children. Who many you cannot be in kind of day? Me a demon and I'm a demon. Me who many will cry. Everyone would be my mayor. Me a demon, maybe any fabric. Who many more would the final person I am? SSMA, before we are not
0: okay. Now, O say, and now O Pesel of Frebon Sam. Now, O Frenacasa Iden.
1: But what's in the other day?
0: Now, O say,
1: I don't know from another boss in Tiana Cotton Army, said I'm sitting here.
0: O say, now, O Fresh Spirits, now, Edu Tamakasika of Frebon Sam. Last week, I saw Kayano, Senke do Tama, I think I was Fred Bonsam, but went to me
2: after.
0: Not
2: only said Fred Bonsam
0: at the edding.
1: But I'm not sure, I don't want to go to school. Now I try to go to school, no other exercise. From exercise, from my classes, who's the class tester? Who gets your idea? And I'll get your exams. From there, no, I try to go on him. Who do you find out, even though it's just for who you may be, I'll get your mark. Those kind of people who are spirituality here, that is here, who person who do level be able to say, love will be already at all. Since you know, do level, they may need demo, Yanansi. The person may do demo, which is in the Nancy. The person may show demo, and something I want to see is not obvious so far. Now it'll be a 72 4, and I may a cabby, may have quite a year, Nancy. Who may not? I've been 2 4, and Casanta, Chiano, and now 2 4, the Grand Cabby, Puna. The two of us were meeting.
0: Gideon, I didn't see ya went to me and fresh Satan.
1: But I say,
0: didn't see ya into no went to me and fresh Bonsamankasa.
1: What about my fresh Satan?
0: What about Freda?
1: Oh, Satan, make my friend, hope I'm quiet. You know, make a challenge, you know. It's not the same what I was here. Maybe next 2 weeks, maybe it's a Abba.
2: The document is a
1: Christian. best friend, and you have your best friend will be under your makeup because Satan is not that kind of demons. No, look at that energy. I am more than electricity because I'm more up here. If you like, if everything that on the other back, oh, if you know the other, which mama say, and you be my son or no. If you have better, the other be up there, and you make a very well watch them. If you even say something, you'll find that the victim of receiving amount.
0: I'm adena on per se ube free sa isubaimu na ugusu.
1: I never been present with free mo. I don't yet have the person may you. Men will begin no matter as I feel. And what a bomb in chain ballet. Then I began to last week at the school. Oh,
2: new affair. 95.1.
1: And a true death, you know. The man who I won't be ready. It's, you know, I don't know if may yet. That's, you know, a more access to. So far as I'm in so many, I'm going to go on the air. I'm going to go on the air. I'm going to go on the air. I'm going to go on the air. I'm going to go on the air. I'm going to go on the air. I'm going to go on the air. I'm going to go on the air. I'm going to go on the air. I'm going to go on the air. I'm going to go on the air. I'm going to go on the air. I'm going to go on the air. I'm going to go on the air. I'm going to go on the air. I'm going to go on the air. I'm going to go on the air. I'm going to go on the air. I'm going to go on the air. I'm going to go on the air. I'm going to go on the air. I'm going to go on the air. I'm going to go on the air. I'm going to go on the air. I'm going to go on the air. I'm going to go on the air. I'm going to go on the air. I'm going to go on the air. I'm going to go on the air. I'm going to go on the air. I'm going to go on the air. I'm going to go on the air. I'm going to go on the air. I'm going to go on the air. I'm going to go on the air. I'm going to go on the air. I'm going to go on the air. I'm going

0: bekai se na no we bi kan ho na no we ye mre chew o sa kwa bi mi tim meka wahwe eh se wo wo de chew no wo wo de chew no wo boa ofa nche no wo de free no
1: me da se reverend
2: yeah sam yen sama ye tiefo ye ne omo omo share o Facebook no yen sama akwa abadi
1: that's right in fact your rational bra Facebook
2: na bibia
1: ahaye
2: ahaye aha na ye
1: town e brass is say be share dey be show this word here
2: yes sam I think say question here can a demon possess somebody without the person's knowledge
1: that's
2: or
1: right. That's right
2: yes
1: because I know say you have to go for it
2: yes sam it is not always so say you have to go for it my prepared message you know sam me who that me preach message no e me yes me preach na me my withdraw kakra
1: okay
2: message ni tight e bisa o maami
0: It's pregnant with a lot of things.
2: Yabi sa mami.
1: Yabi onye.
2: Yabi onye.
0: Yabi mami.
2: Yabi onye.
1: I didn't know. And cram for that word neba na man for your problem onye. Onye is your mother.
2: I can't cry wouldn't he? And also cram no problem.
1: But your mami.
0: No, it's because we normally use that. When we are looking down on your mother and your
2: and we also want to turn it around.
1: Met me up our chow. Many do at them. But me yell.
0: Also mostly you wouldn't need any was you know. Yet you su a better your best cut your mo.
1: Okay.
0: And it's not it's but correct say
1: same or no. Yeah, you
2: saw my
1: ask your mother.
2: I don't know when I'm going to read this message. God, no,
1: I'll give you a date.
2: Okay. A message I'm a trivia.
1: Okay.
2: And a be anyway. Boy, the Kosi what pet time? A be sebi sanechi.
1: Say dearness.
2: No. Many shows will be sebi biasa. Try to say. So far. Back in the days, Obi to me the Eba Ekwa se Seska.
1: That's right.
2: Obi to me the Niyofunu Ekwa se Seska. Obi to me the Neba Ekwa Pe Bainbo. Yeah, and then back in some, your TSCI, so you say you're Africans.
1: Africans, yeah.
2: Yeah, Africans, ye chi, ye fie, ye busiemu. Africa pe, I don't know, but Africa, Ghana pe, and a yo manya, obi ani fie, bosom woho.
3: 95.1.
2: Ope umpo. Yes. Forget say wa baba tran crying.
1: Ezu Christo.
2: Wouldn't there cause you a cry? Papa Penibi, Okutebusian list. A few dua. Okwa asonia so bosomoso. 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Won cran crana wutina wuye ye no crana. E yomu bosom ne bo hobine. And I will say every year, no more make it sure, say.
1: Sacrifice.
2: Sacrifice. No, you might think, and you know, but Sam, I won't soon sound so. That is why
1: you cheat if you
2: mo. Unim and Sam, Omugu, ye good young castle, oh, where do I Christian into your unity if you mo? Ombegu and San Cracker, so you're soft for Osapa. Mumbon, who by and pa.
0: Oh, yeah. Yes,
2: or soft for no,
1: and
2: as a soft for cocoa, pure chrome honsoir, on my quince of a course, soft one chest or soft for bomb pie. My
1: almost someday,
2: you see, I almost feel that it's a norm. That is why God said, I am a jealous God. Me new be entemenumium. It's their air question. Who they won't ya aware? Yes, God doesn't hold anything against you, but bosom now, or no, ya do a quack with jano. And I said, yeah. Yeko ko gun san e wo na so e so abubo obo din no effect no e wo ho enti bisa o mami in a sense dia e ko so abrabo no we take it time ahwe say e ye den e ye den e ye den
1: na spirit bi
2: e na sa de we e ko so because sam believe you me bible say ebra ye to obo san fi so oba no na onama also say baby a obe talk wo enti baby a obenya chance bia no obe land wo ho so what I say, a bimu landing, sum a bimu landing, a bimu landing, and therefore, so we need pensioners, so we emptier, and so I won't send between you a landing. But there's it. It must be with your consent, both spiritually and physically. So what I say, empty, sir, we are empty.
1: What damn pine?
2: What that empine? Wouldn't Christo be our womb?
1: Attentive rule.

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0: Yesu na nkasa akasa me na meyim na mumu ba ko ye bonsam. Still, uja fo se me no be ko.
1: 95.1.
0: Yesu akache Judas, Judas adi afesa o ye ne yan ntem. O se still meton. Yeah, Judas say you be on tone sergeant ko. Hey, if you record you serious o.
1: How could you? Eh, first man me
0: na me be. I tell no na me be say Yesu or Judas born a chere nara.
1: Eh, be say Yesu e sia na.
0: And you may sia no. That's all the chere son you ready fear na. And the second time of on your ready, I said Judas was.
1: How many su? Hello, good afternoon.
3: Hello.
1: Good afternoon. Me Pacho, Marie don't go for mommy why?
3: Good afternoon.
1: Afternoon, Pacho, where are
3: you? Pacho, me little Nico, there's something Kotoku Papasi.
1: Kotoku Papasi, where are
3: you? Kotoku Papasi.
1: And where are you for side?
3: Oh, no more.
1: Sir,
3: do you Papasi? Who do Kotoku? I will be here to my Jamie.
1: Okay, me Pacho, me too, Kasa.
3: Yeah, no, I'm about that. Which will fire one of Bansa won't.
1: Oh, okay.
3: Ya na ewo bridge bia ebu egu ma ya mbe ya ma ya.
1: O ma be ya wa. E pa cho.
3: Ngwani me sha sa ma me sure u ni.
1: Oh okay.
3: Na de me sha ka.
1: That is what say.
3: E pa cho papa ne na se mno so fu na se mna woka no me ji ni tum pa. Because obi wo won e bu sha mo bibi sha wo but oni ya won be tu. 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
1: Okay,
3: me so ma gen no because my tie program we for day 1 me ta tie mo pa anyu de nyumre.
1: Okay,
3: but kama me tie mo bia na ma yebi ti timi me akola no first time o ka chere ni ma me se ma me bi ti ni eba friend wo school o se onko jan no onko ta de. But I don't want to woman and obey a woman. Then I saw a man and a woman is so idea. Go back to me, the abortion. But I wish I was a baby didn't want to say baby more. I'm on my pen, I'm on a so. And then I brought boy a son.
1: Okay, may I say? I'm sure.
3: And the other man is there, I don't know, and I'm on a so because I'm on a banner so. And you're on a no so.
1: Okay.
3: The other man didn't say the free so.
1: I was a tear when I'm sure. Our man will add them patch up to me afre 0556-692445. 0556-692445. And on it, my human will be to me afre. When is it to be transi? Now, when is it a transi? A brand to be on no. Kofu in me, you. Kofu in me. And don't worry. I'll be kind of no matter with you. Good afternoon. There be went to me. And you know, so 0556-692445. 0556-692445. And on it, a human will patch up to me afre. Any question, any contribution, be on. Is welcome. Good afternoon.
3: Good afternoon.
1: Pacho, where are you?
2: Good afternoon.
1: Pacho, Gina, how can I say friend?
2: Me kaka from Spintex.
1: Spintex. Gina, I'm Pacho with you.
2: You are. Also for back to can send this, demons mean, ebe siye obi ana, na se una upe, ena demonu, ba uho, kibisa. E ampa, nimi se, ta mami wobe, 8 and 10 years now. Eh, I'm meeting our new friend, Bibi Efrefreni. Bibi Efrefreni, but my friend asked him, ah, because it's a million and 22 years. And he made that for that, no, Mr. Puanu da pa, I walk on them. It to honor da pa. And I'm a baby, the catcher, and said, the day I would know. One day, why don't I call? My friend asked him, did that hole? Mr. Papa, be by, or see a friend, Prince of Wings.
1: What if I say?
2: Or see, I said, Prince of Rings.
1: Prince of Rings?
2: Yes.
1: Okay.
2: And I said, I'm Huna. I'm saying, I'm 95.1. I'm going to share them. I'm going to dine them. I'm going to talk candles. I'm going to talk candles. No, I'm going to say, I'm going to be Prince of Rings now. Oh, baby. But, okay, you know. I'm going to say, I'm going to say, I'm going to say, me don't know about them. Me don't know about them. Sa, but me to me obia. Me pass every copa. Me year fasting a week now. Me did that 3 times. And today the empire bona is empty. Edo wa me don't know more ba. Edo wa me see me see me. Edo so. Omo di mechi. Omo ya. Omo si. And to some ba na upa. Obenya.
1: Okay.
2: Sa na di anyi.
1: Me da si. Nami shira. 0556692445 and only our man, maybe I'll be honest about the course. The second segment, you know, a bit to us. This is Unia Power OBFM Worship. Good afternoon.
4: After
1: yes, Madam Patch, Madame Pubini.
4: Auntie Grace,
1: Patch, meet
4: you. And some friend, you may go my basso.
1: That's
4: it. And my family.
1: That's it.
4: Yes, you, papa.
1: Yamisha, Cosutier, why?
4: That's
1: it. Cosutier, Pachosiano, and Tasna, a year free, a year Sunday, and your bar at Juada, and Ne Ukuada, Shannonson, and Mammy. Good afternoon.
5: Hello, good afternoon.
1: Pacho, yes, dear, Pacho, when you.
5: And I knew you make a selfie.
1: So, whom Hannah, Pacho, meet you.
5: A similar movie, a vehicle is a bad deal. No, sir, na, aya, yet a whole bone, no, see, your own woman may be, oh, no, but all the car, no more banana, so, and now, where did you know I meant the Joanna? Aya, sir, and to no movie beside, yes, she. I'm going to say, you might be just a wolf on the way, sir, me catch a papa, and I'm papa, sir, to say, oh, bum, pine, no, them, papa, sir. When we sat in the beam. You know, this day is here. I will for no one born no more than. And I was all Barbara Fran. O tear cranny here, and I am good to the baby. O Fran is here, the big cake, and I call a new one. So now I had a serious. The hour for now, I ain't here, young man. Ain't here, one pa.
1: But I
5: see. Rain's in the margin.
1: That's Yamin Shrow, Hannah. I'm for bear 2 calls and Cahon. Na yen fa course no emra ewiye
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7: Hello, good afternoon.
1: Me patch me do fu be die.
7: Acha mi ka South Africa say so ni listen.
1: Me listen ka so a won fe mi ti o.
7: Acha dia ye fa ka ba take ma no ka. E nu kwe pa. O se du o wa na demon o onam ni baby o. To a woman say, a quiet head that I will see any more, but not worry. To me, besides, all that, like, my family, and what are they doing about it?
1: Ed, a bush and phone wrong.
7: I'm here, then found. Then I'm Ubano AM. I'm only Jim Wana. Then I'm here, found.
1: Okay. I'm in shop. I mean, from my last call, I don't have a cost no Emra area, no menu, Abo. Very packed, 1 hour. Good afternoon.
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8: Good afternoon, sir.
1: Yes, I'm Patrick Wenye.
8: I'm back. I'm 15 years.
1: What can I say for you, sir? Enyinem. Wow. In fact, you. Yeah, I'm a man. Your kind of say, Demon, say, now, oh, Kemu Kotugu. Now, and ye, Dima Okotugu, of Tuma Kotugu. Now, and ye get a crap one summons, no way. Now, what you moons again, you direct. Won't say, sir, if you share your hind, on about thousand, a open talk,
0: Catasso.
1: Now, the girl knew a direct around 12 noon,
0: midnight,
1: I'm at 12.
8: 12 midnight.
1: Yes. Into who get nakedness, no, not a con dog again, no bull again.
0: That's hard in your car. Oh, do me be a sum. Yeah, I won't cry, and do be we take things for granted yes. So much.
1: Oh, wait, Mukasa could just want to Jerry.
0: Oh, I'm fan of Okra.
1: I dear son will be a no. Yes, as you didn't
0: know, I'm fan of Okra. But who come cross any idea then? Massa, it no be joke.
1: No be joke.
0: That place yeah. there you and you computer, say no. Would dear grow local over for CCR or do I an addy? And you know, we just have to be careful.
1: That's right.
0: So what you are saying. But all boils down to knowing Christ, and knowing Christ.
1: And knowing
0: because what? Without Christ, it's full of crisis.
1: It is so quiet.
0: And you have for cancer, we also say, chosen without Christ is what?
1: Just like ghetto. Any other ghetto.
0: Okay, so.
1: Chosen without Christ, just like any other ghetto.
0: Just like any other ghetto. And so, they are here, can I say, ya baby, you know, ya din seminam. Ya din seminam. And then, unfortunately, I don't know how you do it.
1: Yeah.
0: But Obedua, I don't know how you are going to do it.
1: Oh, it happened awesome.
0: Okay.
1: So next week.
0: And you know, and the friend non sign. We are going to talk.
8: Mr. Bondi, wouldn't you?
0: And I will be doing so. What's up, Brim?
8: Mr. Bondi, wouldn't
1: you? My last comment.
8: Also, can you look 11:24 now? I said, home if you free on the Pemua, Ocochinchini Aquarius. Or home me,
0: now
8: on Yabia, or say, Messani Marco, Medine, I'll be free move me by any
0: move.
8: Point I made for Hormon, I said. I'm home now.
1: Yeah. Yepayempo.
8: Yepayempo, I'm on a
1: money and I'm
0: Ocochinchin.
8: Oh, Chinchin.
0: And also, for me, let's make this one categorically on this platform. So, what do you say, home who are waiting? And omu won suda I just almost say a brand
8: so mun
0: near besewo
8: exactly
0: and you know that is why they are also working with the space speed omu the year juma no and you serious and you omu kwa sorry na you see and there kwa sabun sam and you see the mokoko gubun samani and there kwa gwa you are total jokers I kuma wood na mukoko ye wa so dem wo
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8: 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Who ye mistake, and who home be bad and be possess you? That's all possess you. Some say, morning, at the back of the room, who home be possess you? What is our now well? Or best shower the more outside, yes, until one day. Or be quiet, sorry, I saw for the case. Obiaman has so nine years was my cra. Now who home the chow? Utia year, when your deliverance, utia year, who home not te. A best say, dear, it's the yaka to say for the say. Lippe be a wood namoa. Men ya, dear, who a home any the bow so. Shall one tad the shame ye. And a young jarry midnight about tear jarry and a mano.
0: Something you put it off on your manqua.
8: The man you know,
0: yeah.
8: Something, and rain you won't come. I can make a memory.
1: Proper,
8: but I'm for a midnight. I'm for a moon now where who may possess your moon. Proper, by dear.
1: I'm going to go to the house.
9: In your court.
1: I said you were out court.
9: Okay. A court na ka dey ka say eh brother process na me fit am cool room.
1: Okay.
9: Eh me nyanim dey fit baby. And e to aswa na dis cape. E to aswa me dey cool room.
1: Ah. Wo nyan dey fit baby say say. Wo suan book na say okay kan say.
9: I think me suan go maybe more. Some books be more available. Nte na me suan aye. Idea na nkasa me papa na mama hu say ye won go maybe more bit me suan. Be answer nim dey no.
1: Papa your court.
9: Baby.
1: Not in your court, but on the chair.
9: Or court is interested. Say, who shouldn't be been our practicing? And yes, it will be been our quack or some. A same war and I'd say I did women's side away, young woman. Now maybe be more safe for Hakoka Hassi, none in Dian Wassi. Now my practice young, say, when I mean near film, and if an occultism.
1: Okay.
9: And you cool, a cool near a fraternity and I say,
1: Illuminati,
9: see another, I say, okay, you were churches by your Pentecost, and you were Anglican. Luminati eh Anglican minka say Gasolimoa.
1: Gasolimoa, okay.
9: Aha. And I say breaking yoke eh bia Pentecost and I say bia.
0: Nanka hard about the Anglican.
9: Inti eban is ana ni papa inti e ka say obi occultism ni say wakwa so dem ni am biem. O kan ha say ya Esther ye say enyawe. And Solomon eh say enyawe. Any fence occultism.
0: No, so occultism we can relate it to Christosum.
9: Christosum kan pay wom.
1: Okay.
9: Inti nia usu ya nimbia na wanyano, u putu into practice abaye occultism. Inti studies and practice.
1: Anye inti nia usu na practice.
9: Aha, mi study nguma.
1: Inti nia uyede.
9: Okay. Nia tini se?
0: Asha ashe.
1: Next, yoko deep, but yeah. Mi mana kakisa kakira.
9: Mi papa, enye nipe bia, onu school disophobia just some time ago.
1: Okay.
9: Nata nia ngumi. Inti nipa nusu bia, ni wo sanguma ni hon. Ba sanguma yomno, ye wo steps. You be brave, be a sister and same go and come on cry. You can be can bend rituals. You beginner, new beginners. You were 16 years absent of Jesus Christ, 18 years absent of Jesus Christ. Solomon wisdom, Solomon powers. You won't be brave and go my war. We are spiritual, be brave. In Tima Pound, Onya Nim Diano, Onya say, I'm going to be a bit me a kind, and yes, I to me. But once I turn free and keep to him and a dark or throw. And I say, we know be a womb did that. Our bachelor, Sabia, you see, no it mania. Into one woman, or who named ye, but one name's not Bayano. Into one time, in the co bush, I know a hunter, near Kalakra, in the co home, some creatures be more. I learned to be some of the famous Sabun Sambat, a later and be who said different thing altogether. Into be who said, you know, catch him and say, be who some wa we, let me see, I, some wa we mono, and as our creatures we mono, your one woman bit me sooner. I invoke his spirit and die at papa and at the bonnet. Into the
1: moon,
9: I am boot, and yes, Sabron Sam in the sanity and go on ye the perform. Baumu Edna Eco Seni
1: and Mutiano.
9: A multi answer different.
1: Multi different.
9: And it's must be later.
1: Okay.
9: Inti, many this uncle Moni, your beef, you know, be young woman and pa. I six and seven book of Moses. Book number one, six and seven book of Moses. A six absent book of Moses.
1: Six absent book of Moses.
9: And yes, six and seven book of Moses. It was 6, 7, 8. Excuse me. It was 6, 7, 8, 9, 10, 11. Absence book of Moses, a beyond the king in papa be 6, 7, any the king actually me into me kind of my kind bear 20 minutes spend on some specific place I chose a house in me kind of meet me I see but not require privacy patterns any near marketing getting be I'll be here and somewhere to me I saw near man
1: Jesus
9: Nana me aqua lanso na me ye be 9 years 10 years there la ba
1: so start e che
9: aha na me hunim die no into after that no that time was class 5 or class 6 more be and me ko jeje me ko jeje because who miss senior so no so no yes attend so yes anema ni bi time friends of recent bon say say boyfriend pan friend saint those days and their friend no into no so chrem sangu many bi on time encounter me here and catch me say a book born if a new beginning and book edition if a new beginning and also make kind book now but and also require time and a privacy intimate man practicing a two time now
1: okay
9: intimate just me call secondary school no and I'm school father second first time na non you introduce mam no mam ngum man and high dine can home eto ho aka dear mammy and a fool me practicing and the honor ideally me start to be beer me first book your candy ben rituals actually a book actually a black
1: into first day I offer a sent you know see
9: okay, man, I'm 15th Street. Okay, na me say, "Engo man, ubi mo am, ni a unhiya e wom." Say biya, funi e dam eni mpese e double. Yewo ni a obeye with number of this. Now then, I ready now saka. Inti first time biya money come back because me unhiya ni
1: money
9: come back.
1: Come back. Ube friska.
9: Say eno ni a occultism. Inti occultism is me. I'm studying the book. Now they are going to practice.
1: Okay.
9: Into me question, I'm a man, to me, sooner and then may I send me from home? No, not basically, I'm a bear money come back. Then I'm a second route to form one. And I'm a year, into me and a buy. It takes 9 days. Who's at Wednesday? Who's at Wednesday? Not Friday, I already.
1: Ah. Who's at Wednesday?
9: Who's at Wednesday? New week, Friday, 9 days, not ready.
1: Scano, if you find a bear, move to another man say,
9: okay, so let me explain. The entire boss, I think, say, and your family and cock a clam. Scan we are a union yam over here thread over here candle green be here white over here black be here white cloth be here powder yes is flowers and all that near do here now here scar the bear dear no
1: scar the bear
8: men be a kiss nina men be a kiss
9: secret room make a crust
0: and foul
1: and fast to you
9: into why and when I saw the amount of you know now I start the process no it will take you 9 days what's that Wednesday and I do nobody can hear me be moving here all year be more can we drive it first it will book number to unimunim dia untiminye into Saturday we are now being here sika you will sika hold room you know we are see you will full money half money full money in your team a full money and team half money at him.
1: Okay.
9: Who's gonna at him half money? Who did be a spirituality in ye? And when you have full money and team home, now they are your process in 9 days at Wednesday, not Friday, I already. Intimate tense in a year. And that's I don't so young, so I near one to say, say, the autumn, credo. I'm them tense in my talk with no, and I'm a two sineca 8 cities, 1 balance 8 cities. Massage, credo, as I call. Not 10 cities, I'm going to my own. As I'm back to my pocket.
1: No, you're 18 cities.
9: I'm going to 18 cities plus. I don't know. And if I'm money come back.
1: Maybe not everyone. But in this situation, you know, you can't have a lot of people. You say, you can't have a lot of people. You can't have a back. You can't have a lot of
9: people. Oh, maybe you
1: can't have a lot of people. Say, you can't have a lot of people. You Mema wants to say 8 cities. As I can with 10 cities in the back.
0: Oh no, but
1: again, then I'm meeting my yah, says he can.
0: Okay,
1: uncle.
9: Any mutin and Mutia sunia uchinia entro, ni opay entro.
1: Okay.
9: Mutia confubia or truffle. In this utum, I didn't ask all kind of creer. Eh, hardly says can ever back. And a bum, sebia boon, sansoir, nice can show on some more, and maybe.
1: Nipani bun sama.
9: Nipani bun insa. Bun
1: insa. Okay.
9: Waiye mani ama.
0: Waiye period.
9: Na se oye scano osumwa mbium.
1: Okay.
9: Ena adina otono. Ode profit more than 25%. Eka huwa more than 25%. So scano ebe ba back.
1: Ese ubo krono.
9: Ubo krono. But se ode below 25% a mbium.
1: So in this situation, how will I know se profit ya or benzika or baris kafun?
9: Ndi ase unut mi unu. Scadi e. We believe that Tiano, millions of Matiano, Matrosokra, still now, Ogia.
1: It's hard to eh, next week, Patrick Brandon. Reverend, open our comments. Very short one.
0: Sab, I think, sir, when you're an adjunct in Tiano, our tunnel, Kakra, my. Even though, I mean, because Obi-Wan or PBBM, into who ye, Obi-Kwa, what saw ye flyer?
1: Yeah.
0: Oh, who said, Braway? I did a done with Jawed Bakubi and them in Sabaka. Because everyone was said, I did the very thing that results na yen ye person krofo ntwon ho no more or less no so it is going to empower somebody to
1: say what jigrej say eyanka wo enfirima metranka
0: yo but obi so ho a o so no ye ye because enye bra we na musi na odi ni sika sie fridge mu no what he has say he don't suppose so yes can be see o fridge
1: di trinkwa
0: na chire wasakra na so e so da bokra na so bi kokra sa story wo so be nya abotre no wetie etie ni ya
1: ma be 1 month prof
0: I tell you
1: eh so with me Bomodi. Everything.
0: 1 month, 4 days. Oh, 1 month, 4 days.
1: And 1 month, we intimate for this. Prof, I'm so wedding.
0: And so one month, yeah, but yeah. Say yes, I'm sorry, you overdose.
1: Yeah.
0: And you know, and I think say kakrana wa kanano. You see, I do. So it means say, nengkora abrimo asema omba yena mekani. Onse wababa confirm asema.
1: Misa mami.
0: Asa fumewa.
1: Yeah. Yabi.
0: Asema me Kenya. Asema me Kenya me boss ya no only ha. Me nya show say na wutie show na de do ha. Asema na waba be confirming. So more or less ne papa ene initiative no. But onankasa anye. Me wa.
1: Say pepe.
0: Onankasa papa
1: me ketie for say one of these days no. Evangelist mama part will pass through.
0: Dey.
1: But what am I to hear from?
0: Yeah, so you have a card.
1: Say no, oh.
0: If you have a car in prison, in Tassel. If you have a car in prison, in Tassel,
1: no, your becker.
0: Eh,
1: or Banabu, your
0: Mr. Adobe,
1: many message.
0: Message
1: would see me.
0: Sam Dobe Bano. Men run the publicity 3 weeks and Sanwaba. Why,
1: Matty?
0: I'm part of Mr. Wa. That's a mama part. Why not comfort that? Eh? When you comfort that, pardon, I know the Google no hook.
1: Hey, Pacho, Ibn Ibi.
0: Eh, baby. Be.
1: Yeah, poor man. Hey, Pacho. Over
0: there.
1: What can say we?
0: Say what you tell me to. Also from Kasai.
1: Oh, Kasai. Na prof room no.
0: Ah, oh, Kasai na prof room.
8: For comment no.
1: Eh, over there comment.
0: Oh, that man, 2 minutes count.
1: We.
0: And you know, Sam, ya afit to say the American afini dia be we.
1: Yeah.
0: And you know, we the appropriate kwem. Yeah, they chichi and penedwa ye. Na fiti next week at the con, especially Wednesday.
1: Wednesday
0: no life experience partner ye ba
1: share one. When the Bano was an armed robber.
0: Very good.
1: And our chichu
0: omo
1: dia cast.
0: Unim baby or kan ya no hu ye mebufu pa. Otwe na na. Say nyasa nka me manager center baako so owo be gbogbo bi finu wajineka oh wanya de e send oba oba go Facebook
1: ba cho oba de be chire
0: e beti we nani beti ba Facebook
1: oba de be chire so opa
0: e na me che so
1: opa onpa nde be
0: dabi ba ye ba ne so opa
1: opa
0: e nani ko Facebook e be ba
1: e ba
0: why she no hey, wonderful mate. So I don't catch a wonderful mate.
1: It's from Pamcho, Yebeno. Maybe a bit, but this segment is not a bit. But you're episode number 2, yeah?
0: Me.
8: Okay. Oh, episode from Apostle. What's up, Power Frame? 0242176069. 0242176069. Frame, and you're in Incomo. Won't you be a CBS or 27 more? Or frame, yeah, but Incomo.
1: Bye bye. Merci. Ah, prof. Bacho, next week, Brant Mami.
8: No problem.
1: Mati, merci. Eben, Yamin Shirao.
0: Yeah, so I say.
1: Who don't want to come even go? All right, yeah, so this segment, you know, you see, Onya Power, Hintase, me Pacho. But more than say Monday, Wednesday, piano, you don't miss it. But Monday to Friday. But Hintase, no partner, Monday and Wednesday. I feel, Ebia, Obia, your bonnet. 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Yet was me das.
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10: 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Or could it be stealing? Cheating. 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

0: Alright, man, who quote to me with her? Now say quotation. May I say, the year is not over. I may not be where I planned to be.
1: Yes.
0: But I can still finish stronger than I started. Okay. The year is not over.
1: Yeah.
0: I may not be where I planned to be, but I can still finish stronger than I started.
1: Good.
0: The year is not over. The message I had the week in us and said the year is not over. And then the 1st of June.
1: Yeah.
0: 2026.
1: That's right.
0: June in your baby, your pet, near bo, I finish first half of
1: you. Your first half of you.
0: The first half, no. I cut. Oh, Bianca,
1: sir.
0: I cut 29 days,
1: sir.
0: It's your first July, mu penis, you ra, I finish second half, a footballer. I finish you ra second half, no more. Now, fey. And a PSG 4 by the silence as now for.
1: What's it?
0: A fan of Brabomu PSG 4 and by the silence as now for the day. Pank, pank, pank, pank. And your ball, your boy, weekend, we are going to meet him send people for the donning in a yas now.
1: Is that?
0: Napo Yasna.
1: Hey.
0: JFK Yasna.
1: Mayana, man,
0: Obi Asna, Asna, and I say, hey, in the Asna, we need no money anymore. I say, maybe I said, they need a susuma, quantity, and I say, maybe a woman just you. Meanwhile, my video be no money. I am more sign, I say, ah, nay, a susuma, quantity, and the mom says, Asna, we need only 2028 election, and I say, and now, when will be bizarre? Meanwhile, he was with you.
1: Those who have my line.
0: Now, general secretary, why, Nana B, organizational organizer, just Obia, men who so many na Arsenal, last last minute Arsenal, akwai inkoche penalty. Obo fan chena na fu many na si omutra city senior, as we say we lose election here, papa.
1: Yes, media, those who had my WhatsApp line, about 30 minutes to the game now. Minute we start to say PSG is going to be the European champions again, and people were doubting, especially those who are here Arsenal fans. They say Miami Nia Danso, Miami Nia, and I said my chairman Ishmael Konyo Omina was behind Arsenal. So many kind of people were doubting, say PSG omaji last year. Everybody said numbers this year, but I've been a footballer before, my bobope. So me game ni mukakra. And looking at Arsenal is a broken heart team. I'm a broken heart, no man.
0: I'm a broken.
1: They are very good at it.
0: I'm just a blaster, son.
1: Pepe. So that we need dumb super asset challenge Arsenal with the team they have, young players from Mukura, the team I'm building all these years. Now, coach, Papa say, now still Arsenal need to be just a cap. It means that
0: PSG 85.1
1: was at least ahead of them, Kakra. Technically, Oshé game now Arsenal played very well. Born your boy. But I didn't say, Bobo, we are go na mefefe.
0: Go na mefefe.
1: Yes, so I don't know why some people were solidly behind Arsenal and say they win that match. Maybe you say, oh, win. Go Arsenal, no naturally, or you broke your team. Yes, the day I do when you're to Arsenal, so that day now, we'll be do shamu. And so if you listen to this year, so I say, for the actual fact, me Arsenal fan, into me so broken heart.
0: Why in a mass?
1: That was yeah, Kofi Kinata. Or say, for the actual fact, me a Arsenal fan, into me so broken heart.
0: Yes, sir. Oh, mama, broken heart, into
1: I go quarrel, normal, mom. Broken heart, normal. Into I'm not surprised, sir.
0: Saturday, no more, sir. 95.1.
1: Oh, no, I was so broken heart, too. Because I don't know.
0: Only 95.1.
1: Yeah, yeah, and that.
0: No, but in India, maybe Arsenal near you, maybe shame, maybe can't see as same.
1: Yes.
0: Your friend, whom be spirit.

0: Abusia, no, na bo pepepe. 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
1: sir.
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2: I say back at the sala ye ni sala ni
0: ah sala still am mu nyawi okay you o ye kremuni anka sana
2: oh yes me I am muslim me muslim
0: muslim
2: yes
0: okay all right na mami emishas ye bisa why ni Musa Dankwa. A little about yourself before we delve into issues.
2: I said, me Ghana near your home on cocoa.
0: I'm cocoa now trying.
2: There be a woman.
0: Ah, you okay.
2: And you buy Madina.
0: Madina, we
2: yeah.
0: Okay.
2: Me beginning on Madina.
0: Okay.
2: And to one of me bear cramono, but I'm Yankasa mammy free. Achim Apramai, Akotia constituency.
0: Achim Apramai. Oh, okay.
2: And I'm me papa free a predi.
0: And you want as well as anti-cremu?
2: Achim
0: cremu.
2: Yes.
0: Okay. Yo. Na, you're in woman in our Ghana.
2: My family were UK.
0: UK. Okay. What now was school war when I read your profile?
2: Yes, school crowd Denmark.
0: Okay.
2: And Germany. And I was finally UK.
0: Okay. All right. Yo na suku na ukoye di besunya ni jume ya uye sisi ya no enu ne nini isku benza no
2: jume manzunya
1: oh really
2: no
0: oh this news
2: manzunya jume professionally me chitara accountant me accountant by profession
0: uye accountant
2: yes and a finance person
0: na when Siana fe when we jume ye sande maybe
2: you know say okay invest here invest a more foundation to do anything in life.
0: That's right, at least when you have your first degree.
2: Yes, and that's what it is. They are getting in on your own. You can do it on your own and learn on your own and become an expert in what you do. You know, who here say acquire start

0: statistics na wa being professor of statistics ni na e huna huna
1: huna
0: yes huna huna
1: okay
0: o she o ma me posters globally ya don wa o mun ko professional professorship in statistics and I be no they are ordinary people it's about data science
1: all right NT Global Info Analytics a
0: private company company no 2019 yeah yes now they say market research consumer research and risk forecasting but you can say apart from consumer research no ebe ye no ye be ye opinion poll so aka ejuma ye no ho na opinion poll no ye ye e dia magana for as our CSR contribution intinu dia ye every 3 months bia no e ye corporate social responsibility and ye nya sika mfirimu ma ye de ye de ma o man no but beside no obi wo ha ohia e mo on pollina obehu yen se momwa me na me hwese e be koyia na en koyie se en koyia na makoda ho din on kasa na ja open baby afa
1: who guys will be wo are there dey wan
0: politicians yes e be no any or a businessman
1: okay
0: a person of sponsor will be
1: okay
0: among for those we sponsor me we sponsor oba o hu de onfa no wa base o mo hwe nipa me say when I have chance nti eye man no hu de chance na akota de chance na chi
1: okay
0: na o jai omo omo ni chance no na aja omo so from baby on baby afa so aboa aman for bria otherwise no ka omo nim de bekoso na wakose sika wa hak wasibi ha ni na akoboka nti na fine wate ama omo ni obi ani da ho nti obi anya bibia kwa these days because of nyama yeye nti
1: all right nti since 2019 I was set it up no why your market service ni bebre at what point in time now we'll delve into the political
0: no not your strategy because look market research no obi animo na untu bin twese kaso enko ye adverse me company ni mo me adwuma so the first 1 year or more no you devote your time a public opinion poll no
1: okay
0: just to give us a dia here
1: okay
0: in the airwave
1: okay
0: so in the year tracking poll no na amount for airboy di global info into enuna ema amount for who say say global info or how our market research
1: into your first polls are on what
0: in fact yeah small ones be oh Medina say ja charity business at home in a certain Medina
1: okay
0: and at that time now I'm say Boniface na MP
1: okay yeah
0: into yeah Medina constituency small one be and I call Swami, boy, another one was Swami. A quay be so tacradic, any some areas of Western region, and some of the MPPS or Ablekuma South, any Damukabina. But June 2020 and July 2020 in a first national tracking poll. Sample Nipa Bear 5,400. About 50 constituencies and they did the first national tracking poll and I think in my inya a bit of current or area soon so and the last one 2020 November 2020 before the elections you pulled about last before the election and I want to go to about so from that point to now I'm say we became a household name because they can't say BC in 2020 no slightly ena ehunye so that was a very good point I the started nya edi
1: nja mudin global info analytics all right na yen hwe mo adwuma no answer na mo be yes survey bi aka se ye hwe party we ana ye hwe presidential candidate we ne be win ne how do you send the people out what are questionnaires be na mo bi sa no me e yi no obetumi akom kakra chere
0: almost say you don't reinvent the wheel. In terms of questionnaire, no, you're scanning globally best practice in the world. Questions been on type bisa in politics.
1: Questions been on crow for type bisa.
0: Omo mo ye polling no. Omo type bisa. Your big polling companies are Omo UK, US, and other places. So yeah, share yeah, read them on the pod all the time. And then yeah, the broad areas I'll say it will be sir. Because those areas no, and my own eventually, why not Abano will be winning in the end.
1: Okay.
0: So only just so why number 2 man kwa there be there are certain questions about Ibisa and we share in terms of questions, you know. The first question the be a direction of the country, or my no be enam no, a swatro. And now, a person in them. Right direction or wrong direction. And no, it's the beginning of understanding, say, a buyer also no, and say, no, children. And I'm home by children. Some man for say, unquia, it means home by children. Another question, it be sad, eh, or man penalty, so no, number in the bottom, but the same.
1: It's the same, okay.
0: Performance of the president, the BIA be sad. Nibs also a buyer and cast the whole government, you know, who show what the boy at the same. And it's not beside myself, was it no
1: at
0: the in the last to, compared to the last 12 months, and saying, I go, and I say, more I think, and I say, sanity inside. And I beside also looking ahead in the next 12 months, no, oh, GD said, I'm a bequee, and I own quee. Maybe so about corruption perception, at the same, who feels corruption, a cost through, and I a cough from, and I sanity. Look, so we'll be with our bar if we the way on may answer these questions.
1: Sa questions ya
0: o le wuwewu. 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
1: First one, no. 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
0: Yes. 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It means abaina otisu no.
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1: All man tia se
0: man peni out se no the body body se do do na se o bon ho modini energy no ejuma bon sweni
1: either so be wini ana ne party be wini
0: yes e be say o the last time on cobium
1: inti
0: nanka na do enya high marker na ka me break the eight no
1: I'm going to make break the eight
0: yes
1: but we yes as survey no na obi ase enkuyi
0: obi ase enkuyi
1: obi
0: ase enkuyi
1: and na unya kukuduro de beto
0: oh yes yes
1: my dream and answer could grow as
0: one on the one one enough good on the one
1: one in the
0: one in political parties on
1: a party are in common on
0: no
1: solving in common
0: yes
1: and no one to say a pro phone so an answer saying
0: no media so on minimum I mean on moon to means in your media
1: now like one more
0: year to say media now reduce you know omo omo kan se mu chiro
1: ye didi wa tem de bia
2: in fact some things say onu ye this lotto forecast is
0: so some lotto forecast
1: so a lotto
0: forecast
2: on you bia we it is not credible any credible
0: but oh omo omo fro come on and it so we say we adjuma ye and so we are ready
1: Mm. Ma hunsu se u solve no ubetumi aye a predict ama ye hunsu ni awokan e no kre. An example is the Ayawaso Central.
0: Ayawaso East.
1: East rather yes, Baba yes. Jamal.
0: Baba Jamal. Yes.
1: Baba Jamal de no u predict ye se bia mame no ebeko ba se sikasu tumi tani ni oma ana.
0: Se e ba delegate. Un se omo no omo nosu. 1003 pe. So butomu ye dua you can count so all of them. Out.
1: 9,300 and also.
0: Oh, what? Uno are dying to me, politicians.
1: Eh, a bit to me, campo more than a.
0: Ah, not okay. We say 1,300. Now, more be a thousand, yeah, you know, 1.3 million.
1: Okay, yeah, a coin square, my politician. Okay, I see.
0: 1.3 million. So, say, we are savvy among smaller population now. Influence boom, they can change it.
1: They can change their survey for you.
0: But the population is soon. Said the whole new amount to abandon there. There's no way you'll get it wrong. I will get it wrong. Because only we could be a bribe. Nimo, it was 64,000 voters. Say, no, we didn't have no market and say, oh, say, say number two. It will happen.
1: As then in that case, do you support Nyahota Meklo, a bill or support what they call Supreme Court?
0: Absolutely. Absolutely.
1: They should open it. Obi oh, yes. Registered yes. Party member, be
0: yes.
1: You support that?
0: A banner, sir. E ho beto yen e ho beto yen because untimi koma obi bibi ma ensisa the outcome no
1: a bus answer, somebody can also pretend to be a party member. No, no, so
0: no, sir, any pretense. So, sir, before I remember registration, no, or sir, when you put on the voucher, man, I'll be known NDC for. So, when you're in this, it means don't buy the long castle or say on your papa.
1: Okay,
0: and so when you buy natural, you know. Uber no, I'm probably two and three. I guarantee I'll say, we in the NDC or to maintain my net. And I look as well, continue later areas, no, be any more.
1: I see. I see.
0: And you know, we register now, remember, over to your dues. You know, we start here after 4 years, you know, so your papa will be called. So your papa will be them at 20 dues.
1: That's right.
0: Then you maintain the way a party name apart.
1: All right.
0: No matter what. So it's very good. I support them.
1: Okay. Abusia, your name Musa Dankwa, and I will have say Executive Director Global Info Analytics. And you know, I will have say you have CC and you ba you call a NDC for survey. I will yen inti amede no eba hano. Yeah, why na ye potential flag bearer? I will be departing any. Why yes survey no? What the yeah, Papa, NDC phone penny for me. Abba will be as a way anybody will me acquire say, Nebisi way any way say anyway. Qua and now Vice President Deaning and Grofetti to be Sudi and Senga, Mary Woman, Amma. Last night, me follow the TikTok, you know, all your analysis, Ning 90 no, or Betchel Munia, Yahweh, you know, only 95.1. So at the amount, but yeah, I can say your skin deserves the best care possible. Sir. And he introduced you the Princess Premium Lotion at the amount. Baby, they were why you read the twin tram, you read the ISA great day, the tribanche, you read the crano, who say, and quay, papa, and he say, no, you come for a year Princess Premium Lotion. I will vitamin B3 at the amount for all skin types, and to choose the four luxurious variants. I just say, Ebe Bwao. Na ama already atoso unwiye and so already ayesen will be ayadeda no anim and as sen we wo ne ready asense ne me ba cho enye sadie ni biom ye ba cho tidi ni ye Princess Premium Lotion PPL Princess 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It is very good. 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Yanye and Kratwa Bakumra, Yaba, near say, Yahre NDC party no, why, and according to Musa Dankwa, Alfata, so departing in him, according to the permutations, away, Yabesia.
3: 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Some people fall for Pamela.
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1: All right, only at 95.1 Sunye. Yeni Musa Dankwa Newo Studios ha say achese all my we best here permutations, you know, as to who can lead the party well. Well, party ben wasem NDC wasem any ebe kana face so yahwe the chances of MPP going forward in the 2028 elections, you know, so na bibi akwa so na fe wo questions bia no e bisa no na yi but Musa me tumi e bisa we say obi betumi de sika ama wo say yenenyes won wo lidi na enye between won no mie no pentem asem na e bia wo na enyes wo no na sise yi no lidi.
0: Oh yes, the
1: aman fo at the sika tata open.
0: No it happened 2019 kra obi approach here.
1: But politician be na.
0: Politician be sometimes omu use microphobia, you know, some media guys be. No omo di omo nim. So you don't see the actual faces. Nobody got one ba say see.
1: Shedaka say me na me lead na.
0: We say hi anya ni sir. So 2019 start here now, almost start here. And then we continue doing our work. 2020 so we feel say we person we be kind of campaign ho na. Yeah, me say no, you can be a campaign ho. We are independent, so we can't join your campaign. We just do our work. So you are Juma.
1: But you are not Michael.
0: So who here say you need to be more quietly? I beg you, more quietly. Need report now. You are cooking some more baby, but we won't join you. Say we join here now. Fire 2 seconds and our face. No, we don't do that.
1: Sir.
0: No.
1: Oh, so Omu Nim say who here can say flag bearer we and away na yebe in flag bearer na ma dodo na delegates are drain glass say dodo na we no mo pede no
0: because
1: about going to Baumiane Kennedy dey, you know, you were predicting so Baumiane be ban we asofo ni be crack as say Kennedy by the end of the day we na win here.
0: No, you see your misconception be about opinion poll. Opinion poll it be said delegate say why no beto ama me akan wo.
1: Sometimes
0: we count how many people said Baumia. I hear no Mukasi Kennedy. I hear no Mukasi Brian. Ni akana nyina bonu o. E kind nyina no. About 45% said Baumia. 20 said Kennedy. 14 said Brian. So until no say omko to abano a ombeto no sa. The only
1: there's no way to me as sir.
0: Okay. Until ya ye no post regularly, okay. Every month, and I say every 3 months.
1: Okay.
0: Wohun. Untu minye pull back ho.
1: Enjina
0: so say, we in the besi. No. But, adia china adia sa, na man fo bi, ibinu omu samadwin, ibinu ufri Ken, no akwa Brian, ibinu ufri Baumia, no akwa Brian. So, a man fo move based on, nyema omu tie from the campaign no.
1: Okay.
0: Enye pull na, a man omu samadwin yo. No. Ibe, wasem to asuma, no a shift it. We said there be a kwe on mwami. No a shift it. We share on the last election one. Almost shift it and sign a mko twaba no. Some of them. And yet pool nema mo shift it you. We be a same ako kaye. And nema delegate shift it. And yet pool in inti.
1: Oh, sir.
0: No.
1: Okay, which indicates that sir, last minute outburst now. Nah,
0: Master, it was deadly.
1: Kennedy Japan, yeah.
0: It was deadly.
1: And then the man in numbers, no bar from
0: Kra. Yes.
1: No,
0: it was necessary. Nezenga,
1: back close Kra to Baumia.
0: I mean, he was probably going to be at do around 28-30%. Because Brian Eka Hong Kwan, there's no way he will get the same number as he got last time.
1: Because people also love.
0: Who said Baumia numbers now? Nah, numbers are very solid. Oh, move.
1: But my numbers, they were adamant on
0: solid.
1: Baby, omujina na omujina.
0: And Brian, and Ken, and omu three the vote.
1: Ah.
0: So, and I think say Brian had the advantage. Say he was more, he was resourceful one, and he was much younger compared to Ken, and much more refined. Even though we are very fiery, but on your outburst. You need to So that sat well with some of the delegator. Omofile said maybe Ken was too firebrand for them. Oh, here's what, look. And let's go back to Alan. You see, Ken's performance was boosted by not only number two, but Alan.
1: Okay.
0: And also Alan, a personality noir, and yet the same as Ken.
1: Ken, okay.
0: So he was on a borrowed time.
1: Okay.
0: Oh, they were with him because Alan came.
1: Okay.
0: And they don't like Baomi. Amunkoho.
1: Okay.
0: So naturally, they weren't meant for him. Into Brian gave them that option. Say, okay, this guy is much more refined, much younger person, and the country looking at the younger people. So I think Brian got the advantage of that dynamics now. Is he,
1: Wow, that's right. Onia 95.1 Sunye. Young court now to the. Okay, before we go do some pastors use your predictions, to prophesy?
0: But why shouldn't they?
1: Hey, has someone kind of
0: said? Why shouldn't they? You see, Bible says the voice of the people is the voice of God. Maybe what?
1: No, maybe son, a trap to see whether indeed pastors call you for predictions.
0: Let me build the point from there. Almost see the voice of the people is the voice of God.
1: Is the voice of God, yeah.
0: And also for no one yak any amount for ankasa. But yen yin yakwine any amount for kokasai. Any amount for kata and say this is what they want to do. So if I say, you're gonna say no kokatano, I think he has every right to use it in his prediction.
1: Do pastors call you?
0: Oh yes.
1: as empana again.
0: I don't lie.
1: Pastors frail na omaji.
0: No, he wants to see understand. See, it be a crown. No one prophecy be. But additional layer of data. Mm-hmm. I man should have said prophecy there. Boom. But all the facts support the vision and I said the revelation he may have received. And he more assuring.
1: Oh sir.
0: Yes. Now what should Diana say when the prophecy this guy will win? Now the same data said that person is winning. Say double assurance.
1: And when you were doing the survey for the MBP flag bearership, Prophet Bernard so Kase, Ebeko Kennedy side, you were still on Baumia's side. What was
0: look, I had no doubt in my mind, sir, there was no way Ken was going to win. Before the race started, even started the problem, he said Ken will not win.
1: Even before they started?
0: Yes.
1: Look,
0: you see, sir, what? If you understand data very well, and now what Tia said, the story behind the data, nothing will change.
1: Nothing will change.
0: No. Look, Baomi is a northern candidate. So you expect, the northern block, very many is intact. Vote, and collapse, very solid, intact.
1: Was that the case?
0: Of course.
1: Mm.
0: Then, what about down south? He will get some vote. Ken would have gotten some more. But now, Brian Akufri, maybe Ken is free. You have two accounts, right? Fighting among the account areas with one northern candidate. Mathematically, what do you think will happen?
1: Okay.
0: If you're back, you probably have 7. Omi MB before. Me no say Omi ba Omi. 5 ne say Brian and Kennedy. Right? Kenya 3 ni Brian ne 2. So ma say abano.
1: I see.
0: I mean it wasn't impossible. It wasn't difficult to see that he wasn't going to win. So long as or no any Brian are competing against Baomi, he wasn't going to win.
1: So, what you say, Brian or be save votes? Or
0: no, he was going for himself. Or a younger. Or not necessarily save vote. What if, say, Nanka Ken say, okay, we are much younger. What have been the results? But politics is not about reasoning. The way I'm here, I'm different. May I've said quite before the race itself, said Brian a contested. There's no way Ken was gonna win.
1: And the in the Brian contested, yeah, Ken could have.
0: Be closer. Close. Sitting about many are him. 5, 6.5. Right?
1: Yeah.
0: Ken be now 47 points, but something ho.
1: Okay. All right. Okay, 4:30. So only a 95.1 Sunni. Now let's quickly come back to NDC. NDC and Emrasua Womoso and Chibiano Womo Ebeko na Womakoyi Eye Kendi for. Now so far, why yes, permutations via se weni ba ubia kwa se nebisi weni se nebisi. I was watching that with you on TikTok. And you bet me as a kumungana for the benefit of my listeners. No more.
0: Look, yeah, NDC or a chassis with NDC race, no, way back in 2025 around April. The testing names, oh, mama. We'll see who do you think is best to replace him among the general voters. No? For over 12 months, would be someone. The first one, Professor Jenana, in a leading race. No?
1: Is
0: yes.
1: Well, which month was that?
0: April.
1: This year, April. Yeah.
0: No, last year, April.
1: No, yeah, vice president.
0: Yeah, no, lady.
1: Okay.
0: And you have Harun Edrisu.
1: A follower. Yeah.
0: Then. Atufosin.
1: Okay.
0: Then I see doing Kedia, then Julius Debra, and Leo Mokanina, I taught was so. So we start here, now Jina and Lady. The following one, June, July poll.
1: Last year now?
0: Yes, last year. At that time, Wayari. He was sick. And I said, no, actually, ain't me in Fanning Kahoo. So, men and business, okay, you need a dim film for a time being interested in your court. Into your drop only name from the list. You drop you know and Haruna Tiki leadership.
1: Wow.
0: You know, followed by at the point I think Asidun Ketiak at the forcing were third for several series of polls. And Marchi and I think December and I did Jinana Samba back because now I feel say I think she was looking good to go and I didn't buy back. But I didn't buy back no. Not support no unyano. Akofum, because of Yareno say a bamonfu. So people said, no. But currently, we be 5-10% depending upon delegate and as a national tracking pool.
1: That's right. So
0: I don't know the idea until March. March, yeah, I trim. March na at forcing be taking lead over Haruna Edrisu. And also, I said in Kitia, I think Bas second, and I had a court third, and I didn't a court fourth among the public. Now, Oshie, the reason why I had to force me to take a lead here, I said several months be in my one of my TikTok videos, and said, I can follow those, I will release no more. And you look, it looks like it is the turn of an account to lead
1: Ghana.

0: future, that person can be the face of the voter OT block. There's no particular solid name at the moment except Joshua Alabi in that area. But Ushia can phone, the options are there. Ushia Jenana from the central region. Ushia Sedin Ketia from the Bono region. Ushia Jules Debra from Eastern region. And then Atufosin from central. So the accounts have a lot of options. So Ushia vote no, na account for vote in Matiche. If you call Atufosin, if you call, but eventually, you know, they begin to rule out certain people, say, we need chance. Into then they begin to consolidate behind one. Into more years, Hannah, who say Atufosin rose from the third position to the first position because of the sheer size of the Akam voters. No? So once you have the Akam backing, no, I think you become a formidable force, unless you're not contesting. Now, we don't know whether he's contesting or not. But for now,
1: for now, no being to mean declare,
0: be to mean declare but at least see the poll, the options there,
1: yeah,
0: and the potential for someone's viability and somebody's liability. You
1: it's,
0: see it,
1: it's true.
0: So, but also among the delegate, no one slightly different story. Among the delegate, no, I think it is very solid. It's a known face, obey him from having 20 years being the party, so being who only must in Ketia. Into among delegates, actually, we are all candidates. I said, 29%,
1: sir,
0: not even 30. At first, 19%, Haruna 11%, Jinana around 8%, Deborah around 8%, Nyomakanina just under 1%. So, with me, who said these are the top five people that potentially could lead, but there are people to say, Eriko Poku. We know he's going to contest, but his name didn't feature high in the top five, according to delegate polls. And Alabisu, he's contesting, but we haven't seen his name showing strongly for now. We don't know what's going to happen down the line, but we are monitoring and polling regularly to see the ABC. But so far, no, these top five guys are the people who say eventually one of them. Kunshua, in 9A, account for. And Abakuye, nodding candidate. So once the accounts begin to consolidate, then you see, say, one of them will lead. And I can say, sir, I mean, from the fact, from the data, I mean, not emotions, it's going to be an Akan candidate.
1: Akan candidate?
0: Yes.
1: And now, who is he pointing to? Who data are pointing to? Why?
0: No, it's a bit dicey. Oshia Ghana for Nina, among all Ghanaians, who some say, why not Opeso Medi in this anymore? I have to force him. He's leading quite. Substantial.
1: Till date,
0: yes.
1: Atufosin is leading.
0: Among the public. Oba among NDC for Nkwanswa is leading as well.
1: Within the NDC.
0: Within the NDC, right. Is leading. And among even those almost a floating voter, he's also leading. So that gives you an insight as to where the country wants to head and wants to go. So we're not sure if he's going to contest. Let's put a question mark there at the moment. But for now, he's the one that is most popular among general voters. But Oba delegate Noah, we said that the test is number one, 29%, at the voice 19%. So there's a difference between the delegates thinking and the general public at this stage. Now, say we know head to head, say Asirin Ketia, any Haruna Drisu, Nayakwa, delegate no, Asirin Ketia was about 42%. Haruna 22%. So it's very comfortable leading everybody apart from Atufosin. Would Atufosin be head to head? Now, I think it's out drop to 37%, Atufosin 32%. So a gap of 5%. So it means among the delegates, you know, it's a close contest as to whether Atu will contest, that's another matter. But one thing that is very clear, they say, there is no individual on his own that can win one touch in NDC. No. Wow.
1: That can win one touch in NDC.
0: I say, Ekotua Bande. No.
1: Oh, really?
0: No.
1: In the event, what make one runoff?
0: Not necessarily runoff. And not to say, you must have alliances. If you are not in trip, because you are say, you know, you know, you are winning. Time achi. Omo Peniswa, then that person will win.
1: So who would you suggest say win?
0: No, you ain't suggesting. We don't do that.
1: No, but you see.

0: You are checking the data.
1: We don't suggest.
0: Are checking the polls. No? You can tell say oh, we beka che atu beka che we say odi wudi mechi.
1: And I say the point is that
0: Atu
1: forcing on his own. On if the others are contesting now, he can't win one touch. If Haruna is contesting or wants to contest on his own, he can't win one touch. Jinana, if she's contesting on her own, she can't win one touch. Deborah on his own can win one touch. Asolin Ketia on his own can't win one touch.
0: A flag bearership.
1: Yes, they can't.
0: Oh, okay.
1: So omu ina mukwa abana bepai. And they will go to a second runoff. A hono and they will say, okay, why in a one number for baby? So we only Adam for one watch row. But others will have to come and join you as a coalition to win. If they don't come to you, you are in trouble.
0: But let me find out. I didn't know they are to force an ekan.
1: No, so Obian casting the uncle.
0: Oh, yeah.
1: Yeah, Miss Obias will be quite an uncle. Yeah, yeah, if you say, okay, these are the potentials.
0: At the end, I'm the judge. These are the potentials. On the end, I'm the judge who say. These are because we've had Joshua Labi, on John Mahama nationwide.
1: Look, you see,
0: and surprisingly,
1: we are in modern Ghana, Ghana of 2026, and yet Ghana of 1992. So, Abayemu, you are in politics. Now, we uko shebebi, ubi ante unka, wobu enwano umabiu.
0: So you should always be
1: visibility is there.
0: Okay.
1: Ushe atu forcing no free info from 2016 no a ranking parliamentary finance committee. And Odebeye there. In fact no a deputy finance minister under Mahama 2012.
0: Yes.
1: Obeye ranking in parliament. And Obeye minority leader. Then he became finance minister. Ushe Haruna student leader, Wachum, Ubienimu. He became Minister of Communication, Minister of Trade,
0: Minority
1: Leader, and Minister of Education. So he's always visible to the people. I said in Kitia, he's been, by his role, no, he's been going as well, visible.
2: Yeah.
1: Right? If you're Jenana, you're visible because of your role as Vice President. Joseph Debra will be visible because of his role as Chief of Staff. So we are minister, you also visibility. So we need that access to media and visibility. Master, you are finished. Even as we speak to you, we are offering delegate, We need to force him. Yes,
0: they are delegates who don't know to force him. Ghana's finance.
1: Unless you can say Minister of Finance. Say,
2: okay, I see.
0: Oh, really?
1: Yes.
0: But a dim and pan and more corn around the one growth one upper.
1: No, sir, my catcher was your count here, no, 29% there to a sitting kit here. That's a name. And then 19% at the forcing. That is.
0: And we are within the delegates now.
1: Within the delegate. Okay. But in the country, it's at the forcing that is well known.
0: Sir.
1: In terms of who they want to represent NDC. I'm not fooling my sitting kit here, right? Some vote for him. But when it comes to the presidency, no, I think Atu has more support than him among Ghanaians. Yes.
0: All right. Maybe we survey be as a NDC bar power and Chebiana. I think that survey came. From your survey, you know, I think I'm just paraphrasing. Anybody NDC chooses,
1: any media
0: brings out will definitely flop out me. Well, how true is that? Yeah, clarify.
1: I think the media. Take your words and spin it.
0: Okay. One candidate.
1: Yeah. Survey with four candidates.
0: Name them.
1: I see Selin Ketia.
0: Okay.
1: Haruna Idrisu.
0: Okay.
1: Julius Debra Atu Forcing.
0: Okay.
1: At a time. And then I say second one. Atu Forcing, Haruna Idrisu, Selin Ketia and Jenana. We an idea face to face with Baomia. But me, 2026. The next poll, after that primary, you know, the March poll, and a match NDC 4-4 against Baomia. And among with that scenario, you know, all these four, not everybody, all these four were leading Baomia. It doesn't mean, say, if NDC goes to bring somebody, I'll be in the moon now. That is a misconception. So the media should focus or narrow that comment, you know, to the list of people we provided.
0: Jenana, Asiedun Ketia, Harun Edrusu,
1: and Atufo Osin. Using these four for March poll, no, they were all leading Baomia. And that is where the statement ended. Uji Jenana, na Odi, Obi Beshehua, it doesn't mean that person will lead Baomia. You must be very careful with what how you say
0: okay. things. Okay. Oh, yes, our poll no match. No. So, say, well, 1st June, can that poll still be relevant till today?
1: Until we have another one, which is coming June, that's the only one we have. So, when it comes to polling.
0: Our next poll, no, results number. Yeah.
1: We've started that in June, yeah.
0: Well, okay. June, we're now about to start.
1: Yeah, starting.
0: Okay.
1: On online version next week or so. We're going to field.
0: Okay.
1: We're going to field version. Yeah, let me know. Boom. Near the report number out.
0: And with Dean Ben, would
1: they the same friend national tracking pool. June, July edition.
0: Okay.
1: And every 3 months, 3 months. So that's how we've been doing
0: it. Still a bear see doing get here at all forcing.
1: This time you know, yeah, I expand the energy for no.
0: Oh, okay.
1: Dina Dawson. Alabi Eka.
0: Okay.
1: So the little lesson, no, you show Alabi, Eriko Poku, Jenana.
0: Eric Opoku, Agric Minister.
1: Agric Minister.
0: Okay.
1: We are to say we contestant here. Okay. Alabisu, the Dean Ewomu.
0: Okay.
1: Professor Jen Nana Opoku, we're not sure, but the Dean Ewomu, just to see how she does. Harun Edrusu, Dean Ewomu, Atufos in Dean Ewomu, Asedin Ketia, Dean Ewomu. So these are the, I think, five or seven match against first among themselves to see who the public wants to lead NDC. If you are I compare Baomia any Alabi, a beckon the same. Baomia any Atufosin, a beckon the same. Baomia any Asedin Ketia, a beckon the same. Baomia any Harun Edrusu, a beckon the same. Baomia any Jenana, a beckon the same. Baomia any Erikopoku, a beckon the same. And Baomia any Josh Debra, a beckon the same. So we are doing all the permutations. So say, by say, all these four or all these seven, Billy the Baomia, we can't tell. And the Enoba, and the who say, hey, Sana say anything. So we can't say any NDC guy can defeat Baomia. That would be a very big mistake.
0: Yes, so our correct is perception. Yes. Because that was what we were hearing. And no see, yeah, media ni yes minutes. I say Ubiya ni ba umia ko contest ya.
1: No, it's the media card quote now. But the definition or the contest was that these four people at that moment were leading Baomia.
0: Okay.
1: So they assume say anybody, it can't be anybody. Would you be a free MP for a and I say busy work? So you can't just say that like that.
0: It's true. It's true. And when the results member out that way?
1: Towards the end of June.
0: Ending of June, yeah. June, so and then the Ashas. And the Abushiani say, Yabehe and also na Yare. Now, from your own, analysis, any data our collective so far, no, who is likely to pop up? Say, a basse. You are using data and you are not the prophet.
1: I'll give you a guide. Hint. Mwamunko. Time no sooner you come back and say, I think he told us something about didn't hear. I don't want to make any pronouncement, say we and I we and I we. But let me start.
0: Yeah, I am cautious and I'm not getting that.
1: I'll give you the clue. Science via also share and I would take and then see how it's gonna go. And all of it is coming from the data. And then might be from the data. And so I'll use the data to give you what I believe. One, they say the country Ghana Mino about 80%, nearly 80% of our Mutuabano. Omo ye 44 years and below.
0: Okay.
1: Omo ye nkwada.
0: Gen Z.
1: In fact, Gen Z omo wo munu.
0: Omo dos.
1: Omo ye about 60%.
0: That's right.
1: So the question is, who will be more attractive to Gen Zs? Don't lose sight of that. And also no. Any idea about my sister?
0: Attractive in what sense? Like
1: I said, idea about my number two, ama. Gen Z for no. They won't pay. And I'm better. And yet they are party in the person winner. No. You can't dictate to them. In Kaneno, Obekaya could be a senior pija and pinsa who no be the tree. I feel Udema or my hino crowd, so on, sir, and Gusiaga. A man for ever or more drink. Independent thinking. They vote the way they want to vote. So create the age of the voters, you know, and see how they behave. That's the first one. Number two. We share the NDC a block of groups. Akans, the Evers, the Gadangwe and Northerners. Because there's no single tribe or be bulldozing who are winning, you know, they will always need consensus. So if you end this year, I'm going to consensus. I'm going to say, I feel like I'm going to say, Because many will say they are diverse, but that diversity can be a source of unity or source of division. And you don't want to have a source of division running into a primary. So they will find somebody that they will agree with. Then the rest of them will come and follow that person. So Obia will bet me a fair dom abandon channel on the way we
0: need.
1: You can't take that away from the analysis. Obia obey easier manu to bring people along to his side will be the one that will win.
3: And from what you are saying there, it looks like the chairman, the grassroots for one delegates for one.
0: Can we say that thank you to a campaign in disguise?
1: It's a campaign. I mean, yeah. Nobody disputes that.
3: You know,
0: it's a campaign.
1: Yes,
3: maybe I'll go crazy.
1: It's a campaign. I mean,
0: ah, yeah, nyamo a whistle no pre no. Is a bias.
1: And then I'm a I had the amas. I'm last 2 days. Oh, Mr. Council of Pine, 86 statement say, we'll be a guy. I don't know. Yeah. So, Omun you say a campaign, they would have issued that kind of statement, would they?
3: He's very, very experienced politician.
1: So,
0: anyway, we're really Simon Demo.
1: I think.
0: Okay.
1: A miscalculation. Yeah. I think initially, now, you know, work with Julius weekend.
0: Yeah.
1: You know, I say, hey, man, see more. I'm here now. Quite jam you. Hey, I'm so dizzy.
3: What
1: is it? Oh, and I'm so dizzy.
3: I'm sure almost.
0: Now, Julius Zebra work with Julius. Need him. I say, we trust you.
1: What day? So, who say? I'm a man for the man for person. Who say? You man, oh yeah.
3: Yeah.
0: Oh, now I am a weekend or co-worker. What is wrong with that?
1: No, said the timing, you know, and the whole context, you know. Oh, a man for would think otherwise. Say there be the benjamin.
0: Who we are start? Okay, so a man for can say who we are start.
1: Okay, this time why focus? And that's what they need to do because Paul needs to say delegate and say on betwa ma obi a wa bonu humo ding ewe ejuma mo lichen insa. Eni obi a oye. What buy not deliver? In this only now we are campaign, but they have deliver.
0: Oh, good, you do a black one day. First, no come oppose, say, the uncount.
1: And with time, you know, reality sometimes sets in. Won't say no, be a drop because if a man who say maybe any time. So then
0: Matis won't cubium on Peso over cubium because.
1: But he, I mean, he's one of the.
0: Or your potential
1: future,
0: vice president.
1: Exactly, future. And also the face of the grab block eventually in the future. So
0: okay.
1: They have a very bright future ahead of them.
0: Wow. Abuzia, you have a mouth quite nice. What Bemina or question be Eddie Man? What be I'm a young call to MPP Kakrana mean be a phone lines no? With the way Baumia ya marketing from 2008. Adanado Chusuna dena marketia till he became vice president. Awoye noon. Some of the villages you go in the pictures be a boho 2012 in Ida, so a boho till now. Can you say you bet me a new face in NDC to contest Baumia? Because Baumia is already.
1: Don't go for. See, always stick to the data.
3: Data.
1: Don't use emotions. don't use
0: the, make a
1: one theories that has been propounded by many professors for ages it hasn't stood the test of time.
0: Sir?
1: You see, those theories were time and now Ghana for and yet who we are today. Oh yeah, election analysis right now. You can't go 8 years ago. You can't. And they must suck so much that if you use 2016 as a base to do anything, we're getting it wrong. Same thing that last year, you know, we'll be able to say about a quarter off because any system we need. Mm-hmm. But they were holding to old theories. I almost swing a book, Musa and Gosiaga. It is important to understand what is happening now than what has happened in the past.
0: Mm-hmm.
1: Yes. We hear the current poll now. The candidate NDC Kura only had the highest vote against Baumia. I had to force him. The Nima Bapusa so at Mark Museum on call national election that. Because the voters have changed. The issues are not the same.
0: Why is Atuforsen leading this time? Is it because of the economy?
1: Of course, things are. It is. Ubiso be a second. I didn't know Atuforsen now. You tell the economy what he has done, and you see, people want to vote for people who have made difference in their lives. So we are in there. Obe kind of day no. A change that we in 3 years ago. Almost there in politics. Almost there. Almost can be short memories.
0: And
1: say 2 years ago, I say short memory. Now, what they cry 10 years, Massa, and I'm called Ira.
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1: They are focused on who is doing what now.
0: Mm.
1: And who do we think can lead us based on what we have seen? People are rational. People are rational. So, those kind of theories, you know, Massa, who the age man who back through, because it doesn't work these days. What are the people saying now? And when you say theory, if it's not proven by data over time, and the fact say we came out of work, we come out, doesn't mean say it will continue to work for somebody. No,
0: sir.
1: No.
0: Oh, I work here, my kufona. I work here, my nanadra. Is it because the people call 2 times no more winning? People call 3 times.
1: I said to you,
0: 3 times no more winning. Ain't you know?
1: The Ghana today, and yet Ghana kufo, and yet Ghana nanadu.
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0: Because I was speaking to a top MPP man. You know what I say?
1: My main country.
0: Am you telling Ghanaians that Ubi Semahama Anko Bium near the Unimfu Froba, that person can beat Baumia?
1: Look,
0: and I know your analysis in my say.
1: Dreaming.
0: Baumia is sold already.
1: And your theories. Theories. Why didn't he win last time?
0: Oh, saying that Mahama. It's more sold than Baumia.
1: What do you mean?
0: So only Baumia nekwe.
1: No,
0: in 2008.
1: Na Mahama ye vice.
0: Oh, vice.
1: Baumia so vice. Omina ko the same year umko billboard no so.
0: Uzende ubeka se ye de.
1: You see, the
0: sympathy vote in the
1: sympathy
0: vote in
1: the see, that's what I'm saying. Say, oh, yeah,
4: that's what I'm saying.
1: 95.1. You can't go back to 2016.
3: So now, like, things have changed.
1: Now, Sanka, I didn't know in this way we need a Buddhist for himself. Eh? How dare NDC win a for himself?
0: I see.
1: Okay, quick stuff.
0: Domikwa
1: Binya. Massa, we are in New Ghana.
0: New Ghana.
1: New Ghana.
0: But can they also use Gen Z's, no?
1: You see,
0: imagine, say, party here, you flag bearer, be now see you, name one year.
1: You be said, NDC delegates, no? Even among the voters, no? Then I'm sure at Waba. Almost see performance. Almost see vision. I'm see somebody who has served the government well.
4: On UFM, and I'm see somebody with a
1: personality, and as somebody who has served the party, a kind of personality as any say,
0: charisma.
1: I'm calling you now. Can we face the way you look? How you now can time around and say, "Oh, na amang for tomorrow because we koko we obru ni." So say, Obi unlucky. Only reason not to vote for you now. Who of your crown? And no price. And I will say, you go that way. But those people know, are not many these days. Almost not sophisticated. If you have a bana, over, I would say 65-70% of them know. Omo kura senior high and I said degree qualification. Also, in fact, I'm afraid, and I convince them. Yeah, the policies, issues, and how they've seen, say, what performance.
0: Yes. But first, Ghana for to about. Oh, when you when you fair. Ah, na be ma we mo kuyi ni di say ni say. So I'm just wondering.
1: It will still count.
4: In some way, 95.1.
1: Say, election is very close. Some small people know they can make a difference.
0: Sir.
1: Oh yes. But the government is bigger.
3: But you know, let me ask you. I mean, say if it is delegates now, they vote for the flag bearer. It means that they say you know, no matter the panel said they are or not here, how much choose we are.
1: One thing they say, I understand what you are trying to say, but you see, the delegates are not from heaven; they are from this earth. Be fear what he be a delegate in command a course for a few honor or TB right and Koya or TB or some seems of one homoding or TB. No, qua and yet on qua been on look what a month won't come
3: okay
1: and son. I don't know, or call
4: on your FM 95.1.
1: Most often that not known be a month for honor a honor delegate for so. We have never seen any instance a man for say omo pe we na mako yi dey for except very very few instances and so e call any who dey see here
0: abono num yen fa calls no kakra ansana ye papa je ho akọ your number is 0556 692445 papa akan se mebre your friend Musa Dankwa or executive director my global info analytics and yen na e wo studio 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percentage number na we wo say ni wo ka nyina so and yen na e wo studio sa wo be church nsimu ami ye tie for yen fa calls kakra 0556 692 445 0556 692 445. Hello.
5: Yeah,
0: sir. Yes, sir. Evangelist.
5: Yeah, Evangelist. Aye.
0: Yeah, yeah, tio Evangelist.
5: Good afternoon.
0: Who must send me what sense? Say, change your results now, that's the thing.
5: Yeah, I mean, say, about the politics, or just, I mean, specialities within the politics, or just to Sana.
0: Yo, mami mi san fe ebe tumi aba se honhom asem be tumi athwate results bi anase we data bi a wa quality ana bi bi sa no na o person we hey
1: you see the person you are see bi a no from Adam to the end no yango pon asiche de da
0: eh why said that
1: yes
0: the da order da bi bi ni we be shock yango pon
1: da bi da bi
0: eh adi be see dem in hu bi do
1: no. That's what we believe in Islam.
0: Okay.
1: So, say, oh, prophesize in a Bemoa. That is what has been written. And then when Pi born as a son, but a call, sir.
0: Sir.
1: And now, you see, yeah, physical, yeah, science, yeah, yeah, spiritual. Here, say, obese or betuama. It doesn't mean, say, chinchina, tamno, so betuama. Abia. As I mentioned, in fact, because I saw it before the election, the pastor was preaching in a certain way. So we also, I saw him back, now we teach that preaching, no, your mind can change, right? And if we don't speak to you again until you vote, you will say what you answer, sir. But you know, because first, let me waha, after me waha, we will know say what you answer, sir.
0: The last minute, nipa drink to me.
1: Oh, yes. But normally, no, the race any very close, it doesn't change anything.
0: Okay.
1: Because Omar Makaso, my friend, they don't actually change the outcome unless say na results are too close to call. Ah. And it was sound like last minute they're not affecting race. No. And also we know race are too close to call. You can't say where they're in to mean can't say wanna be winning because they're too close.
3: Yes.
1: So too close that anybody can win. Right. But who bad me I'm in the physical world.
3: Spiritual world now.
1: That, I'm not in the spiritual world. I'm in the physical world. And I'm like,
0: my father, we are bad now. I saw for now. On BG, you know what will be the
1: name? No, no, no, no.
0: Hello.
5: Doc, good evening.
0: Good evening.
3: Bye.
5: Samusa, I am in South.
3: Amen.
0: You, what's your mission?
5: Eddie Kenny.
0: Yeah, Eddie.
5: Doc, you can give me America Kai. Ghana. That's the one.
0: Oh, yeah,
5: so I'm telling me, you should have a car. But the Dika, I mean, I can say, MPP, let's start with MPP. One said, look, no credit, I won't say no credit. But MPP, MP, no credit. What I say. So, co party, anymore, MPP party, anymore. Executives, no, I'm the only person, and no credit, moving person. But over Ghana phone na Ghana phone na mpeba omi, that is the fact.
0: Hey, now what call Ghana phone you never fear? You will be a dream when we say Ghana phone you na mpeba omi.
5: Doc, me kind of crash. I say Ghana for, who you Ghana for 50%? Even 50%, man. Emu less than half. Anybody, me say Ghana phone mpeba omi in general. Now, NDC. Media, they be a me born and make us say, Mr. Speaker, say, Honorable Afoforsen, any your next president. I have said it, and I have said it, nothing will change. I just say, or no, Kasse, on Sunday and now.
4: But when you
5: decide this of a bar, he's going to be our next president. Look, because your name, I've said it.
0: What neighbor will me acquire Obewini?
5: Oh, but me akwari. Anka, you bet me. Aha, anka kai. Kennedy, Honorable Kennedy. But MPP one man who can my number. But me aje oye out kwa. What you say? Me see your next president. Doc Edike Nneka. Hey, Honorable Atoforsen, no doubt. Into the minister say ye offer. I see you don't get here. Yes, sir. No. I grab a see. And you might have one of the encounter with the now of your party for no more your move. Yes, I have a fast or don't trust them. I not on set here in Colony Day. But as a no view, she might they be a bomb fire, so only against a class of a fair or contesting. They be a fire, I'm a bomb.
4: Oh, yeah, fair.
5: Because honorable as a force in their universe, let you next to auditor.
0: You,
5: dog, the American,
3: you educate.
5: That's my marking. Or perkess.
0: Asama yeah. Maken. Yeah, that's it. Onu nim se bia atofo se ne betumi di NDC na akọ. Ebi su ji di se e bia asiedu o, asiedu ngeti an betumi di akọ. Oso so won ko trans.
3: Hello.
0: Ni pe ye thank you to. Oso so won ko trans. Hello.
5: Yes,
0: yeah.
5: From Kujo si Asama kese.
3: Yo Kujo.
0: Yeah, Kujo ye di o.
5: They tell me say Baomia di so no to me di president. Because
0: hey, I say, now you're not when we swap it to me, the unknown to me.
5: Ah, oh, I'm doing it. Now, Obia, first, who can say, we are meat. And you know, they are a cook out of Bayan, you know, they wouldn't actually look at this.
4: Oh, yes, one of my women in the
5: boom man on a marriage matter. I don't know if we, Papa, on to me, yeah.
0: Oh, so, Obeka said, Moon Summer,
3: move faster than the mammy.
5: And so, sure.
0: Hey,
3: I said, baby, it's all good. I'm fast here,
0: mommy. Oh, I said, you ain't trying now. I said, baby, this here, mommy. By now, no. Oh, cruise here, and we'll make back in the moon. Yeah, Philly. Hello.
6: My brother, sir.
3: Yeah.
0: I was Zigab.
6: Yeah. I am me. I was Zigab. I'm not going
0: to say. Mo.
6: My brother, sir.
0: Yeah.
6: What up, Pat? Ink. Red and a white for Maki City Hall. Let me see, Baumia, ever be the president of Ghana.
0: Yeah, Ben.
4: Oh, yeah, let's see, 5.1.
0: Yes, 7th January 2029, on the 18th basis.
6: I'm catching up. Do market.
7: Eh?
6: Found in the baby be on Kikano, a yard more. At the day, Locano, only Yankopon. Well, Akufado, almost can be to us. So it's many peasants were Ghana. About the peasant, at the K, Miliano, Mamma Casa, only Yankopon. And I say, only young corner, we use our Ghana.
7: Why?
0: You. That's it, Papa. Papa. Yes, Baumia, who said any chances near high, we went to meet the president. No more mockers won't mean, you know. Muny Yame. Hello?
8: Hello?
7: Yes, sir. Yeah.
8: Yes, like I say.
7: Yay.
0: Bye.
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8: Ah.
0: Oh, not then I'm winning. I'm okay. See, Akwala, oh, where you from? Gram, but to my baumia. Oh, I didn't know. Moka, sir.
8: If you have never been, you see, I wouldn't go on with baumia. La la
7: la la la la
8: la la.
0: Bye. Ye ba ye si to me bisa Musa Dam kwase DM pan na kangana fwa. Besi neno they can't forgive Baumia. Na omon try nere. Because maybe akufado bekaso. Monsomen me ye try nere. So why can't we give a chance to Baumia?
8: Hey.
0: Oh.
8: Come on, why?
7: Bye.
0: Online.
4: Crash.
0: Online, watch as a calls me, no, I remove a co-painting. You to me, and yeah, very sorry about that. But very then, what is it, Musa? I don't know, it's like people still believe Baumia upon all the marketability, me layout, any how known or popular.
1: Let's go to the data. I don't want to speak.
0: Yes, all the data.
1: What do you saw? Because it would be which will be.
0: Would it would be a data now?
1: Yes. Now let's start from the entire amount for 2-tier MPP in 2024.
0: Mm-hmm.
1: Number one issue: air economy.
0: Jija, haircut no womb.
1: It was the number one issue.
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1: The question is, have Ghanaians forgiven them on the economy?
0: Mm-hmm. Yes or no? Let me say. Has Ghanaians forgiven them?
1: That is the first question. Now, the second question is that, look, it's a party, maybe we need a bar. A bit free, or we do. Or we must only MP before, we do a saying.
0: Oh, so we see 2 million people free, or man to. 2 million people free, or man to.
1: Let's be real. Let's be realistic. Let's use facts and data. Mm. Mm-hmm. Here, Oma in 2024 elections, no. 48% na ye MPP 4.
0: Oma Mantuaba.
1: Yes.
0: Eh, Nelson, 48%.
1: But majority no any MPP 4. Both NDC and others, because Oma 52%.
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1: Then we have an issue, sir. Before I be Tuaba, no.
0: Mm.
1: Now, we share Ghana ni bi our bond. Now we interview, so we party been our doma. Now MPP is nearly 37%. Out of every 100, ni pa obeshi on the street, no, 37 by MPP 4. 33, 34 ANDC 4. And now we use the same approach, the same Ghana one uko miami aswa. 25% per any MPP 4. 45% in NDC 4.
0: Hey.
1: So that is where the problem starts from. Because we are 25%. And normally in Ghana, so you talk about on partisan lines.
0: Mm-hmm.
1: Or among for a few party, I could join a different party. Yeah. It is more likely, say, where NDC, you know, or better my NDC candidate.
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1: Or MPP, yeah, or better my MPP candidate.
4: At the moment, 95.1.
1: I am being here. I come out the home. I say I'm going to do 50% plus one. 25, maybe what?
0: Hey,
1: we'll be so 45. We'll be here. I'm going to do 50 plus one. So it is much easier for where NDC is today to win the next election than MPP. Because our party, you know, echo form.
0: Who knows, roughly 2 years, things might change.
1: We are still coming. Since we're tracking poll, no. You're tracking, no. As a son, you'll be who near can.
0: Until we're in the quarterly be
1: every 90 days. Until the next month, you'll be who will be a mother. You start here in the this year poll. I'll have to maybe. Look, every 3 months, be at the drop. I'm going to drop.
0: Every 3 months, be at MPP drop.
1: From time I'm going to talk about the year, no. Your first poll, no, April. Every 3 months.
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1: So you have to make the party attractive to retain people. How do you get them back? First, oko be biam so party be na otuma men kan chira wo no mo do so afi e swati e tu en e ti en ko infa omo ko NDC.
0: I mean, control for no do do not answer for NDC.
1: Yes, because first no be offer. Men can interview. He has a reason to say say me or NDC. Anna, Oshie, the partisan affiliation one are a can areas, and this is why you see the problem for MPP. No, a very huge. Unless they don't know what is happening.
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1: Oshwe election outcome last year, NDC winning Bunuhunyina.
0: Bunuhunyina.
1: Bunuhunyina. Ahafu. Bunu East. Western North. Western. First, now Western is swing regions. I feel you don't call it. Oh, see the gap number, the man, MPP. Western region. No? Any central region,
3: which was big.
1: To add salt to the injury, Ukwa Eastern region, Eka Ke. And this is 47 in Eastern region, 47.
3: Which has never happened.
1: Never happened since 1992. Yeah. Rollins, that's never happened. So, what you say, Nema, the same one. I think they are not seeing what is happening.
0: Nana do region angasa no.
1: Oh, massa.
0: Omunya 47%. Eka ke no mu di chembe.
1: I'm telling you,
0: 95.1%.
1: Enne majority of omo to about Eastern region me NDC 4. Nde no mu to about Eastern region, NDC could win Eastern region. That's how bad things are. Sometimes they can't tell them the truth. Omo fe bu ni ma na omo kan massa. The figures are there and they are frightening.
0: Na ye chi omunkrofobi no mu ko omu di omo chi ko police station here, you know, those things now. Is it to me? Yeah, effect was a mudeta swana.
1: You see,
0: say, be a year gun of winch, you know, most of them are.
1: You see, sir, already active for something the Ghanaian supporter, it helps you to make your case. The Ghana for inform now we are who they are, now where he more. So you have to be able to measure the sentiment and see the room temperature
3: before you
1: react. So they have to be very
0: careful. 95.1.
1: Watch the country quietly and see national nema a bit me move population no. Any nema a move on. Nema a move on and you did too much. We understand now why he.
3: And so far, we should be why year. I mean, months near no. Is it likely, sir, the year 2028 no? Government will change, and that's why I'm
1: not at the moment using probability. And I'll tell you why. NDC has over 80% chance of winning the next election.
3: 80%, yes, over chance, 80%
1: chance of winning the election from our simulation around it. And let me tell you why. So, there are five polling
0: on UFM 95.1.
1: All the time. Ekoyi ana enkoyi. Ghana for dodo ahin e no mo see o man no enkoyi.
3: That's one.
1: That's the first one. O man peni out so no. O bon no homoding ana o mon no homoding.
3: True.
1: Say dodo na say o mon no homoding, it doesn't matter what you do. You could lose. Number 3. Abanya ngasa no the whole government no. O mon homoding na o mon homoding. So, you are likely to lose the election.
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1: Compared to last year, and then at the same. Or say, oh, I hear, it means something right is happening. Oh, I hear basa, masa, you are in trouble. The fifth one, hey, who GDC in the next coming 12 months, you know, be kuyi and he kuyi. So we say kuyi, masa, back we never know
0: you lose.
1: You don't have to wait to ask yourself, over to my wine. The signs are there. The signs are there. Okay, European countries, even in statistics, it will be a phenomenon correlation coefficient. So, sign we are, and nobody says sign a basic.
0: They say coming event cast their shadows.
1: Exactly. Okay, the last election. Nipa in a Musi Ghana and Kui, almost 60% say wrong direction.
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1: 34% penum say right direction. Nanadu approval rate 34% the whole Ghana.
0: 34%.
1: Absolutely 34%. That's the highest for several years. Ubi Sam say I was doing at the same compared to last 12 months. Almost say and yeah 58% say and kuyi. Uo GD say be ye. Less than 40% say Umo GD say be ye. Masa, you are out.
0: Mercilessly,
1: I don't think say as a person, but the effect of the policy now, Omodi too, you know, I am on for a prayer, you know, that was what made people angry. Not him as a person, I don't think so.
0: And say, ne na memu, you know, and Omodi tutia,
1: and a can ye,
0: Omodi tutia baumiasano, e biana baumia in person, Ankasadia. My not have governed that nation like this. What do you think?
1: No, I believe, sir, Baumia. Hardly do with what was happening.
0: Hey.
1: No, but they won't forgive you. Ghana, for your advice. And you see.
0: And head of economics.
1: Say, Bibi Nkoya, don't keep your mouth shut.
9: Voice out.
1: Nanko, voice out. Would have been forgiven.
4: 95.1.
0: Okana, no two more, no so. That's the
1: price he paid for.
0: He paid for, yes. Okay. All right. Inti. Coming out quickly, that's the last question. To concede, you know, was it strategic to let people know? And yes, I know I'm here, baby. I didn't know about
1: data. Well, data who data no? On your day, on for man go see a bozo.
0: No, people are saying that if he had waited till the next day, now I'm conceded defeat. As 38% now people were saying so when you're 38%, that could have been there.
1: How come? How possible? Abano ya 12 years, they can hear we at 5 o'clock. Nothing will change unless they have plans to add some vote from where. Yes.
4: Only 95.1.
0: So by then, so they were ongoing. There, some were still ongoing.
1: Why? There be about in 2 to 5 o'clock.
0: And near 2 years, and say a polling station centers maybe doesn't change.
1: No, but he considered 11, 12 o'clock. And I will be sir. Let me be with you.
9: No. Who
1: said no? Who said and why should you wait and not say then? And not say okay, so that you can make maybe no. No, you see, let my vote count. No, the will of the people must prevail. And for our whole day, Nkoji Obiaba and Yawaba. The guy saw, said, look, I need to take this country away from this uncertainty. Let me concede. And the way he conceded, no, he earned people's respect.
9: Oh, yes.
1: Oma Musi Wanyini, you know, they are minority. They are minority. That wouldn't have changed anything.
4: For 25 days,
1: brother, ends is a BBI.
0: We saw a trial. That might be changing. I'm sorry. I'll be a new man between
1: us. I'll go to it within 2 hours. Now, we'll be a conceded. We'll be a quarter.
0: Within 2 hours.
1: Oh, Masa. We'll be a within 30 minutes. As it put no paper, we'll be a conceded.
0: One moment, sir.
1: We'll be a
0: quarter. Ghana, the train, and I do 12.
1: I say, I'm going to be a
0: now, the beer goom.
1: The beer goom.
0: Okay. You ever know I say, hey, Musa, Dankwa. For coming to on the executive director global info analytics and Nyami Enshra papa for this now which me announce your social media page so that maybe people can edimena the world social media.
1: I mean your global info analytics social media or you share daily insight on let's go over my page Musa Dankwa Facebook and a TikTok, MK Dankwa, a TikToker. A lot of videos there are educational. Sometimes I replay some of them back so that people will see what we said and what happened. This morning, I shared a video about survey we did anyway, Okankwe South, Okankwe Central, and
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1: And Anyasu too at the election. And I see at that time, that was around April 1st, June. And I see there will be skirt and blouse in those areas. And likely, my mom will win all the presidential races, and the MPP may win the seat. And that was what happened. The only thing is that they lost Okankwe South.
3: You know, but from his work, it means that you involve a lot too, because to get all this within the post, it's not easy. Yeah, well, how do you handle this?
1: We have volunteers across the country.
0: No.
1: It's a company. They mean say manya. Why not say Global Info? Oh yes, our bridge. So the work.
0: And say your bank rulers are what?
1: We don't, it's not bank ruler. We are MTN. When are MTN bank ruler?
3: We don't know.
0: And they have customers. Scar when the year survey, no, the real brand.
1: Me see, they were private clients, companies.
0: Through that, na munya mu okay.
1: Mostly companies. Company on my way,
0: okay.
1: At one point, we did some work for Guinness Ghana.
0: Oh, really?
1: Wow. The whole
0: country. Grow for really and that's from Jaiye. And then yes,
1: sir.
0: Say grow for really and that's from.
1: Johnson and Johnson Pharmaceuticals, of course, South Africa.
0: Okay.
1: Talk about during the COVID time. So we have a big international client. And then in GDV. Sometimes some of the women feel say, oh, yeah, cheap. Or but who is between now or quite on mobile. Because we're not cheap.
0: Okay. Wow. As I feel like never be a swam will be a win. This is a great.
1: No. Some of the companies we deal with are international companies.
0: Mm-hmm. Okay.
1: No, and yes, I'm getting the TV. So,
0: wow.
1: So they help us. And the reason they got to know us and they say, it's my
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1: And reach out to us.
0: Mm-hmm.
1: We call internet, they say, no, we're market research companies. You're number one.
3: Well, okay.
1: It will be a blue or bagana or bell.
0: Savvy be a moana, moana.
1: You call us, yes.
0: Okay.
1: And we have reached, we can cover the whole country in 10 days.
0: Wow. In 10 days?
1: Yes. But you were more than 300 and something officers in the field.
3: Wow. And you pay Omunda?
1: No, any fixed pay, or a volunteer, or a teacher, or a nurse, or a student. You're going to buy. See, as soon as you go and do it, one man on the allowance, not going to be. So, any standing salary, you're trying to get.
3: Okay.
1: That one, you can't operate like that. School for be brave. Yes, students, university students, work with them.
3: See. Wow.
0: Nyamin Shaw said, Wabe pass it through now. Watch any of my. I think next time we'll be calling you Nabia Yashwe constituencies in the parliamentary. So,
4: 95.9.
0: Some key position areas be like some George area. Say we can look at.
1: No, we don't normally target that. Say, you're called serving one, you're picky random areas. You're quite, you're be sad about the MP as well. Into no, maybe could be. We ask about how do you see your MP's performance.
0: Mm-hmm.
1: In the end, before the elections, you know, can you know how many times they call a subin or 5 times? They call a normal saying from there, we will say,
0: okay,
1: so that's how we put all the data together and see, say, this MP will lose,
0: we'll lose, this and MP will retain. This MP. Yes,
3: I see.
0: Wow. And yeah, you better next time so that we look at some constituencies. Right. Yeah, I mean, sure, papa. All right, we'll see almost 29 past 5, only at 95.1. Yeah, Musadam Kwasi of the Global Info Analytics. Yeah, I mean, sure, no. It was so called Princess Premium Lotion. And no, any in Kumpapa Abbas is saying, no, a man be too good swammer, you read the air, come on. If you want that skin rejuvenation with carrot oil and vitamin A, yes, Princess Premium Lotion, or more, any come from another product from GC brand. Can I say GC brand? Sports gala competition, or more, title sponsors, or more, no more, this are in Kunyaba. Yeah, let's stress a Princess Premium Lotion. Obia Denemo Ebe Jimbi na wa wunku asa our person guy to be ma wa to ama na bibia
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0: yeri nyumba ku mienu bi famu aba ye ba ye di onua future millionaires no bebre wa onua 95.1 sunye
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our Cyprus. Yadinaba, what did fear dear son? It took me say a best experience on also oh will be papa. Every must start to raise concerns. You have a deep come say I didn't deny your local player. Name a year Derek Lucasen. Way a year walk up and I corner. Crabby Abacord.

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1: Ghana for Casao. 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
0: Obiya.
1: Oko Brazil, go to Chengana.
0: Chengana.
1: Oko UK,
0: England, Chengana. Obiya. Now even Wales, go any of my boys now. Go now, man, qualify for World Cup. Go now. Squad, no go. Who are them? Squad, we are more than both friendly. Go now. And one by my coach, the grass, say, you want to consign and I in Jano, now you pass.
1: I'm who's at the modern ball from.
0: I was from because almost some go both play off, you be nanny and the almost so a beja honina and a jazz player, no, sa coach, no, upon my Manchester City. I'm a Wales coach and a Craig Bellamy. So I can't
1: Bellamy. I don't know. And you're on class or West Ham?
0: Or West Ham, so yeah, or West Ham, or Benley, ain't he?
1: Yeah.
0: Now, I company say, Pep Guardiola akọ no omo ka se obekọ Manchester City enti enu nti no wa ye squad no nya
1: da bi na City no yenim se
0: sa
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0: bebre
1: se Enzo Maresca former say, Chelsea manager
0: ye se Craig Bellamy su di e bi
1: mu da bi onu di e
0: onu su di bi
1: Enzo ye se okay o de me sa be no me ka be bu a che
0: ye se ni din su bi
1: o da bi no no de no aye
0: ye hwe
1: Maresca ye bi bi mo wi ase nyina hu se Enzo Maresca jan da so Craig Bellamy de no aye
0: yeah
1: onye bi bi ehu mu bi anti a Man City ju be de nya enna ye paper be ye no se wanti mi a me bro no so utimi iku o ye paper ye
0: ampa
1: e di u ba na be to papa so me pam
0: penya so that
1: Obobo,
0: and only cast a question or a wills.
1: Kwame, in every rumor, so listen, yeah. There be a little bit of truth.
0: Yeah,
1: maybe a 1% or 2%. Yeah, yeah. Say, as soon as you are not bent here, yeah. Be a bit when you're 5%. Be a true, it was some nine county. Only on more, but be a more city man and visibility military to the highest level. Bibi our god, yeah,
0: Boko.
1: And then here, funny say.
0: Ze eja yeni ochna yeni wolves
1: match
0: nti ona medefa se yebehwe Ghana yeni wolves head to head ena wolves omo World Cup abako seven ni sen
1: na what college na bet me asho omo
0: e wo yebe
1: omo nyade
0: amongst teams nyina yeni omo bo friendly matches no World Cup record no wolves na yenza da omo so kakra
1: omo da omo nyade
0: yenza da omo so kakra
1: omo nyade
0: but almost said I'm kind of mini abre because he coach, you know, I can say, but say, or pay a juma or club side, didn't you know? A ma or ye a juma no basa is nesin ever wheels.
1: I know the only
0: thing in the abre and in the abre, and person may treat a necassa be any press a pre match press conference or ye. And I'll say, Omo Abaco Simono, June. Busumi June. Omo nhye dan yaade. Eye Wolves no. June omo nhye dan yaade. Enu nti no this particular June no. Eye ochna. Omo ni Ghana match no. Omo mfa na grosso. Omo pese omo gugan ni masi. Ana omo ti omo ka June. June omo nhye dan yaade no. Enti okasa o BBC. Pese metwe ni statement no. Se a juna is sans omonya didn't know. Or quack or bonny homo de ama, what it nima in him. Ama, o my ye be oho. And don't he?
1: Nasa, no one can so bow was, and if I was, I give you
0: papa. Well, the one you be papa be a
1: yen or the yen,
0: Gareth Bilna.
1: Oh, no, I had ye.
0: Now was Dano me play bano.
1: Womuna, eh, dear,
0: but Ghanian Ampedu crow.
1: Ethan Ampedu.
0: Ethan Ampedu, yeah. Ethan Ampedu or Wolves.
1: Now,
0: me article.
1: One who was near the Ampedu.
0: It's as if you call who? Oh, pa, you may be free.
1: It was your worst in the Obama Wolves.
0: Okay. Or say, it's a difficult period. I have to be honest. Don't forget, it was half term last week. This is a midweek game. If you've been with your kids for a week, I'm not sure I want to take them to a game Tuesday night and spend another 2 hours with them. So I understand quite a lot on this. Our Nations League games will be sold out. When I look at our record in June friendlies or June competitive games, nowhere near good enough. 13 games, 9 losses, 2 wins. You want to be a serious nation,

0: keepers no one. 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One point of it, me didn't know what. You could ball over, but what you are. You can't look any free. Obi any more. And see, I can't see improve, improve. I think I can ask him. I think we are. Ah, damn it, I think.
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0: You can't look any free. Can I find a penny cracker? I was Obi any agent, but you can't look
2: at
0: it. That's it.
2: Yo, me so me da se mabie se beti ya fa bela skola na fe ya de jumadie na se o chira medical catch us a live commentary ya de bebre o e o nua 95.1 FM na fe o nua TV o hima champion man ni producer 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

0: Abusua ye mo bibi akwa banwumre de ba onua 95.1 FM. 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Wet me a friend mame poma. Then you may met an assay as I'm back up and a me be so. Me patch a womb pum at the same. Bibi aboko. And I also shady. Alright, womb pum to send you my dear and I will show me 8 years. Patch all call Facebook on one. Made them live ever ho. Call Facebook. No, I'm about to go TikTok. On watch you share on him my champoma. I hope you are them live for her. If I talk about not what like it, now pian share no so. No, I'm only able to so at me and your be a share. No, what she had there. Can you say one pump to say you made ye? Yet now say I need a doctor for who could a momunium day. And yeah, I real would draw Nina yet not say, nay, do you open same same. Ya share a quire would wa, ya, you bet me a say home. Ya rare. The most interesting thing is say, I am not yet sure you may be a nature and wish I answered them more. Ain't in any hospital, na doctor HCBA say, nay, ya. Ebeti mi aje ho no mudie no e de aka ho na afeye de no bna ne ha ha manso so awo no
1: 95.1
0: ma mi djuma de yesu de yeta e de hwe akwan yetumi de no bna ne ha ha ma enu ti na doctor Riafia Kenten e ka ye ho abribia ye e yesu ade enu ti na bio me ma akwa ba pompom ti se djuma de yesu ni e me ba cho Facebook ho no mo kwa ro ni 95.1 FM TikTok on why you share or him ma e champoma all like in open share no so. If I show me beyond mana to frame can we have re na doctor and show a draw between me and you what it frame ya can ya re how can ya re no na doctor and show ni a bit me a ye. Can who say you made no blane ha ma ne di juma? A lot of spices a wolf ye fear no doctor bit me a chill for we can we home a babwa. Dance so any new I am this year and feature ebetimi aboawo and you mention I can say call the blazers gh who saw him mama hwehwe me blazer and I'm a shirt something beautiful bia eye blazers gh dance so na make sure say wo pe eye e fabrics ahodo bia wo pe fabrics papa juicy fabrics Glow by Juicy, aye, on one of the juicy fabrics at the above. Baby, I will be on best summer at the above. So, and doc, honor crime, if you wouldn't do.
2: Natural, we have our clinic.
0: You, yeah, to hallelujah. 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If I show me be a man, no Eddie Atum. Fremme, Nekan Wo How, a Tremme. Baby, I do want a doctor, I a crado, until Fremme, or bit me a churn, I bit me a year. 055-669-2445. 055-669-2445. Can who say, short and precise? O come and say, no, Doctor, I should acquire or be hello?
3: Hello. Good evening.
0: Good evening. Udini, baby, how are you?
3: Auntie Grace, what's your name?
0: Auntie Grace, Doctor, it's you. Auntie Grace, but what did you say?
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5: 65,
2: okay.
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0: 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Auntie Grace Effie. So patcho friend me kan who said Dr. Ejina Homano so yinyina na e she studio has in
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0: yo. 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From me, I'm on 055-669-2445. Hello.
4: Hello.
0: Me pa chow dini, baby, I'll free.
4: I'm from me, I'll be because of it.
0: Yo. Pa chow, how on the same?
4: Me, how on the same? Me, then I'm sorry, I know, pa. Me, tell for ma. Me, now, me, you know, me, now, me, I'm going to get.
5: Oh, on time exercise and also eat me the ba and a beam so obua would late obua would this starchy food especially in the last food of the day no I am more starchy this a bunku dokun fufu send me an no eat me ma or nasty to me oh ya wombre and upon what sorry
0: dog obi sasas a unentini say pain or sasa otin one unentinia
5: a sciatic nerve no it me affect you and attendance.
0: Yeah, one and two.
5: Oh, I see from
0: I see from no.
5: Oh, nine more remove
0: and yet, oh, no, say no.
5: Oh, 90 so 90 dear, oh, nine is from the
0: top and the top.
5: In tinny titru, in tinny cassiana, a horn. 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
5: yes obu a onye exercise e so yes exercise kakra
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2: Close doors, be open in the mighty name of Jesus. Close doors, be open. Doors of breakthrough, be open. 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
0: Be open.
2: Be open. Divine promotion,
0: be open. Be open. In the name of every closed door, be open. Be open. In the name of Jesus, every closed door, as we lift our voice in prayer, be open. In the name of Jesus,
2: be open.
0: Be open.
2: Be open.
0: Be open.
2: Break open.
0: Be open.
2: Be open.
0: Be open.
2: Be open.
0: Be open.
2: Be open.
0: Be open.
2: Be open.
0: Be open.
2: Be open.
0: Be open.
2: Be open.
0: In the mighty name of Jesus,
1: be open right now. Right now. Right now. Right now.
0: Right now. Right now. Every closed door, be open. Be open.
2: Be open.
0: Be open. In the name of Jesus, Makapalakataha. In the mighty name of Jesus, in the name of Jesus, in the name of Jesus, every closed door, be open. In Jesus' mighty name.
3: Thank you, Lord. Thank you, Jesus. Wonderful. Today is another day God has given us opportunity to be here once again.

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1: What are you, people of God? People of God. People of God. Good evening and praise the Lord wherever you are watching me, wherever you are hearing from me. We say God bless you. Tonight is another night. God has given us a privilege to be here once again. My name is Apostle Noble Azikapia, Body of Christ Revival Ministry. We thank God for today, on the 1st June. On the 1st June.
0: And then so, UFM, 95.1.
1: Yeah, Yeshia. And to my viewers, I want you to come on board wherever you are watching me. I want you to come on board, connect yourself wherever you are. I am live on BOC TV. I am live on BOC TV. My name is Apostle Noble Azikapia. It's long time. And Eddie Mioha Life.

0: last week. Last Sunday, I was in Germany, Oberhausen, and by the grace of God,
1: on UFM 95.1,
0: home safely. What a mighty God we serve! It was awesome on Germany. The power of God was so great in the life of the people. And I want you to come here on the 1st June 2026, in the 6th month. You are still alive. You are not in mortuary, you are in sanctuary. So connect yourself wherever you are, whether you are watching me on BOC TV or TikTok, Apostle Noble Azikapia, Facebook, Apostle Noble Azikapia. I want you to connect yourself. Jesus Christ is

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1: A man can change, but God cannot change. The Bible said he can make a way when there is no way. Libra Gatosia Pahata. What a mighty God we serve. What a mighty God we serve. Tonight we are about to fly. Tonight we are about to download the word of God. We are about to flow the word of God. And to connect yourself and get the people. Let the people be aware. Apostle is in town. I am in town. Lekaplastia patosia pahat. What a mighty God. What a powerful Monday. In the 6th month, Angel Gabriel was sent to Virgin Mary. The woman
0: that
1: has found favor with God. Favor will locate you wherever you are watching me tonight.
2: Yes.
1: If you believe, shout yes.
2: Yes.
1: What a mighty God. Kumasi fo nyamia dom. 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Me what town. Nane, I want to see my sons and my daughters in the Lord, those who have mixed me. Umu Uma Femi, man of God. We just love you. It's long time. 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
0: chair. Papa, 95.1.
1: I need one word from you. Now, I need you to say, my Uzana G. Meko Modest FM. 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Ewo Cape Coast. Naneya Srunko. The Lord is about to do a new thing in this month. Somebody shout amen.
2: Amen.
1: I said the Lord is about to do a new thing in this month.
2: Amen.
1: Your amen is wreaking your home.
2: Amen.
1: The Lord is about to do a new thing in this particular month.
2: Amen.
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1: And you know, certain Yeshua. Pastor Hagen, Prophet Joshua, Pastor Philip, Pastor Francis, Yimamosu Oho, E Chinchim Fidina Maye, Na Anaji, Yawajin Se, Bosumi We Yobosome. No weapon functioning against you shall prosper this month. I want to see you. Young group boy, yeah, Duma Wednesday and Opa, yeah, yeah, was some case here. Breaking the evil port, that is the last one. Yeah, and fourth time, no, yeah, China, yeah, Wednesday. You're Erade, Mamim Free Baby, I'm a chef. Wherever they have kept me.
0: On your effect, 95.1.
1: John chapter 8, verse 32. He said, you shall know the truth. And the truth shall set you that applied. It's not the knowledge. You shall know the truth, and the truth shall set you free. So it is your responsibility to apply the truth so that you can be free. Namube hunu no kure no, na no kure nankasa, ebe mama ya wadishie. Ube hunu no kure nankasa. When is that opa me pese me tumi nsafreo? Adie bia uye bia raudi wa nichire body of Christ Revival Ministry. From exactly 7 to 4.
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1: What a prayer that is going to happen here. It's going to be awesome. It is going to be dynamic. It is going to be great. In the mighty name of Jesus. When you read 1 Corinthians 15, verse 41, Me pese wo ba so na dwi na ye fly kakra.
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2: Amen.
1: Your amen is weak.
2: Yes.
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1: 15:41.
4: Yes, sir.
1: What's he saying?
4: There is one glory of the sun.
1: There is one glory of the sun.
4: And another glory of the moon.
1: And another glory of the moon.
4: And another glory of the stars.
1: And another glory of the stars.
4: For one star.
1: For one star.
4: Differeth from another star in glory.
1: My God. Every glory that belongs to you, it will shine this month.
2: Amen.
1: I say every glory, marital glory, financial glory,
2: yes.
1: Ministry glory,
2: yes.
1: Travel glory,
2: yes.
1: Marital glory.
2: Yes.
1: I say it will shine this month.
2: Amen.
1: I say it will shine this month.
2: Amen.
1: Somebody say that devil is a liar.
2: That devil is a liar.
1: My glory.
2: My glory
1: will shine.
2: Will shine.
1: My glory.
0: My glory
1: will shine.
2: Will shine.
1: My glory.
2: My glory
1: will shine.
2: Will shine.
1: Anytime the glory, your glory shine, it will connect you to your destiny helper. Glory. Everybody shout glory.
2: Glory.
1: Somebody shout, my glory is coming.
2: My glory is coming.
1: My glory is shining.
2: My glory is shining.
1: In the name of Jesus.
2: In the name of Jesus.
1: Say, in the name of Jesus.
2: In the name of Jesus.
1: This month.
2: This month.
1: My glory.
2: My glory.
1: Shall shine.
2: Shall shine.
1: Shall shine.
2: Shall shine.
1: My glory.
2: My glory.
1: It will shine.
2: It will shine.
1: People will see.
2: People will see.
1: My glory.
2: My glory.
1: My glory.
2: My glory.
1: My glory.
2: My glory.
1: When the glory of the Lord shine upon your life.
0: Oh, yes, you are 95.1.
1: I was in Spain and I was in Germany and I was in Netherlands. The glory, when your glory appears, it will lead you to your destination. So be it, now your glory has been barrier. May that glory shine in Jesus' name.
2: Amen.
1: Somebody say, my glory will shine.
2: My glory will shine.
1: In the name of Jesus.
2: In the name of Jesus.
1: My glory will shine.
2: My glory will shine.
1: My glory will shine.
2: My glory will shine.
1: My glory will shine.
2: My glory will shine.
1: My marital glory.
2: My marital glory.
1: It will shine.
2: It will shine.
1: My travel glory.
2: My travel glory.
1: It will shine.
2: It will shine.
1: My business glory.
2: My business glory.
1: It will shine.
2: It will shine.
1: My ministry glory.
0: It will shine
1: in the name of Jesus. If you believe, shout fire.
2: Fire.
1: One.
2: Fire.
1: Number two.
2: Fire.
1: Number three.
2: Fire.
1: Number four.
2: Fire.
1: Number five.
2: Fire.
1: Number six.
2: Fire.
1: Number seven.
2: Fire.
1: From now to December. Within 24 hours, something will take you out.
2: Amen.
1: The glory of the Lord. In 1 Samuel chapter 3, verse 11. Look at here. There are people that they are always fighting against people's glory. Say in the name of Jesus.
2: In the name of Jesus.
1: Say in the name of Jesus.
2: In the name of Jesus.
1: My glory will shine.
2: My glory will shine.
1: My glory will shine.
2: My glory will shine.
1: My glory will shine.
2: My glory will shine.
1: In the mighty name of Jesus.
0: In
2: the name of Jesus.
1: In this month.
2: In this month.
1: In the sixth month.
2: In the sixth month.
1: My glory. It will shine.
2: It will shine.
1: It will shine.
2: It will shine.
1: People will locate me.
2: People will locate me.
1: People will see me.
2: People will see me.
1: Every destiny killers.
2: Every destiny killers.
1: killers. Every glory killers.
4: Every glory killers.
1: This month, you can't fight against me. I am coming out.
4: I am coming out.
1: In the name of Jesus.
4: In the name of Jesus.
1: My destiny.
4: My destiny.
1: My glory.
4: My glory.
1: It will shine.
4: It will shine.
1: It will shine.
4: It will shine.
1: Say it will shine.
4: It will shine.
1: It will shine.
4: It will shine.
1: It will shine.
4: It will shine.
1: In the name of Jesus.
4: In the name of Jesus.
1: You that devil.
4: You that devil.
1: You principality.
4: You principality.
1: You witches.
4: You witches.
1: And witchcraft.
4: And witchcraft.
1: Those who fight.
4: Those who fight
1: against glories. In the name of Jesus.
4: In the name of Jesus.
1: I am coming out.
4: I am coming out.
1: My destiny.
4: My destiny
1: is coming out.
4: Is coming out.
1: In the name of Jesus. As I decree.
4: As I decree.
1: And as I declare.
4: And as I declare.
1: I am coming out.
4: I am coming out.
1: First Samuel chapter 3 verse 11. Look at what the Lord, the word of God is saying here.
4: And the Lord said to Samuel.
1: And the Lord said to Samuel.
4: Behold.
1: Those who are listening to me, listen to me carefully. This is the word of the Lord. I'm giving that prophecy to you. The one who are watching me right now. Or listening to me right now. I don't know where you are watching me from. Or listening to me from. I want to tell you. The Lord said to Samuel,
4: behold,
1: behold,
4: I will do a thing.
1: I will do a thing in Israel. I will do a thing in Ghana. Somebody say, God is about to do something.
4: God is about to do something
1: in my life.
4: In my life.
1: And it will shock.
4: And it will shock
1: many people.
4: Many people.
1: God.
4: God
1: will change
4: my story.
1: My story
4: will
1: never be the same.
4: Anything
1: I am going through, it is over. Over and over. A new chapter
4: is open for me.
1: And a new door is open for me.
4: I am about to see
1: a new things in my life. This particular month, it is my month. A month of laughter.
4: Enlargement,
1: greatness, success, open doors,
4: testimony,
1: breakthrough, wonders, success, testimony,
4: financial breakthrough.
1: Say yes, Lord.
4: Yes, Lord.
1: Any power that is fighting against the people of God, they cannot stand. The Lord said to Samuel, when the Samuel chapter began to open, one night the Lord appeared to Samuel. Samuel, behold,
4: I will
1: do
4: a thing
1: in Israel. Where is the man of God and the woman of God? Where is the friends, those who are follow me? What is the people, those who love God? What is the people, they have lost their hope? What is the people, they have discouraged? What is the people, they don't have people in their life? The Lord said to Samuel, behold, I will do a thing. Me be ye a die bi. Me ba be ye a di fufuro bi. Nyame be shoku nipa bi. Before I close from this program, within 1 hour time, somebody shout open for 7 times.
4: Open.
1: Number one.
4: Open.
1: Number two.
4: Open.
1: Number three.
4: Open.
1: Number four.
4: Open.
1: Number five.
4: Open.
1: Number six.
4: Open.
1: Number seven.
4: Open.
1: Open doors. Open doors.
4: Yes.
1: Open doors.
4: Yes.
1: At the full frobi ba. At the full frobi ba. At the full frobi ba.
4: Amen.
1: Ajuma full frobi ba.
4: Amen.
1: Another door is coming.
4: Amen.
1: Another chapter is open.
4: Amen.
1: Another door is open.
4: Amen.
1: Another door is open.
4: Amen.
1: Another door is open.
4: Amen.
1: It can be your healing.
4: Amen.
1: It can be your marriage.
4: Amen.
1: It can be your visa.
4: Amen.
1: It can be your ministry.
4: Amen.
1: It can be anointing.
4: Amen.
1: It can be the grace. Shout fire.
4: Fire.
1: Why?
4: Fire.
1: Number two.
4: Fire.
1: Number three.
4: Fire.
1: Number four.
4: Fire.
1: Number five.
4: Fire.
1: Number six.
4: Fire.
1: And the full from Iba.
4: Amen.
1: The Lord said to Samuel, behold, behold, I am about to do a new thing at the full from. Impossibility is about to be possible. The Bible said he can make a way when there is no way. Likalia katosa. periga katosi apaha. I'm speaking to those who are discouraged tonight. Those who are worried, those who are confused, and those who are neglected, those who are rejected from families, from business.
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1: Maybe you have lost your capital, but that is not the end of your life. Because my God said I should come and announce to you, He is about to do a new

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0: Today is the first. Yes. Write on your diary and begin to believe God and trust the Lord. Shamahadika Leketesh Lekataya Patos. Shut, I believe.
1: I believe.
0: Ujidia kasa, I believe.
1: I believe.
0: Nyame beyade fufro. Behold, I will do a new thing. In where?
1: Israel.
0: In Ghana. In Ghana. For Ghana, Sheho. In Ghana. My life. The life of my children. The life of my ministry. Nyami be page ni pebia. They are hopeless.
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0: Those who are neglected and rejected in families. Those who are nobody. Those who are. They have lost their capability. Losing everything. Woman, I'm a new woman in command. And you would hear me. I am talking to you as a prophecy. God has empower me to let you be aware he's about to do a new thing. Adi fufro biba. Would you like to say yes, Lord?
1: Yes, Lord.
0: Can say yes, Lord.
1: Yes, Lord.
0: I receive my portion.
1: I receive my portion.
0: If you believe, shout yes.
1: Yes.
0: Let your kidney and liver and your heart receive what I'm talking to you.
2: When you read 2 Samuel chapter
0: 7, verse 18. Mese Maba, if you're a Bible student, Malandi, join me. Learn something from here. Nafabom Pai. Say in the name of Jesus.
1: In the name of Jesus.
0: I am about to receive.
1: I am about to receive
0: a new prophecy.
1: A new prophecy.
0: I am about to see a new things in my life. What's he saying?
2: Second Samuel 95.1.
1: Then went King David in and sat before the Lord. And he said, who am I, Lord?
0: Who am I, Lord?
1: Brought
0: his father's sheep. That means he was neglected and rejected. Even when Samuel, a prophet, was in the house of Jesse, he was not invited. That means this thing shows to you that he was neglected and rejected from his own father. Defona befie se nyamesi me mesra o mango wan kai so de baby wo sreso o de frena ba. Celebration belongs to him, but he was not called. Finally, he received the anointing. And now all can obedience the prophecy
2: is funny who you have failing.
0: Who am I? Many why? Mammy bro fufu. BB what? Bible in basic English. Tiedi okan ye. And then me who watch in TV, me be a homano. Me be ba TikTok no so. Me be shank common a dream. Nti treme, shiame. To let you go with self. Who am I? Mene why? Mene why? Mene why? David, mene why? Nyame ya de fufuro bia wani su be biru na ho su be dwiru na won tiase ne be ye useda ye. Because sometimes if you study and look at where you came from,
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0: you can believe that you are not qualified in the certain privileges. You are not qualified. Onka ho na won fata. What's he saying?
1: Then David the king
0: went in
1: and took his seat before the Lord
0: and
1: said,
0: and he said,
1: Who am I,
0: O Lord God,
1: and what is my family,
0: me fear anyway.
1: That you have been my guide.
0: And you have been my guide.
1: Till now.
0: Mark chapter 16, verse 5. And I dream, but say a bomb pie kakra. What's he saying?
1: And entering into the sepulchre.
0: And he entered into the sepulchre.
1: They saw a young man.
0: Sitting on the right hand.
1: Clothed in a long white garment.
0: I was share at the feet.
1: And they were afraid.
0: Go ahead.
1: And he said unto them, Be not afraid. Ye are seeking for Jesus. Of Nazareth. Which was crucified.
0: He is risen.
1: He is not here.
0: Me catch it also, but so me we will be our real say.
2: Obama 95.1
0: Hospital. So we banana uniho. Or yourself, baby, we yes. When you say you do what two other come in, Woba, Ukuno, Wabusia, Woma, Mink, Abbey Fonon Kaho. Because Abbey Fon, the Bible said, thou shalt not suffer a wish to live. But Wobia, all she shall say. Obaba, but two say, would there fear say? Would da a womb passo? Would da yadiam passo? Me say, Obebano, now Uniho, Udidia can say, amen.
1: Amen.
0: Shout, I am coming out.
1: This year.
0: No premature death
1: can enter into my family. My life.
0: The life of my children.
2: 95.1.
0: The life of my husband.
1: In the mighty name of Jesus.
0: Why are you seeking for Jesus who came from Nazareth? The one who was crucified. He is not here. He is risen from the dead. Me bom pa ye ma. Me kanya me asem gu so. So bi hwehwe wo se owu bi di wachi a. Hey, somebody say you have failed.
1: You have failed.
0: None of your children. You will never bury your children.
1: Amen.
0: You never bury your children.
1: Amen.
0: You never bury your children.
1: Amen.
0: Your husband, in the name of Jesus,
1: amen.
0: None of your loved will die this particular month of this year.
1: Amen.
0: Would you dare cast a fire?
1: Fire.
0: Make us a senior me a suma for the apostle of the gospel. Mami brofono dan in the kakra mami. Danino. Mark chapter 16, verse 5.
1: And when they went in, they saw a young man
0: sitting in where?
1: In the right side.
0: Dressed in the white robe.
1: And they were full of what?
0: Wonder.
1: And he said unto them, Do not be troubled.
0: You are looking for Jesus.
1: The Nazarene. Who has been put to death.
0: To death
1: on the cross. He has come back from the death. He has come back from the death.
0: Likalia katosa. That sickness cannot kill you. Shout
1: amen.
0: I said that cancer cannot kill you.
1: Amen.
0: That BP cannot kill you.
1: Amen.
0: That high blood pressure cannot kill you.
1: Amen.
0: In the name that is above every other name.
1: Jesus.
0: Would you dare to say fire 7 times?
1: Fire.
0: Number 1.
1: Fire.
0: Number 2.
1: Fire.
0: Number 3.
1: Fire.
0: Number 4.
1: Fire.
0: Number 5.
1: Fire.
0: Number 6.
1: Fire.
0: Number 7.
1: Fire.
0: Number 8.
1: Fire.
0: Number 9.
1: Fire.
0: Number 10.
1: Fire.
0: 11.
1: Fire.
0: 12.
1: Fire.
0: me si afiwe retapia umbom design David, I see you. What a mighty God. I know you are looking for Jesus Christ, the one who was crucified in the cross, the one who died and they bury him here. He is not here. He is risen from the dead, as he said. Joyce Ouzu. Udi mechi anadwi me katra ose uwa hum bi edi wachi. It will never stand in the name of Jesus.
1: Amen.
0: I say it will never stand in the name of Jesus.
1: Amen.
0: No sickness can kill you.
1: Amen.
0: You shall see 2027.
1: Amen.
0: I can hear amen.
1: Amen.
0: Unyi ni wofi ho me say you see 2027.
1: Amen.
0: You shall see 2027.
1: Amen.
0: Somebody say fire.
1: Fire.
0: Mesa abaso. But Ezekiel 37 verse
2: 13.
0: Ezekiel chapter 37 verse 13. I am live on Bok TV. 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Also saying, Ezekiel, chapter 37, verse 13.
1: And ye shall know,
0: and you shall know,
1: that I am the Lord.
0: Alika Mahada. And you shall know that I am the Lord. Go ahead.
2: When 95.1.
0: And when I am opening your graves,
1: oh my people,
0: oh my people,
1: and brought you up out of your graves.
0: In the mighty name of Jesus.
1: Yes.
0: Messi. When yami be yi ni pebiye fru womu bosumi ya yewuremi.
1: Amen.
0: Fear not, the Lord is on your side. Fear not, the Lord will set you free.
1: Amen.
0: Fear not, the miracle is coming upon you.
1: Amen.
0: To Mikabra YouTube, no so. To Mikabra Bok TV, BOC TV. Me wo a multi TV decoder, no so. Uchim ko ha bishi ame life. If you say, I rather the jebiya wura mi Musa mi me kanchire ni pebi say. When ni pebi wo yatu na mena. And you are coming out in the name of Jesus.
1: Amen.
0: No weapon function against you shall prosper.
1: Amen.
0: Because you belong to God, not from them. You don't serve a dead God, you serve a living God. What a mighty God. What a mighty God. What's in a mebie wadamanaso? Means I will deliver you from death. Oh, yeah, yes, why in Nazareth, you know. I am born a send you a more woo, yeah. Now, what do you mamma's room? No, Niha. Messi. At Sina will be coherent home, the only Pabu hospital, Qualibu. A big other hospital. Messo Bacon, why heal?
2: Yeah.
0: That sickness cannot be in the name of Jesus.
1: Yes.
0: I rather me Judy.
1: Yes.
0: Or see me some of you, Yeshua. Where Nazareth in you? No, we need what sorry. In this obi, you will say, a few when in Beguasia, but for Joshua, Oboa.
1: Amen.
0: Because in the name of Jesus.
1: In the name of Jesus.
0: Mi biye ma no bom paye.
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0: Adie biara.
1: Adie biara.
0: Eye owo sunsum.
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0: Eye amaniye.
1: Eye amaniye.
0: Sunsumua.
1: Sunsumua.
0: O fight it here nipa.
1: Fight it here nipa.
0: I break you.
1: I break you.
0: In the name of Jesus.
1: In the name of Jesus.
0: Turn into prayer. Ratatikapa. Jeleketesha. Brakatosia. In the name of Jesus. I break, I destroy, I command that power be loose, be destroyed by the power of the Holy Ghost in the name of Jesus. In the power that is monitoring me, my destiny, my career, my dreams, my purpose, my vision, in the name of Jesus, I command you be destroyed by fire. My destiny is coming out. My glory is coming out in Jesus' name. Shafire.
1: Fire.
0: One.
1: Fire.
0: Number two.
1: Fire.
0: Number three.
1: Fire.
0: Number four.
1: Fire.
0: Number five.
1: Fire.
0: Number six.
1: Fire.
0: Number seven.
1: Fire.
0: Tumnikana brana yenkasa. Bibia humatrofuna tum. 0244362849. Miwe ya me ba TikTok for the so. Abi declare prophet.
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0: 0244362849. When is that, Opa? Breaking the evil port. What if you are? Me say. Me tina siya da hear the voice of the Lord. The Lord said to me, son, I will deliver people this year. This month is a month of people's life. Uncountable blessings will take place.
1: Amen.
0: So many blessings.
1: Amen.
0: 0244362849. 0557881871. Me did the apostle noble as a capia.
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0: Me 55 course. 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Something is talking to you. You are going to die. David said, I shall not die, I shall live, and I shall declare the goodness of the Lord. 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
0: 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Hello, good evening and good evening.
3: Good evening, Daddy.
0: Yes, sir.
3: Welcome.
0: Thank you, sir. Bajo, what am I going to say?
3: Hey,
0: what's up, Shiranka? Now, what to say? That's it. Nyamiakua Francis, go forward. Nyamiakua Francis, Nyamin lift you. Nyamima laughter, Nyamima spoon.
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0: A radim fan shawn sen. 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
1: Amen.
0: The Lord will bring helpers, great men,
1: Amen.
0: And they will help your ministry to the higher dimension. And you shall be the head and not a tail. May you be blessed. 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That's it. 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The CBB is you. Hello, good evening.
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0: Yes, good evening, Pajo. You're frozen. You're frozen. Free
4: hello.
0: Oh, frozen. Free in your frozen. What's it?
4: That I'm a father.
0: oh, free me free for henny. Alajo, a dear person born by a mound. Ose,
4: Mr. Bennett,
0: a bomb by a mound, a radim father son count. A dear beer fighting on a bosom way, a radimani.
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1: Hello,
0: land.
1: good evening.
0: Yes, sir. Bajo frame free minuya.
1: I'm Bajo Kanishi.
0: Yes, sir. Aba di na pese efron se na di na pese rade fam su yema.
1: I'm the kwami. I say rade bi kwami.
0: E kwami ben sa. Me bom pa ye ma kwami.
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0: And this month, Erade Mfau Enkugura destiny. The reason why you came to this world, Erade manim fulfilling. Any hindrances and barriers, I command that barriers to destroy in Jesus' name. May the Lord favor you. May the Lord show his mercy upon your life. And this year, by the close of this year, you see yourself in the higher place. And you shall be the head and not a tail. Amen. Wednesday and upper, Brahmi program, you be what? Wednesday and upper, because I see a greatness over your life. I want to talk to you.
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0: Measure with him. Bye bye. Hello, good evening.
1: Good evening, Baba.
0: Yes, sir. Bajo free me free minuya. Yes, sir. Hey. My best one Holland there, Bau.
1: Aye.
0: Oh, meba Obama. Mesa ba inche. Any
1: medicine?
0: Nyami a opige nipa na odi mirika edi nipa chi. May you receive that speed.
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0: Miracle and deliverance is your portion this month. 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Amen. Amen. Bye bye. Yes, Anadri Hayeshi. Hello.
3: Hello,
0: good evening. Good evening, mommy. I want it. I'm boom to say. I
3: don't know.
0: And near my air cocker cracker. O time for woe. 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
0: Until so being young crater, will be empty in Pamon Vrio. You cast us in Angazaji Watum. 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They will never locate you. 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Now you shall live and declare the goodness of the Lord. This month will be a month of laughter in your life. 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Bye bye.
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0: biti my friend number 02011743222. Umbeje uso. Hello, good evening.
4: Hello, good evening.
0: Good evening. Minu yaba ofre mi free hene. Weja, okay. What did he say?
4: Rita, Apia Santi.
0: Hey, Rita, did you have some bohom by a mouth?
4: Progress.
0: Rita, now, Weja, do you have a body of Christ as a best rider?
4: What's your name?
0: Any about Modena? Odi Apia, DM, Jesus, Papa, and the Apia. And

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0: sanda no pa e ya sori bad unya kwa ya Wednesday we sheda bra na bechia me because appear phobia no there's a particular blessings that is upon them ufri grubezo Ajumako besiase. 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
0: 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Amen.
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0: Wachina nyumre ahabeshi ahabeshi seriously made the apostle noble as the capia body of Christ. 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
0: Hey. 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
3: Italy,
0: okay. 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Then. Nana, dear, I'm going to say, Radio Mao.
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0: Oh, Australia, or the amount. Ukasa and Radica James, fear not. 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
0: Hey, I can hear your voice already. I hope everything is fine. Likalia katusiaba. Father, let the grace and favor locate your daughter. Let your daughter go and pass. Let your daughter go and succeed. I pray for your memory. Receive a retentive memory. May the hand of the Lord be upon you. Go and do well. And go and pass. Go and succeed. The doors is opening. Says the Lord. Congratulations. Amen.
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0: Nameta Amazon. Only one call. Nameta Amazon. May the Apostle Noble Lazik appear. Hello, good evening.
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0: Yes, sir. Bajo free free minuya. Yes, sir. I didn't know present Bohom by my own.
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0: A DBA open doors must be open. May the Lord connect you to your destiny helpers. Go and do well and go and succeed. In Jesus' mighty name. Amen. 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Now, many will share 102. There's one or two things I want to discuss with you before you go. Let me show. Men timin fako no biem obetuma fre uti emi radio no so obetuma fre
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0: 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Nti for all ye kura. 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

0: one up and ever chassis. Ufri Fieba, how what's name? Traffic, I would do so. Someone said it was Yabre, Quakuma told him. Diaconia Tanaso, come in for Jumajuma and Jojoakuma, and Jumajuma Sono, Mema Entertainment, Memotivate, Mema was three. Many prominent people be have a prominent conversations, mature celebrities, and more person on Mocho Chenkomono. The Yan is over tune in our only 95.1 FM. And on Pepia from 10:30 a.m. to 12 p.m. Monday to Friday. 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
0: Me guess, you bet your moon semi be, and your 2 year hopeful. Unia intersem, Yasisem, Ashemunchine, Yadde Brock, Queseda, and Umrebia, 6:30 PM sharp, Ewa Unia 95.1 FM. 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Unia intersem, yea, general PM